0: All right, let's go. Thank you so much for listening in. Thank you.
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1: Do you know, like, when you just find, like, weird books on your hard drive, yeah? You're thinking, what the hell is this? Or SSD, NVMe, wherever it is, yeah? You think, what the hell is this book? So I started looking, thought, this is a sign from the spirit world, the Almighty Man. Check this out. This book here is by Becker, called The Body Electric. Check this. Just how dangerous these changes may be was indicated by a study that Maria Reichmanis, Andy Marino, and I did in 1979, you know, collaborating with F. Stephen Perry, a doctor near the town of Wolverhampton in Western England. Perry had noticed that people living near overhead high voltage lines seemed more prone to depression than others in his practice. Since ELF electric fields changed norepinephrine levels in rat brains, and since depletion of this neurotransmitter in certain brain areas was a clinical sign of depression, the connection seemed plausible. We know from earlier work that although electromagnetic field strength fell off quickly in the immediate vicinity of a power line, the rate of decrease lessened with a distance, so that the field was often well above background levels over a mile away. Reasoning that suicide was the one unequivocal and measurable sign of extreme depression, we plotted the addresses of 598 suicides on maps, showing the location of power lines in Perry's locality. Then we statistically compared this distribution with a set of addresses chosen at random. The suicide addresses were, on the average, closer to the high voltage wires. We found the same association with underground power lines, but we couldn't be sure whether more than a statistically expected number of suicides had occurred in areas where the fields were strongest. Since the total field strength was a combination of elements from many sources, we proceeded to measure the actual levels. This confirmed a link. Magnetic fields averaged 22% higher at suicide addresses than at the controls, and areas with the strongest field contained 40% more fatal locations than randomly selected houses. Magnetic fields averaged 22% higher at suicide addresses than at the controls, and areas with the strongest fields contained 40% more fatal locations than randomly selected houses. Becker, The Body Electric. Radiation, the number one station for the Asian invasion, man. Wow. Radiation, yeah.
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1: Good afternoon, everyone. Have any of you ever, like, taken time out to watch a new Conjuring film? 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Should you want to send over any tracks to the show, what is going on with my voice? I should be like, hopefully it's kind of like sounding okay, but I'm just testing things. I will be configuring things as I'm going along and tweaking things, but I will kick off the show with the first track here. But oh, that sounds a bit more hello. Why hello, darling, are you well? This track over here is by Sahara. It's called Sornie Any Sornie from Access All Areas, going back to, is it the 1990s, is it 2001? So basically done straight away already on the show. So let's do it.
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1: Sorny any Sorny by Sahara on Radiation, the number one station for the Asian invasion. Do you know something? Check out this. You ever heard of this? Ahimsa. Ahimsa sounds like someone's ex-girlfriend, but no. It's like ahimsa, or non-injury to all living creatures and more so to fellow beings by thoughts, words, and deeds. The injunction... Turn this stupid thing off. The injunction in this behalf being, injure not a human heart, for it is the seat of God. It's an ennobling virtue that brings each of us on par with his or her fellow beings and ultimately leads to the principle of the brotherhood of man and the fatherhood of God. The cultivation of this virtue demands a broad development of toleration towards all, irrespective of their shortcomings and failures. To radiate the grand principle of the family of man on the divine ground of loving and compassion, desire for the well-being of all, costs very little but counts very much. A heart full of divine compassion is the abode of all virtues. The Kia Kamineo Kanjaro. It's good to know this sort of stuff about the power of the heart, because certain people haven't even got a good heart. They're just trying to find schemes and scams and ways to do other people over, especially up in Punjabi community, man. If you're doing well on the radio show, it's all about, bro, we're going to meet up for a glossy, man. Come on, bro. I've been over your house 5 times. I spoke to your mom, bro. I thought, okay, that's sad. And when you do meet them, they just want to know how you're doing stuff. And I thought, nah, it's not about that, man. I don't want your gun DJ energy on you. So, like, literally, you do tend to isolate yourself when you're being even a little bit successful in the Asian community, away from your own brothers and sisters, because they look like your brothers and sisters, but they're not. So therefore, keep your head down, keep working hard. And it's sad, but that's the reality of things the way they are. Yeah, this is Dab on Radiation, the number one station for the Asian invasion. I'm not sounding as husky as I was this morning, but like, things happen to you for the first time ever in your life and it just makes you change in it, which is cool. So that last track which you heard, Sorny Any Sornier by Sahara on Radiation, the number one station for the alien invasion, because weird things are in the sky over the last few days and I do sort of record them, but I don't want anyone to think I'm too weird. But yeah, I just thought I'd share that with you. I don't know why. But let me hit you with this track. I'm hooked on this track, yeah. And it's called Lakari Marjai. D the producer and Zuleika, yeah. Let's make the magic happen.
0: Radiation, the number one station for the Bagel Asian.

0: okay, that sounds a bit like husky. I mean, dodgy. But not the track. My voice does, but like that track. Lakari Madrai. The production, D the producer, and also Zuleika on the vocals. Yeah, so I love that album, you know, and it gives you like an energy boost first thing in the morning. I am just trying to get my vocal to sound okay over here, so I will be tweaking it. Should you want to send your tracks over to the show, send them over to newmusic@radiation.london or punjabi@radiation.london, and hopefully we can sort of like, I do try and listen to every track sent into the show. I really do. I'm about that. And I'm about supporting artists. So everyone sent over your tracks last night, I've listened to them and they're sick. They're on the playlist. I'll play them out in a minute. Kicked off the show with the track by Sahara. Yeah. So that track, Sornia Ni Sornia. But fast forward to 2026, we've got Ludhiana. So on this track over here, we've got Sahara, DJ Harps, Mets and Tricks, and Prithvi. So check it out. Here we go.
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2: A chav, and the number one station for the Asian invasion. This is Dav, dressed like a chav, but you never know. I'm just a chav. But still, I do a radio show. I don't want people to know what I look like. I just, my voice just carries what currently to four countries, which is not as good as I used to do, like 59 countries. But it's cool. What one person can achieve. Everything starts with a thought form, you know. That's the most important thing, is a thought form. So visualization plus sufficient quantum energy plus undivided focus is realization. But people will try to shoot you down even at the visualization stage. Can you believe it? So you've got to be careful at who you tell your ideas to. It's true. So you've got to throw them something fake so they've got something, but you never let them know what you're really up to, man. And that's how you're going to move. So knowledge, daring, volition, silence, which are the four pillars of Solomon's Temple. Yeah, so Steve, hail Satan. If you're listening into the show, I hope you're good, dear bro. I do apologize for missing that two of your calls, yeah. But I just don't think I was in the right sort of frame of mind, yeah. But anyway, so you have your own sort of powers, you know. Yeah, so I'm not joking.
3: Thanks for that.
4: You didn't need my help. I'll bet you can do magic, can't you?
3: Can't do much of anything, really.
4: That's not true. You're more powerful than you know.
2: There you are. You are more powerful than you know. I'm liking the sound of my voice a lot more now. Yeah, this is sounding like kind of okay, which is cool. So, Punjabi with the A at radiation.london or new music at radiation.london. Send over your stuff. Played out a classic, yeah, but check out the production on this track over here. It's sick. This album, The World Is Yours, the artwork to it is on the poster for the show, which I put together like late last night. It's called Old Money by Drasim Jasad. Absolutely beautiful. Check out the sound. Let's go.
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0: Radiation, the number one station for the boggle, for the Asian. 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
1: In the world of cancer research, Lewis Cantley is a rock star. 5 years ago, the Cornell University professor was chosen to head a scientific dream team, a group of America's top cancer specialists brought together to supercharge the search for a cure. His findings may not be embraced by everyone, but in the cancer world, when Cantley talks, people listen.
2: Let me ask then, do you believe that sugar consumption causes cancer?
3: I think that eating too much sugar can definitely increase the probability of cancer and also make the outcome of people who already have cancer worse.
1: So how? Well, let's review what sugar's made of. One molecule, glucose, and one, fructose. We know that when there's too much fructose in the liver, it sets off a chain reaction. The pancreas produces more insulin. What Cantley now believes is that excess insulin changes cancer tumors, telling them to gobble up the glucose.
3: What we're now learning is that some of the cancers, particularly those cancers that correlate with obesity and diabetes, often have insulin receptor on the cancer cell. The tumor, by expressing the insulin receptor, tricks the glucose into going into the tumor rather than the muscle and fat. And as a consequence, the tumor can use that glucose as a fuel to grow.
0: Radiation, the number one station for the boggle, for the Asian. Boggle Asian.
4: See, you never know what you learn on my show, yeah. That's a bit random, yeah. But there's always something in there, yeah. If I find an interesting little snippet or whatever it is, I'll just like whack it in the show. Because I think it could benefit the listeners, yeah. Because that's what I'm about. So what I'm going to do... I don't know why I've turned the volume down on my own self. I'm stupid, I thought, what the hell. That last track you heard is called Old Money by the same Jesse. The album, The World Is Yours, the artwork to it is beautiful. It's on the poster for the show, but you got to check out this one. It's also on the poster for the show. 3Q Media. Salute, man. This is Bring Them Out, the mixtape. Thank you so much, Indy. Salute for sending it over. Great team over there. This is Charles Marquez. Check it out. I think on the vocals we have Run Be the Sky, amazing brother, humble, down to earth. Yeah, Indy Gill on the production. Let's go.
0: 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Boggle Asian.

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1: Granger was super smart, and that fits the profile of other people that have disappeared that I've written about. He was not suicidal in the least.
2: Freaky Records, Freaky Media, thank you so much for sending over the whole mixtape, man. So that, bring him out, the mixtape. That track was Charles Marquet, Indigil on the production, and the amazing brother, Dunby the Sky. The vocals, excellently done. I like the vibe. Good lyrics, great vocals, great production. Let me hit you with this one. Shindra Shindajis, the label sent over this one. Mecha Deli Wangada. So I'll play it out. That's what I'm here to do. I'm here to support. Just thinking, why has the... Let's go. Why has the volume dropped in the headphones? Just sorting stuff out.
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1: I told my girl I was on Radiation earlier. She was like, oh my god, that name's sick.
2: Oh, Dakua. So say, ah, get down deep. How you feeling, bro? Sometimes I feel like you're close to me. Closer to me than you actually are, wherever city you're in, yeah. Which is kind of interesting. The two paths. Gonna pav, Dobby pav, Barfi ke da, set. Gotta give the shout out to Barfi, man. What about doing? Here we go. Let's do the best and Andy Barfi. Get me. Let's do the best and Andy Barfi. Salute to Barfi, man. Always choose up innocent people. So, doing the show, and I'm doing my best over here, yeah, getting into it. And I'm doing the show as a way of finding myself again. You know, I always say that to people. Not everyone, but like, you can tell when someone's not doing the work of the soul. There's like an inner sort of sadness where the light's sort of dimmed. But when you switch on and you're doing what you're meant to do, that's a whole different kind of energy. So me and the brother, not going to mention his name on the show, but we was talking about the whole dating thing, yeah, in life. And we was talking about what makes you attractive to the opposite sex, yeah. Whoever makes you attractive to whoever, yeah. So depends which way you swing. But me, I literally said, we both agreed, yeah, obviously money, yeah, that obviously attracts whatever it is, yeah. But makes you more attractive. Speed dating and all the rest of that. But I said, it's the work of the soul. Amazing brother, when you do the work of the soul, you glow a certain way, and you must, you're within yourself and doing your work, so you're not chasing, you're chasing your passion, and that's attractive. Does that become a competitive element for the person who, you know, could reject you or could accept you? Interesting, isn't it? So doing the work of the soul. So thank you, Steve, bro. He got me that book, which is called The War of Art as opposed to The Art of War. Spoke about it many times in the show. Obviously, it talks about resistance and recognizing resistance. So in our daily lives, we have to recognize resistance before we can overcome resistance. So if you do recognize the resistance, you can find a way over it, round the side of it, underneath it. Get round the whole damn resistance thing. It could be people. It could be tasks that you've got to do, but you don't actually have to do. You know, like, we're so conditioned, we actually believe that we have to do certain things. And what would the consequences be of not doing those certain things? Yeah, that's what it is. So I have learned over the last like few months the power of the word no, or nahi. Yeah, so I know about the power of nahi. Yeah. And nahi, oh my god, nahi sounds like mehi. So I was going to find that track by of course, Should I Be by Mehi? Yeah, check it out. Enjoy. Here we go. Radiation, the number one station for the Asian invasion. Mehi. Yes, it is Mehi. Here we go.
0: Radiation, the number one station for the boggle Asian.

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2: That last track that you heard was by Mehi. Yeah. And when the girls see him, they definitely don't say Mehi. So what it is, that brother, man, amazing. So production by G Sony, Mehi on the vocals, yeah. Beautiful track, man. Should I be ya? When I first heard it, we was in the judge's car, cutting through London, central London. This guy sits on so many tracks, man. He's got so many tracks. Thinking, when's he gonna put them out? And like, he wants to perfect every track as well. So I get it. I do get it, man. I understand. So, what I was thinking, yeah, this is a bit random. The human mind, right? There's a school of thought that like you've got like a hard drive, or it could be like an SSD in modern times, or NVMe drive, whatever it is, yeah. But it's within your body. It records everything from the moment you're born, even before that. Imagine if someone could tap that, like every memory, every thought, everything your senses picked up. Is it just the five senses, or could it be also the sixth sense, or whatever it is, if there's a seventh sense, yeah. Could it be that as well? Because I was looking through this book, very interesting book, right? And what I picked up in the book is a quote which I've just deleted like an idiot, but I will. Ah, here it is, yeah. So, the human mind has a natural mechanism in which it turns off conscious access to any memory that's too painful to recall. This protects the ego from being overwhelmed. It allows the ego to continue to function. Trauma-based mind control takes advantage of that fact. So flipping it around to a positive, yeah, imagine if you could tap that. So people look at regression, you know, different things like that. So it's very interesting to learn about these things, but they could be dangerous, yeah. So I remember when I was young, we back in the day used to have these sort of like books which were like proper dodgy. And so this one book that I had which was dodgy, it was not no dodgy like dirty magazines or nothing, it was a book on hypnotism, how to hypnotize your own brand self. Well, whatever color you were, yeah, you could just do it. So me, I thought, this is some stupid stuff, this ain't gonna work. So I literally got this crystal thing and it was mounted to like a chain, and I swung it like over and over again, and I almost went into this trance where I had to, for years, from the age of like 14 up until my early 20s, I was in a trance where I'm literally obsessed to work. So I had to sit up at 7 in the morning like a vampire, like whoop. I don't know about that noise, yeah, but I had to sit up and I had to start doing push-ups, squat thrust, stand up, tuck jump, circuit training, leg work, hand work, all the rest of that. Then the study would start, and for years I lived my life like that. So when people come over to my flat, they looked on the wall, they thought, what the hell, there's a list on the wall of all this stuff. And I was just doing it autopilot, and the only thing that snapped me out of that self-hypnosis was extreme trauma, where I come out of it. By that time I thought, what the hell, there's something to it. Could I have successfully hypnotized myself? Was it psychological? Was it all in my own head? But either way, it made my fat brown ass get the hell up in the morning and train like a loony where there's pools of sweat on the floor. And that's how I did stuff. And I still have that mentality today. I am too scared, but I think nowadays, like, they have to do that swing like a donut, and that donut could work, yeah. But all good. Let me hit you guys and girls with the next track, yeah. This is called Diary by Budham. Diary is different to that film Notebook, which is very interesting as well. But look at the show poster. The artwork is right in the middle of it. It's very, very interesting. So check it out. Diary. Not dairy, if you're lactose intolerant, but diary. Yeah. Here we go.
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2: That was Diary. Padam, P-A-R-A-M, on Radiation, the number one station for the Asian invasion. This brown Punjabi banda is waking up right now. 1837, what am I doing? The show should have started at 10 in the morning. My body was just like new to something that most teenagers are doing, but I don't know. I think I've just avoided stuff my whole life because I had my own sort of like mental programming done to me, and we have our own blocks which prevents like the energy going a certain place, whatever it is. But yes, Patsy, I hope you're happy and well. Hope things are better. This weekend's been interesting because we've been experimenting with dark chocolate. That sounds a bit like 50 Shades, but no, we talked about like proper eating like dark chocolate because, you know, where your blood pressure is like, it's crazy high, like with the dystolic, blah, blah, blah, side, wherever it is, diastolic and systolic, right? This thing, the dark chocolate, 85%, the bad boy one, that dropped it by like 40 points in that 25, 27 minutes. So yeah, that thing can save lives, you know. So the good stuff costs money, man, and it's, if you use it the right way. Even the doctor at the hospital was like, I cannot believe this. I do not believe it. How it is working? I thought, wow, dude, you're a doctor, man. He's cool. So yeah, now I know that as soon as we left the hospital, he would have got on Google and looked at it. Yo, this guy's right. He ain't crazy. He looks crazy, but what he said, and he showed the evidence as well, which is kind of cool. So dark chocolate, man, for the heart. Just a few squares of it. Don't have the whole bar. And to treat it like a medicine. So over the last few weeks, I've learned some amazing stuff. Now I've learned about whatever it's called. Like, is it the Dhaka, Datum, whatever it is. It's like pomegranate. So that's very interesting. And that's really good. Like, if you keep running to the loo, that's really cool. So salute the Kaji for educating me on the Dhaka, Datum thing, which is really cool. But let me hit you guys and girls with this track. This is called Deep In My Eyes by Pav Darya from the EP Only You on Radiation, the number one station for the Asian invasion. Chakadeh Fateh.
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0: Radiation, the number one station for the boggle, for the Asian. 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
5: The last track that you heard, right, was by Pav Dariaye called Deep in My Eyes. Deep into my eyes. So, what happened, right? I had an encounter, right, about a year and a half ago. It's just not a dodgy one, but like literally, it was kind of dodgy still. This brother, Brother Ahmed something, yeah. Is it Sam? I've met two Sams, we call him Sam. So I met the original Sam, who was the chef at Kebabish Original. Sam is Shabid Ahmed Mirza, yeah. So if I rather than say the whole name out, I'll just call him Sam. He was okay, he accepted Sam. So S-A-M. But this S-A-M was a guy... Well, he still is a guy, you never know, but he's in modern times and there are gender-changing operations and stuff like that and, like, different drugs. But he told me a story that he's an Uber driver and in the back of his car sat the woman, which vanished, and she smelled of, like, really strong perfume and she was crying. Like, I'm not even kidding, like, this isn't, like, a proper Asian ends, man, that she jumped in the car and she vanished. So he turned two streets... And he looked back and she's gone, but the smell was there. Imagine that, man. You know what I mean? So I'd have sat in the car. It would have smelled like samosa and that, you get me? But like, she sat in the car. And I know she's a ghost or whatever it is, but he was really shook up about it. And that's why he spoke to me about the whole spiritual side of things. So I spoke to him about, well, there's something in the Quran. A fire like a nas, the evil that God created, the blower of the wind in knots and stuff like that. I spoke about that a little bit. He's like, how do you know about that? I go, yo, this isn't powerful stuff, man, when you're dealing with spirits. You know, Surah al-Jinn, different prayers. And that's what he told me. And he goes, this guy, he's got no sense of humor. No, and he ain't about to crack a joke. He ain't about to lie. But when he told me that story, and he even said she didn't even close the door gently. She closed it like a fat bunda, you get me? Right, mate, I want to get home. I've had 6 points of beer. So literally, that's how she closed the door. So the dude, I don't know. I did advise him, though, that you're supposed to have a shower and stuff like that. Not just because you're like always stuck in the Uber car thing, but because you've encountered something spiritual. But anyway, I just thought I'd like tell you that story of Sam Shabid Ahmed Mirza. Anyway, I'll hit you guys and girls with the next track. This one over here is by... Let's play the old one, man. Gubby Sandu, yeah. Let's go back in time. This is Sarukda. Check it out.
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1: Sar Khuda, Gubby Sandu on Radiation, the number one station for the Asian invasion. Can you believe Jeevan gave away his fish tank? That this guy needed the fish tank because he just stares at the fish. Fish, like, stare at him back. And then he tries to intimidate the fish by eating fish and chips and that, but still, he gave away the fish tank, man. This guy blazes, like, loads of money. Like, hamsters, tortoises, snakes, and just gives the stuff away. So, Jeevan, I hope you're okay. I do apologize for not coming to see you, you know, like, over the last few days. And you're probably thinking, damn, why tell everyone that I gave away the fish tank? But I just thought I'd just randomly share that because having a fish tank is maybe like therapeutic, yeah, that's correct. Until you're cleaning it out. And if you've got a piranha, I could take off your finger. But still, that's what I'm trying to get at. Let me hit you with something very interesting, yeah. Let's talk about love. Yeah, like, I know plenty of brothers, yeah. Got the money. And they're saying they can't find a woman. And they're dealing with a whole bunch of gold diggery type women as well. And it's a two-way street. I know girls which are dealing with gold diggery guys. Can you believe it too? Which is very interesting. So let's, like, talk about love for a second. I'll give you a perspective from the teachings of Gurpal Singh. I think it goes back to the 1990s, yeah. So let's do it. God, that's like a dirty signal. Why, hello. I heard you've got a dirty signal. Check it. So, love is God, and God is love, yeah. Let's try and clean this nastiness up, because it ain't cool. There you go. So, love is God. God is love. Whom should we love? We should love God. We are conscious entities, and we should love the human body where God is manifested. It's not for the human body that we love him, but for the but for the God manifest in the human body. That's kind of deep, you know. So it's not for the human body that we love him, but for the God manifest in the human body. That is blessed because he is manifested there. If every day our love for God grows more and more and becomes more dear as compared to anything else in the world, that is love for God. So to speak of love is one thing. To have that love in your heart is something else. So love is the shortest cut to spiritual beatitude. That's an interesting word, like beatitude, like beat it, just beat it, yeah. Love is the kind sentiment of the master, which when properly nurtured by the dear ones, by gradual assimilation, weeds out all imperfections and shortcomings. It's very clear and simple. If you love God, you become what God is. Wow. Love is giving of your heart once and for all. It cannot be retaken and given to someone else. Where our love is, there we have to go. You should know that to love God, we must live for God and die for God. So yeah, have you understood what is love? It is a subject of heart, not of head. A very learned man may be devoid of heart. Love overrules head, but sometimes head stands in the way of love, of the heart. Those who yearn for it, get it. Wow. But then I'll turn around and say, like, those who yearn for it don't always get it. Let's say, like, you're trapped in this sort of, like, circle or cycle of not getting enough. I don't know. Assuming you're not going to get stuff. Anyway, enough. It's the Bangla Breakfast Show with a dirty signal. Hey, check out my dirty signal. Then, what have I been doing? Watching Supernatural Season 3, Episode 4 or something. Sick. So, very, very cool show. Let me hit you guys and girls with the next track.

So baby, what's the deal? Tell me how you feel, cause it's real and you know that. And I ain't tryna steal. Know you had a man, baby, but you ain't gotta go back. So baby, what's the deal? Tell me how you feel, cause it's real and you know that. And I ain't tryna steal.

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1: That track, Nena Di Sharab, DJ Sanj, featuring Luxar Bandukia. I think Sanj said to me last night, right, on Insta, he'll send over like an unreleased track or something like that, which is not out yet. So I'll check the emails in a bit to see. Well, I'll check it out. So Luxar Bandukia on the vocals, Sanj on the production. Really cool. Good track. I like the low end on it. Production's nice too, yeah. Smooth sort of vocal as well. Nice lyrics. Very, very good. This one, Bloodline, Half Chima, and Radiation, the number one station, the Asian Invasion.
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0: Yeah, big respect, original Dan Raja, Apache, yeah, bigging up Radio Asian. Yeah, the number one station for the Asian invasion. You see, listen to me, Apache Indian, the equation. Dan Raja, seen anytime we come, I saw we do it live and direct. Big up, Dev, number one DJ. We say, number one up on the radio station, Radio Asian for each and everyone. Big up, Dev, the style and fashion from Apache Indian, the Dan Raja. 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
2: Last track over there was Bloodline by Half Chima and Radiation, the number one station for the alien invasion. Chilling. Aliens. Robots. Have you seen those, like, kickboxing robots? Combine that with AI. This whole, you know, Skynet thing, man. Ugh. Whoa. Sounds loopy, but it doesn't sound loopy. Because this stuff's real. It kind of scares you. Yeah, so these dancing robot demonstrations in China and stuff, it's interesting stuff, man. Very interesting. The balance of them. They'll kick your butt. They'll kick your butt, man. And they've got more stamina than you. So, yeah. There's got to be ways to... I'm talking about ways of defeating the robots. Yeah, that's mad. Scramble the signal. Do something like that. A magnet. Something like that. I don't know. Yeah. A way of depleting the battery somehow, really, really quick, yeah. The power source, the fuel cell, who knows. I'm taking this stuff very, very serious, yeah. But let me hit you guys and girls with the next track, yeah. This is called Aphrodite, but Argentino. Check it out and enjoy.
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1: ਇੱਕ ਸੀਗਾ ਪੁਲਿਸ ਵਿੱਚ ਰਣਜੀਤ ਸਿੰਘ ਨੰਦਾ, ਉਹ ਕਈ ਚਿਰਾਂ ਬਾਅਦ ਮੇਰੇ ਕੋਲ ਆਇਆ। ਉਸਨੇ ਮੈਨੂੰ ਕਿਹਾ ਕਿ ਇੱਦਾਂ ਕਰਕੇ ਇਹ ਜਦੋਂ ਯੂਥ ਹੋਸਟਲ ਲੈ ਕੇ ਗਏ ਹੈ ਤਾਂ ਗੁਰੂ ਗ੍ਰੰਥ ਸਾਹਿਬ ਦੇ ਸਰੂਪ ਵੀ ਸੀ, ਉਹਨਾਂ ਥੱਲੇ ਸੁੱਟ ਦਿੱਤੇ ਸਭ ਕੁਝ ਲਿਜਾ 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
2: Last track is by Vrindar Bradar, that's called Level, on Radiation, the number one station for the Asian invasion. Songs are still being sent in from artists and labels all around the world. There's a whole lot going on. Salute VJ, hope you're good. DJ APS Bro have sent over the request to try and download the track, managed to get hold of it, and we're playing it out on the show, so I'll tag you up in the socials, which is kind of cool. I will hit you lot with some knowledge, because that's what I'm about, yeah. So let's kind of like do this. This is from the book here called Ranjit Singh, Maharaja of the Punjab by Kushwant Singh, a calligraphist who had spent many years making a copy of the Quran and had failed to get any of the Muslim princes of Hindustan to give him an adequate price for his labours, turned up at Lahore to try and sell it to a foreign minister, Faqir Azizuddin. The Faqir praised the work but expressed his inability to pay for it. The argument was overheard by Ranjit Singh, who summoned the calligraphist to his presence. The Maharaja respectfully pressed the holy book against his forehead and then scrutinized the writing with his single eye. He was impressed with the excellence of the work and bought the Quran for his private collection. Sometime later, Faqir Azizuddin asked him why he had paid such a high price for a book which he, as a Sikh, would have no use. Ranjit Singh replied, "God intended me to look upon all religions with one eye. That is why he took away the light from the other." Powerful. That's what I'm trying to get at. Radiation, the number one station for the Asian invasion. Let me hit you guys and girls with some tracks which have been sent into the show, yeah. Let's make the magic happen here. Over here, this is by Sonia Benesed. I love this track, yeah.
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1: I think anyone who puts Wi-Fi into a school should be locked up for the rest of their life. I really do. I think they're not fit to walk on the surface of this planet because they haven't looked at the research, and whatever incentive they have, it is not worth the genetic problems that parents are going to face with their children when they're born.
2: Wow. I've been sort of like against this sort of stuff for like a long time, in a sense where I don't trust it. Well, if that damn thing can go through the wall to get a signal, it'll go through your body. So there you have it, man. Think about the logic behind that. So I always run stuff with wires as much as I can. I don't like getting headaches as much, so I'm not really into headaches. So some people are.
3: Denzel said to me a few minutes ago, he said, at your highest moment, be careful. That's when the devil comes for you.
2: Whoa. That's kind of like hardcore, yeah. That I'll edit out, yeah. But that clip is kind of like savage, yeah. Your highest moment. So I don't mean like when you're most highest when you're smoking weed or like high on whatever you're on, but could it be where you're spiritually high, where you're high in your career, where you're doing very, very well, and then the devil comes for you? I thought that's sort of like fascinating, yeah. Because there's a truth to it. I know that firsthand, yeah. It's very, very true. Well, you can get off at the world. You literally can. So there you have it. Anyway, I will hit you guys and girls with the next track. And the previous track, Dede Bina, Sonia Benes said, I love it. And I love the way the production changes, like the last sort of like quarter of the track, the last 25%. Sick. Love it. Let's go back in time. Balabidabitu. Old school Bangla, Clash of the Giants, Bakke Janjala. Let's do it.
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2: Oh, stop pressing the stupid button. Ah! Okay, Daves, o sea, dipe, ah! The brothers are trying to reach out to you, man. So, we're just trying to see whether you're okay, bro. And hopefully you're okay, yeah. Because this is the brother who says to me in the morning, okay, Davis, Jose, ah. That's what he says to me first thing in the morning. What the hell? What a way to try and say hello, yeah, in the morning. So that last track you heard is a classic, yeah. And the production on it is rather badass, yeah. So, Baka Chanjana, Balibid Ritu, Clash of the Giants. There you have it, man. But let me jump over to tracks which have been sent over to me by other artists as well. I'm stuck them like in another folder to make sure I definitely play them out on the show. So Brother Horizon, salute to you, bro. So he's done his thing. It's called Bear Bafar. Look what he's done to it, man. Here we go. So what I'll do, I'll give it the actual sort of like intro that it deserves. Yeah, so here we go. Ready? Let's do it. Will this thing actually work? Let's try it.
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1: That's more like it, man. That's what I'm trying to get at. Brother Horizon, I hope you're good, bro. He sent me that yesterday, so I played it out on the show. I'm going to hit you guys and girls with another one. I think the ginger beer, the one from the company Supermalt, is kind of beautiful. I'm not getting paid to promote this sort of thing. And anyhow, you like send the whole crate to get over to the studio. That'd be kind of nice. We'll be high as a kite on this, that gingery sort of stuff, which is cool. So, Judge. Brother Judge come over a few days ago to the studio. This is called The King. So, I like his sound. So, he's done like his own take on a classic. So, let's hear it. You ready? Let's go.
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0: Do you have anybody in mind?
1: Yeah. Andy.
0: Who is Andy?
1: Prince Andrew. Just him and I. On an island all alone. Running naked and making love.
0: That's some imagination.
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3: Last track that you just heard over there now is The Judge called The King. I just love what he did to it. I love the production, love the little bits at the end of it. I love the intricacies in production and the mix. So I'm honored to have the bro come round because it helped pull me back to doing the work that I'm going to be doing, which is working sound. Yeah. So besides the radio show, working production, which I'm kind of into. Yeah. So Loney, thank you for sending over Mayday Yada and this track. Here we go, Saloni.
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2: 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I'm like, I much prefer live and the mistakes that happen live. I've got to deal with stuff on the fly. Even though we don't get to fix it like 100%, we try and rectify stuff as we're broadcasting, but it's cool. Because I tried pre-recorded shows and I just can't do it. It isn't me. I can't do it. I don't think I'd survive. You know, so podcasting, I think I'd struggle. I don't know, man. So brothers out there, sisters out there, which are doing the whole podcasting, more power to you. Saloni, that was Mira Yara. Thank you so much for sending it across. Brother Sukrai, he sent over this track here by called Shisha. Music by Harvey Bachu. Lyrics by Pradeep Sandhu.
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0: That last track over there, Sukirai, on Radiation, the number one station for the Asian Invasion, music by Harvey Butcher, lyrics by Pradeep Sandhu. That was Shisha. Yeah, so thank you so much. Brother. Time with Raj. Sent over this track called No Regrets, yeah. And it really resonated with me in terms of the lyrics, yeah. So I have regrets. When you have regrets, like, you just, like, beat yourself up over and over again about something and you relive different scenarios. Thinking, coulda, woulda, shoulda. What if this happened? What if that happened? What if I wore this tie? What if I wore this? What if I woke up at this time? What if I was this? Just beat yourself up, man, because then you're, like, trying to move forward while you're looking in the rearview mirror, but you need to be looking through the front windscreen. That's what I'm trying to get at. So, yeah, thank you so much, bro, for sending over this track. Time with Raj. No regrets. So Raj, he is actually like a fighting champion guy who fights people. So yeah, and I love that fighting element in him. So that fight. So check it out. Here we go.
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remember that time when we first met? I thought you had cold feet, like wearing high heels when we first met. And I prefer sand on beach. I had my doubts but I let them go. There was a voice in the back of my head. I had dreams that I could have chased, but I picked you instead. Sometimes you have a puzzle when there's one piece, but the piece that you have is not the right one.

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3: That mix is absolutely, it's mental, it's sick. I love every track component of the mix as well. That's sick. So, Slams DJ, yeah. That brother sent it over. I just shot him over something on, is it like SoundCloud or something yesterday? I go, bro, he sent this over to me and he did it straight away. So I'm just blessed, man. Thank you so much. You can reach out to brothers you've never ever met before and like, yeah, like my mix, send it over, play it out on the show. So I'm honored, man. And to me, that is sick. And like, I don't have a car anymore, but on my skateboard, my little cassette player, I have it on repeat, man. So that's sick. That's how I'm gonna do it now. But yeah, let me hit you guys and girls with the next track, man. So this, if you haven't got Maltesers, you can have it in the form of a bar. It's still got that same sort of taste, and that sort of like boosts you up towards a radio show, especially when you got like 40 minutes left. So that's what I'm doing, running on that. And I will hit you with the track off the mixtape, yeah, called Bring 'Em Out. This is Just Ritz, yeah. Fuse and Bindra Sandhu, yeah. So, track's called Fuse by Just Ritz and Bindra Sandhu on Radiation, the number one station for the Asian invasion. And Mr. Dirin, I love you so much, my handsome, beautiful, perfect son. Damon, perfection. So I'm honored. Yeah. So everything I do for my sons, yeah. And the beautiful
4: do not ever mention my name on the show. I will strangle your brown ass.
3: I get it. So, come on, let's go, man. Let's do this track here. Here we go. Peace.
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1: Do you know something, that feeling of Mazza when you're just in a studio and getting massaged by these like invisible spirits? It's amazing, you know? So what I'm trying to get at, doing the show, that last track we just heard, Ashok Prince on the vocals, Amar Sekhon, from the Bring 'Em Out mixtape, Salute Indie, the whole crew, 3Q Media, 3Q Records, thank you so much. I'm going to hit you guys and girls with a track by Raj Nagra. It's called Sicily. Check it out and enjoy. I see we got a friend here on Radiation, the number one station for the Asian invasion. Wow. This is good. Honestly, you need to invest in a massage chair in your studio as well. Because when you've got that, or... It just changes everything, especially when you have to. Then again, it makes you all relaxed when you might be broadcasting in it, which is fine. Let me hit you guys and girls with this. Let's go.
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1: 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Raj Nagra, Intoxicated. Check out the album Ghost Mode on Radiation. Check it out. It's brilliant. The first track I played was Sicily. Beautiful. Doing the show, trying to work out what is this dirty, dirty signal. It's always faffing about with wires and it's kind of gone away. Can't complain about that. Transformers and the rest of that. So let me hit you guys and girls with next track. Pali Mataru, Dil Na Dori. Beautiful track. Great live performer. You know what I mean? He can do his thing live, so salute Pally, man. Brilliant. I love Magnet. That's a sick track as well. Let's go.
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0: Radiation, the number one station for the boggle for the Asian. 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
1: I've given verdicts in over 200 cases, Joseph. I've never seen people so involved in a case before.
2: It's a religion which keeps them united, I say.
1: It also divides them. How else have we ruled over them for so long?
3: By the power of discounted cheesecake. You know something, right? There's hardly any flavor to it, but it's kind of boosted me up to the last like 20 minutes of the radio show, which is kind of okay. So, that last track you heard is by Sanya Salon, Salute, that's called Rob. Yeah, different to Rob, my friend Robert, yeah, but Rob is different, yeah. Big difference, you know, even though you may think on the guitar that he is a bit of a Rob, but yeah, salute to God the Almighty, yeah. Upadwale Ganajapo. And the next track I'm going to play is called Girl Next Door. Now, I remember when I was living in Warsaw for a short time, my friend said he had some trouble with a girl next door. And to try and lure him to get beaten up by her family, she really fancied him. She'd always stand in provocative poses at the window upstairs, yeah. And, yeah. So be careful of the girl next door. So, yeah. Anyway. Well, I shared that story with you. I don't understand the purpose of it, but it is the effect of the cheesecake. And this is Raj Heyer from the EP Heyer to Stay, Girl Next Door. Check it out. And Radiation, the number one station for the alien invasion.
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2: That last track over there was called Sin City by Raj Hay on Radiation, the number one station for the Asian invasion. Check out the EP, Hayre to Stay, H-A-Y-R-E. And this next track over here is called Sarkar by China, C-H-I-N-N-A, from the EP called Unsolved. Sick name. So yeah, here we go.
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1: Don't want to be messing around with them Masons now, boy.
2: You know, look after your teeth, man. That's what I'm trying to get at. It's important. Because people think they can eat all the sugar and all the stuff they want. When I was young, if someone says, boy, Coke. Why do you call it Coke? Why are you going to say it twice? I mean, why are you going to say it twice? So I thought to myself, this is some stupid stuff. Boy, why are you rinsing my mouth? I'm rinsing my mouth with warm water after drinking the Coke because even when I was young, I knew I didn't want that stuff on my teeth. So very recently, I used the same Coke and I cleaned my bike chain with it. Do you know that? That's what I'm trying to say. I used the same Coke and I cleaned my bus pass with it. That's what I'm trying to say. And I saw a video where they used the same Coke and they cleaned the toilet with it. So I thought, no, I'm not putting it in my body. So I was studying about acidity, alkalinity of the human body. If you know about hydroponics and growing big plants and stuff that and the other, whether it is tomatoes and roses, you know that there is like a safe zone for pH, which is acidity, alkalinity, a safe zone where more nutrients are absorbed within that safe zone. So you want to keep that plant or the human body within that safe zone so it absorbs most nutrients from its food. So therefore you could be eating the most healthy food. But if your pH is not correct, you're not going to be getting the best from your food. And there you have it, man. So all those trips to Waitrose and all that funny posh stuff you're getting, whatever it is, yeah, M&S, yeah, may not be really benefiting you until you get that sorted out. So is an accurate way to check the pH of your body through the urine? No, that's just a bit of a gauge. It's meant to be to use the blood to check the pH, yeah, which is mad. Oh, which is cool. But then again, when you go give blood, what happens to the blood when it's all used up? Does it go like underground to different vampires that drink it? You just don't know. So anyway, random concepts on radiation, the number one station for the Asian invasion. But as you can tell, there's no script to the show. This next track is called Daytona, the remix, yeah, by Gordon Orgula. Check it out and enjoy. Here we go.
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0: Radiation, the number one station for the boggle, for the Asian. Boggle Asian.
1: Yeah, that was Daytona, the remix. Got an Ojla on Radiation, the number one station for the Asian invasion. And this next track here by a brother called Sensane. Badala, Sensane on the production. Govinder Johal, Sukhvinder Panchi, Badla, the heavy rock revenge mix. I thought it's different. It's got a different vibe to it, man. Brother Sensane, salute to you, bro. Hope you're well. I interviewed him on the show. God, was it like a year ago? Something like that. But yeah, very, very proactive, bro. On it in terms of music. Let's go.
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2: Well, we've got the last track of the show to play out, man. I don't know where this track tease come from in me, but I just thought to myself, this signal is dirtier than someone's mind that I know. It's kind of mad, yeah. So what I'll do, salute brother DJ APS. Sent over this track called Fun. Thank you for sending over tracks to the show. Send them over to newmusic@radiation.london or Punjabi with an A at radiation.london. I've gone over time, even though I started late. Next time I'll start on time at 10 o'clock in the morning, UK time. Hopefully, I'll be hitting more than 4 countries. I'm used to hitting like 59, 60 countries, 57 countries. And whenever I go up in one country, go down in 2 countries. I just built it over years, you know, doing that. But wow, you take a break from it because of, you know, challenges you got to deal with, then that ain't too cool, man. But I learned to never stress about things, man, because you can't stress about it. You know what I mean? Because
3: don't worry, it's only curry.
2: There you have it. Don't worry, it's only curry. So, last track. It's called Fun by DJ APS. And thank you so much, everyone, for listening. Again, if you made it over, you've made it through to the end of the show. And we'll diagnose this dirty signal. Thank you. Check out our socials, Instagram, Facebook, TikTok, and our Patreon page to support, because the money goes for licensing and things like that to keep the lights on over here, even though the sun's out today, which is nice. And we'll be doing interviews pretty soon as well. So thank you so much for listening in. Salute APS, this is Fun, here we go.
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0: track you just heard there, I just kicked off the show with Man in Finance, G6 Trust Fund by Girl on Couch and Bill and Ted. Wherever you are in the world listening in, this is Dav on Radiation, the number one station for the Asian invasion. There's messages and that been coming in saying, where's the talent? Where's the guy? I'm like, you know something? Stuff happens in life. Life throws us curveballs, and it's how you deal with those curveballs that makes the difference. That's what it is. So we never lay it down, man. We're fighters. So I have the honor and pleasure to have the amazing Wolfgang Douglas, not in the studio with me, but we are via Teams, so it's cool. So I'm in the Midlands right now. He's in London. So yeah, entrepreneur, investor, business builder, mentor, many other things. Yeah, human rights activist, and generally a good soul, and it's real. It's not like, he's a very straight talking dude. So yeah, I was wondering if you'd like to say hello, Wolfgang.
1: Hi, Davinder, and thank you for having me on your show. It's really an honour to have the opportunity to sort of speak to some of your listeners and hopefully try and, you know, shed some light on a few different subjects which are, you know, in contention, both in the world of business and, as you say, in the world of human rights as well.
0: Of course, yeah. I was wondering if I could, because originally that's how I met you, via Rada Sterling, and I saw this thing doing the radio work, and I met you that night. You had the guy, he was doing the talk about human rights and other cases, your father. But I remember, who was that guy?
1: Lee Bradley Brown.
0: Yes.
1: Lee Bradley Brown.
0: Yes.
1: We actually, we took that case to the Foreign Commonwealth Office at the coroner's court in Walthamstow, and we won the case of confirmed torture of Lee Bradley Brown against the SCDO, of whom tried everything to sort of whitewash the case, and we brought that case to the public to actually be recognised for him dying in custody in the UAE.
0: Would it be okay to talk about your involvement, your dad, and an injustice, basically?
1: Yeah. I mean, if we were going to talk about Gulf and justice, I've worked diligently with Rada Sterling of Detained in Dubai, who also runs a podcast called Gulf and Justice, of which I recently aired a show. It's a subject which has been whitewashed by the want of the British government. So a lot of people, when they see Dubai, they see the glitz, the glamour of the PR machine of what Dubai represents. But the dark side of Dubai is very much covered over. And I today, after winning our case at the United Nations, I'm trying my absolute utmost to shine a spotlight on the realities of doing business in the Gulf, the risk, the real risk of doing business in the Gulf, which people are unaware of. We're trying to change travel advice laws at the FCDO at Westminster. And, you know, we're going to try our absolute best to hold their feet to the fire for injustice of covering human rights issues up in favour for trade and investment with the Gulf Arab states. And this is not really just the United Arab Emirates, which is who I had a financial entanglement with, but it's Saudi Arabia, Qatar, Oman, Kuwait, Bahrain, the GCC as a bloc, because of the petrodollar requirement that we have as a country. You know, we really have turned a blind eye on human rights for far, far too long, and I'm going to do everything I can to change that.
0: It's been a real journey, because I remember being at work one day in my normal day job, and I remember I got a call from yourself, and this knocked me for six, because you basically said to me that, Dav, can you, I'll put you on another line or something, and your dad was in a cell, and that hit me hard, you know, to learn about the conditions he was in. So you know, that you've managed to be brilliant in the world of business whilst fighting not just for your father, but also against a system, you know, where there's so much money involved. Yeah, so
1: I would say is, to jump in there, what I would say is that the unfortunate part of our case was our own government was working hand in hand with the UAE, and that's a scary part. You know, when you're let down by Arab dictators or, you know, despot rulers of Gulf countries, you know, that shouldn't come to any surprise to anybody. Nobody should be shocked when an unruly dictator acts with immunity within their own borders, because, you know, that's what the narrative is. But when our government supports it, when our government turns a blind eye, that is the scary part. I watch our government at the moment chastise and criticise and critique Donald Trump. But what I can tell you today is that when an American has a problem in the UAE, if they are innocent, their government will support them to the end of the earth, and not sell them as our government will. So that's a really sad, it's a really sad subject. And now we've won, and we've been very successful. We brought my father home. We are the one in a million case that won, because if the truth be told, nobody wins. I started Wolf Mindset Business Academy, which was very much focused on young entrepreneurs finding their way from a grassroots level, in some cases, all the way up to medium-sized enterprises that wanted to scale and, you know, grow their businesses. I dedicate a whole section specifically to the GCC advice. Doing business in the Gulf comes with true risk. And this risk is not publicized. It's not easily available on the internet, and it's downplayed. So most of my inquiries at the moment, due to the Iran war, has been surrounded about the subject of Iran, the war of Iran, the exodus of capital that's leaving the Gulf at the moment. And it's a true exodus at the moment. Finding new homes for redirected funds that were earmarked for Gulf projects that are now finding new placement in London, Monaco, Switzerland, even the US, and in some instances, Hong Kong, Singapore, Bali. And, you know, this is a new reality. So that's where I would say majority of my GCC advice is being focused, but it wasn't the intention. It was also very much on the advice on doing business in the Gulf and the risks that are involved. Wolf Mindset Business Academy, which is the real reason why we're on the show today, I'm hoping it's going to change people's lives. I'm going to say you get up to a point in your life when you want to give back where you can. But no matter how much you have, you can't help everybody. But the people that want to be helped, the people who are trying, actually genuinely trying to do something about it, those people, I have a chance to help. And the phrase I use is, help me help you.
0: Beautiful.
1: You know, but if they have no want or desire to change their circumstances, to grow or expand or to increase, if they have no vision, you know, I can't make something from nothing. There has to be that first original atom to create the universe.
0: I love that. So even on the website it says, does this sound like you? I thought, wow, so you're surrounded by the wrong people. You've hit a ceiling you can't break through.
1: You are. But what I would say is, today I've been inundated with I have probably the best part of 250 pitches a day that's brought to me, where people are looking to raise finance, looking to raise funds, joint ventures. I get people that are starting perfume companies, to people that are expanding textile businesses. I get all walks of life. And without a doubt, my passion is to help startups, especially young startups, because the company itself, Wolf Mindset Business Academy, why I call it an academy is because I want it to be educational. Yes, I have fantastic tools to give people access to finance and industry leaders that they would have never had without my platform. But I feel strongly that the education system in the UK does not equip our young people with the skill sets that is required in the real world. It's almost like we're churning out ASDA workers, and there's absolutely nothing wrong with ASDA workers, you know, because without those workers, you would have no food on the shelves. So don't take my words out of context here, but we can't all be ASDA workers. We can't all be bus drivers. You know, if we were all bus drivers, who'd be the passengers?
0: That's true. Do you know my friend Bally Kay, shout out to Bally Kay listening into the show, he said there's a reason why there are more Fords on the road than there are Ferraris. Yeah.
1: Well, to be honest with you, the concept of wealth, in my opinion, has been skewed. Wealth is actually very easy to obtain. Doing business in the UK, despite propaganda telling you how difficult it is to open a business, is actually a complete fabrication. Costs have recently gone up. It used to be around £30 to £50 to start a limited business. It's now £100. But on the international stage, that's nothing. You can start a business within an hour of registration. You can have, thanks to online platforms like Revolut or Monzo, you can have a bank open in a matter of an hour. You can be VAT registered 14 days from application, and with just a few £100s, you can be up and running a business with nothing more than a mobile phone and a vision. And actually, England is one of the easiest, most streamlined countries in the whole world to start a business, and that story isn't sold in the media.
0: I myself work salaried, yeah, civil service, yeah. So, and I was talking to my friend about this, and I was basically saying, dude, we got to pay 20% tax on our money already. Yeah, so we're already 20% down, and then we get hit by the VAT and stuff, yeah. Then that's another 20%, so you're 40% down, and you can try and tip it in your favour by picking stuff up secondhand or whatever it is in different ways, but it's almost... like, could I go as far as saying that it's almost been engineered to keep people where they are?
1: One, smart money. What I've always felt is smart money employs accountants. VAT is a subject you've just touched on. VAT is not a cost if you're VAT registered. A lot of people say, oh, well, VAT registered sounds complicated. VAT is something that you buy and pay VAT on, and you sell and you also charge VAT. So it's a transient liquid movement of money, and the actual percentage is usually the difference between your markup of what you bought it to what you sold it. So if you bought a product for £100 and you sold it for £150, the 20% that you're actually talking about is only really retrospective on the 50.
0: Got you.
1: Yeah?
0: Got you.
1: Because you claim back the original cost.
0: Yes, yes.
1: And in regards to income tax, or which you were more precluding to, or corporation tax, yes, there are different degrees of taxation at different levels of earning. But there are phenomenal volumes of rollover schemes, and reinvestment, and you have 9 months from the point of sharing your profit to the time that you actually have to pay tax on that money. I mean, in real terms, we are heavily taxed as a country, but from a business point of view, I actually think that the British government have it right. The facilities and the streamlined services that we have, they are still second to none anywhere in the world. And I'm going to go back to the United Arab Emirates as an example. who claim to have a system that is so much better than our own system. I'm going to move slightly away from businesses and just broad stroke this as a people. When people move from the UK to the UAE, they move there for the promise of not paying tax. That's incorrect. There's actually quite a lot of tax, and there's corporation tax in the UAE, and there's VAT. So, and it's expected to go up. So you're moving to a position where you think you're paying nothing. That's a lie. You're paying something, and it is expected in an upward trajectory because they introduce tax slowly to subsidize the oil revenues, which have depleted in most cases. And in real terms, they've actually sold the oil in futures. So everything's based on yesterday. With the UK, if you're sick, you walk to a hospital and they look after you. When I was in the United Arab Emirates, I had a terrible, terrible instance from diverticulitis, which is a personal subject, and I bled to death. I actually bled out. And when that happened, I officially died. Yeah, for 6 minutes. And when I went to the hospital by way of ambulance, of course I was unconscious, they said to my wife, we need a 50,000 dirham deposit on account at the Saudi German hospital.
0: Whoa, okay.
1: And my wife said, oh, 50,000 dirhams. Now, we did have 50,000 dirhams in the safe, but she had no access to my banks because she was a housewife. If you don't provide a 50,000 dirham down payment, we can't help you. Now, I just want someone to understand the inhumane reality of that. You're talking about dying in a car park. Yeah. So when people demonize Great Britain, do remember we are Great Britain. We invented the NHS. Now, when we look at the UAE, who don't provide that for British expats, know this. They actually copied our NHS for their own people. So in Emirati, it is free and it's paid by the Ministry of Interior. But for expats, you are required to pay either up front or have insurance to cover you for that type of operation. And if you do not have that access, you will die in the car park. So paying tax in the UK does have real benefits. I would also go as far to say that in real terms, the top 10% of this country pay anywhere between 50 to 70% of all tax in this country. So the demonization of this country, I'm paying tax out of my wages. Very few demographics pay as much tax as what they get out of the system in benefits as a group. So the concept of I'm going to run to Dubai because I'm going to save all my money because I'm not going to put a penny back in the system. No pennies in the jar for me. I'm going to take, and I'm not giving you nothing. You know, and that really does say a lot about that type of minded person. So yeah, paying tax, I think, is a very important part of modern Western developed society. And actually, I think the tax system isn't really unfair at all. When we go to further subjects, such as the Iran war, these same people that were at the beginning scrambling for private jets were asking our government to bring them to the UK via battleship.
0: Wow.
1: Think about that. They don't want to pay tax, but they also want to be saved.
0: Wow.
1: Now, I'm the world's worst for this. Because when I was in Dubai, I went to the Foreign Commonwealth Office for help. I went to our embassy for help. I threw myself on them, and they had absolutely no care in the world for the well-being of British citizens abroad, specifically in the Gulf states. And, you know, as I look back, I can understand why, Davinder, you should work so hard and then someone would, who is doing well, flee this country, stick on social media how well they're doing and how they haven't paid any tax, but then beg you to pay for them to come home. And it's up to you if you want to talk about the economics behind Dubai at this moment, where Wolf Mindset Business Academy is trying to help so many people exit the market. I'm seeing statistics where it's 1 in 8, 1 in 7 people that have left British expats back to the UK. The actual statistics would be 7 in 8 if they could. Do you want to hear more about that, or is that something you'd be interested in learning about?
0: It's very interesting. I think our listeners will be interested too to learn about this. Do you know, it is important to actually contribute back to a system that actually provides you with something, and to have that sort of mentality where you don't want to do that.
1: Then look at your services that you do yourself.
0: Yes. Yeah.
1: You're killing yourself as a civil servant. You know, and let's be honest with you, you're overworked and underpaid.
0: That's very true.
1: You know, I'll never understand why our police aren't paid more.
0: Yeah.
1: I'll never understand why our healthcare frontliners aren't paid more. Mm. We can pay millions of pounds to a man kicking a plastic football. Yeah. But a man that's paying, a woman that's working 12-hour shifts at the NHS, we can pay her just over minimum wage.
0: Yeah.
1: It's never, ever fit with me. But unfortunately, that's the system that we're in. But yeah, in general, setting up business in the UK is very easy. It's very quick. It's inexpensive. The power of AI and internet and drop shipping has made mobile business, remote business, so easy, inexpensive.
0: Yeah.
1: And the academy part of Wolf Mindset Business Academy is to educate people that you don't actually have to work in Asda stacking shelves. That is a great profession. There is nothing wrong with that.
0: Yeah.
1: But it's not your only option. You can do it yourself. Yeah. It's not as hard as you think. It doesn't require as much as you think you need in real life.
0: Yeah.
1: And there are so many ideas that people waste because they're too scared to bring it forward. And that's to do with our education system, that they're scared to take that risk.
0: Yeah.
1: And you know, I'll give you an example. I met a woman today who is from Arsenal in North London. And she was telling me, and I won't mention her name, but she was telling me that she didn't have enough funds for her unbelievable business model that she was bringing to me as a pitch.
0: Yeah.
1: And her model is absolutely fantastic. I mean, it would be an amazing project, and I am 100% certain that she could find funding, she could find investors, she could find everything she required within the Wolf Mindset Business Academy. And then she told me that she didn't have enough money to invest in herself on a membership. And I was looking at her Instagram profile, and it was, you know, trips to Dubai and trips to all over the world and, you know, champagning in Mayfair nightclubs. People have enough money for that. But when it comes to investing in themselves, there's no budget. And it goes down that whole Instagram culture that we've all found ourselves in, where we all have all the money in the world to live up to the Joneses.
0: Yeah.
1: But not a pound where it's needed.
0: It's true. It's true.
1: You know?
0: They always say, well, you have to go, there's a pattern where people are successful, where they actually went hungry for what they believe in. Yeah. And even at your lowest points, you literally think, I'm going to make this happen. So I firmly believe that visualization plus undivided focus.
1: I agree to you to a degree. I'm going to have to disagree with you, though.
0: Okay.
1: Manifestation is the same as aspiration. You know, we have tons of aspiration thanks to Instagram. We have no shortage of aspiration, but we do have a huge shortage of perspiration, or willing to perspirate. We have lines of people who are right now scrolling Instagram, looking at people living their best lives and imagining themselves on that sun beach Lido. That is an endless, infinite number of British people. But the moment I told them to do something that was boring, something that required a degree of humiliating hard work, you know, and it's for a number of hours beyond 5 or 6 hours, the answer is no. Because our schools teach you this terrible, and it is an absolutely terrible, work less for more. This is the worst advice that I have ever heard. This is a bit like me telling you, save less and expect more savings. It's the stupidest comment. I work smart, not hard. I get that all the time. That's one of my favorite quotes that I get people come to me and say, oh, I work smart, not hard. To be successful, you have to work smart and hard.
0: Yes. Yeah. Yeah.
1: But the hard part is the 60%. The smart part is the 40%.
0: Love it.
1: And that is a subject that nobody wants to hear. Nobody wants to hear the boring part. Nobody wants to put the hours in till 2 o'clock in the morning. Nobody wants to start the next day at 6 a.m. I personally, I would consider myself to be in a position of wealth.
0: Yeah.
1: This week, I have probably racked up so far at best, I've probably racked up about 10 hours sleep. Because I've been traveling, I've been working. I work remotely on the phone. Even if I'm on a train, I'm working. I don't stop. And with the power of these amazing devices, you know, we can work in the bath. You know, it is unlimited. The young people of today have tools that I could only dream of and my father couldn't even dream of. You know, it's amazing. And again, it goes back to the reason I started the academy. I desperately want to put back in. I can only help those that want to help themselves. I can only invest or get investment for people who are willing to invest in themselves.
0: Yeah.
1: If they're not willing to invest in themselves, I mean, why on earth would I either invest in them or find people to invest in them?
0: Very true. Very true.
1: You know, I'm going to be honest, the shocking Instagram reels of people living their best lives, but telling me that they don't have enough money to invest in themselves, pennies to buy pounds. But imagine I come to you now and you come to me as a member and I say to you, hi, Davinder, tell me what's your goals, what's your ambitions, what's your targets?
0: Yeah.
1: And I give you a free, because I don't charge that initial phone call, free blueprint of how I can get you to your goals, ambitions, and targets. And I also give you the acknowledgement of various possible alternative options to exceed those goals, ambitions, and targets. And these are usually in mythology that they haven't actually considered, such as going to private equity funds, mergers and acquisition options, things that most especially startups have never really took seriously because they have this belief that only the top 1% of this country are able to do that. Anyone can do that. And, you know, the academy is about education. It's about saying, look, I have learned this the hard way. You are buying my experience and my access for a few pennies. I'm willing you to offer you access to pounds. And, you know, it's about speeding up the process. We're in an ultra speed world now. And you know, the technology, as I said, about the phones, the internet. I mean, it is the AI as itself. Mm. It's created a landscape of supersonic business activities. And a lot of people just are just unaware. And one of my services I do is I provide internet websites.
0: Yeah.
1: And I can produce a full e-commerce website in extreme graphic detail.
0: Yeah.
1: In a matter of 60 minutes.
0: Yeah.
1: With every single part of that business model enveloped into that site.
0: Yeah.
1: Paying you today. And then coupled with our connections in PR, you know, we can do indirect advertising nowadays, social media, which is the most powerful advertising of all. We are on the superhighway of business today. And British business itself is actually one of the most simple business platforms in the world. It's far more simple than the US. It's far more simple than anywhere in the European Union. And it's inexpensive, streamlined, and it's actually very, very easy to access. It's not complicated to get to.
0: Yes.
1: Yeah. You know, you go onto gov.uk and it is literally Apple Pay, tap, tap, done. So the young people out there that are looking at these people driving around in, as myself, driving around in some of these more expensive vehicles, they can do that. Of course they can. They've got the determination and they've got the will to invest in themselves. And yes, any single person that comes to me with that, I can put there.
0: Brilliant.
1: But if they're coming to me with aspiration,
0: yeah,
1: you know, self images of them on the palm de mirror with a big cigar when they actually live in a council flat somewhere, forget it. I can't help those people, you know. I can't help. The old saying is, how do you respect someone who doesn't respect themselves? Well, it's exactly the same with investment.
0: Very true. Like, so do you know, regarding financial literacy, yeah, so let's say, you know, we could all train to be lawyers, doctors, or whatever it is. So you're learning to exchange your time for money. But what I did learn myself, I started self-studying the CFA. And by the time we come to exam time for level one, I thought, can I flip £1 into two? And the answer was no, I can't flip £1 into two. And then I sat with a close friend of mine who's on my work team. And this guy was pulling in more cash than everyone on the two floors, not combined, but any individual, just trading foreign exchange. That's what he does every day. And yeah, I thought to myself, amazing what this guy does, but he just knew that currency pair. So that was fascinating, but I realized, I thought, you can have a lot of education in that behind you, but does it mean you can make £1 into two, depending on if that's your goal to earn. And that sort of money.
1: Davinda,
0: yeah.
1: You're talking to someone who left school at the age of 10.
0: Whoa.
1: Yeah. So I actually don't have any traditional mainstream schooling education outside of primary school. And if you were to go and watch me on television today and on various printed articles that you'll find related to financial news in London specifically, you'll see I'm recorded as a financial expert. That financial expert status is actually through experience. The world of being told the word no over and over again and learning the hard way.
0: Yeah.
1: And what I can tell you is this, I meet people all of the time that have so many degrees that if they turn their head to the left, certificates come out.
0: Yeah.
1: And if they turn their head to the right, diplomas come out.
0: Yeah.
1: And then I say, where do you work? And they say Starbucks.
0: Yeah.
1: Very few self-made billionaires ever went past college because the school of real world application experience beats book smarts every day, without a doubt. And when I meet people, and I meet lots of people who are either pitching to me or coming to me for some form of employment or placement, and they say to me, you know, I've learned this and I've learned that. I try and say to them, you've studied H2O. This does not make you a swimmer. The best way to learn how to swim is to drown and to keep drowning until eventually you learn how to stop drowning.
0: Wow.
1: When I meet some people who have been very successful, and they come to me and they say they're looking for investment, they're looking for how to raise funds, and I say, yeah, have you ever gone bust? And they go, no. If you haven't failed, how have you learned? Because the truth is that when you fail, you do learn.
0: Yeah, you do.
1: And the difference between a clever person and a stupid person is not that have they failed or have they not, it's did they learn from those failures. And that's the difference between success and not success. So if I were to say to you, you failed in that business, what did you learn from it? And you say, I learned to do this, that, the other. You pick yourself up, that's the perspiration side of you, and you go again. That determination and that perspiration goes again. But you learn from your mistakes. And that's where true success is born. And that's where true success grows, that learning. It doesn't matter how much you read about H2O. That will never, ever teach you to be a swimmer.
0: Love it. So when you were coming up here, were you taken under the wing of anyone at all? You know, is it
1: I was taken under the wing of my father. Without my father, I would never be where I am at today. I've always laid all of my success down to the knowledge and experience that he taught me. And, you know, I myself, as I said, I desperately would like to put back into the community of entrepreneurs, the pool of business people and those that aspire to become business leaders of the future in the UK. And what I would say to you is I can help those that want to help themselves. I was absolutely driven to compete. I was in a mad rush. I actually got married at the age of 17 years old. I just wanted to fight. I couldn't wait to hit every scorecard achievement as I could possibly do. And I got knocked down many times. I went technically bankrupt on more than one occasion. I had to learn the hard way to learn. And those are the lessons that actually steer me at best strength today. Hence the reason why I say the school of Knox has always been the most expensive school of all. I did have a huge amount of mentorship, both from my father and also from my family community. I don't know if you know this, Davinder, but I'll say it anyway. We come from Romani Chol Gypsy people who are business people. And without a doubt, your environment does change the end product. And if you're surrounded by people that are in business, that will empower you to be in business. So the Wolf Mindset Business Academy allows people that may not be in a background of such a culture, that may not have natural mentors that they can learn from. They need to join that network. So Wolf MBA, you know, it's very much a group, a family, a network. But surrounding yourself around positivity, financially uplifting, motivated, like-minded people. And if I surround you today with drug dealers, and I surround you today with wife beaters.
0: Bloody hell. Yeah. Yeah.
1: Yeah. The reality is that you normalize to that.
0: Yeah.
1: And you will slowly but surely immerse into that reality. But if I surround you with entrepreneurs that wake up in the morning as I do, thinking of the next next plan of action. I motivate you every day without even knowing it. And if there's 100 of me around you, you become the most motivated man in a regular room, because it just becomes your immersed reality. You are a product of your environment. My network is a way of artificially giving you that massive positive family that you can join. Pennies on the pound.
0: Beautiful. And I'm looking at the actual membership access. Yeah, it starts as little as £49 a month. Yeah, so that's affordable. That's very
1: one of my partners suggested the £49 a month. I myself didn't want to cheapen the platform. We have a engagement level at £1,000 a month, and we have a, I call it the driven entrepreneur for £10,000 a month. The engagement level would suit 90% of people looking to scale, grow, expand, you know, to raise finance, raise funds. Suits most people. The ultra is for those that really have a very specific target and they want to, you know, jump from where they're at now to leaps and bounds in short windows of time. They're different people altogether. But one of my partners said to me, we need to have it that everyone can be a part of this. The £49 a month is not really an engagement level, but what it does is it puts you in that family, puts you in that network. It's the first step, you know, in a decision to put yourself into a road of making money, real money in the real world. It's a mindset. So that £49 is a way that allows, you know, allows you to test the water, allows you to put your foot there because you're scared. You know, it's a soft starting position. And, you know, it now makes up the majority of my members. But I would say anyone serious would very quickly upsell themselves to the next level, because the engagement level is totally a different ball game.
0: I understand.
1: So when you start to engage with our services, we can really make your dreams come true. It's something that can be done. And some of these people's dreams are far more achievable than they imagine, you know? Actually, it is a mindset.
0: Yes.
1: And I know that I'm dealing with much larger numbers than the general populace. I'm talking 7 or 8 digits on a regular basis with transactions, but people come to me and I regularly have to say, stop thinking small. You know, think big.
0: Yeah.
1: I'm looking for £50,000. I'm looking for £500,000. Hmm. And I'm going to tell you, it goes back to that education that we have in this country where we're sort of glass box. We're told that big numbers don't exist to us. No, big numbers exist to absolutely anybody who is willing to take them.
0: Yes, yes.
1: Yeah. You know, you can do it, I can do it, my kids can do it, your kids can do it, anyone can do it. It is available. We are in a capitalistic country which thrives on you doing well, because they tax us more the better we do.
0: Uh-huh.
1: So this whole story of they don't love, they hate the rich. No, they need the wealthy.
0: Yeah.
1: Our current government is chasing a lot of our wealthy away with overtaxation on other subjects, which is a slightly different subject, but it's just bad management. But generally, the system wants you to do well.
0: Yeah.
1: And that's why things are so cheap to open a business and start businesses so quick. Wolf Mindset Business Academy gives you that avenue.
0: How do you... 10 hours sleep, yeah. What do you do
1: in the last 3 days? Yeah.
0: What do you do to wind down? Do you feel guilty to watch a film on Netflix or anything? Do you ever do that?
1: Hey, let me tell you something. I very rarely get time with my family. I very rarely get time with my family. People always see me lounging around in 5-star hotels. And they have this assumption that I'm having an absolutely great time And I'm doing nothing, and all I'm doing is eating in Michelin star restaurants. This is totally wrong. My industry requires me to host people. So from the outside, it looks like I'm super relaxed. But actually, the reality is I work 16, 18 hours a day most days. And I don't stop because I believe in perspiration far more than I believe in aspiration. You have to have aspiration, or else that perspiration gives you no target. But yeah, it's all about working hard and smart. And I've really, the only thing I've ever regretted is not spending enough time with my children. And they've grown up around me. I look up to my daughter, and I just think, only 5 seconds ago, you were in my arms. And that's probably one of the saddest thing about success. I went to a wealth event the other day, of which I contributed toward in my opinions on certain subjects. But I was listening to a specific speaker discussing the concept of how all successful men are divorced. It's very, very, it's very accurate. Many, not all, but many successful men are divorced for a very good reason. Because in order to be successful, you've got to work hard. You know, unless you invent something or win the lottery, you've got to work hard. And success is working harder and working smarter than everyone else around you. Putting in the hours, doing more per hour and more hours. That's what drives success. And family, that's a sacrifice. You know, and you pay that sacrifice. So, you know, that's why you see, if you were to go to Mayfair today and you see the average 45 to 65 year old very successful businessman, very few of them are married. They have a family, but they've had to sacrifice everything to get to where they got. And a lot of people don't want to do that. They want to do, I'd love to go and sit and watch my son play football during the week on a Wednesday. I'd love to finish it, you know, 6 o'clock like regular people. But the concept of 9 to 5 is a lie. I'm just going to try and throw this out there. You can't have everyone, you can't have 80% of the population in the top 1%. It's not real. So the government's confines, which they teach us in school, I call it the Asda worker, is to keep everyone in the middle, earning somewhere between £25,000 to £125,000, or I call it the sweet spot. That's where they keep us. And they do this by convincing us that we only should work 9 to 5 and that we should have an

0: hardly any. Tea breaks, cigarette breaks, dinner breaks, you know. And I have employed thousands and thousands and thousands of people. And, you know, I use this phrase, or they use this phrase, I deserve. No, Devinda, you deserve nothing. What you deserve,
1: yes,
0: is to work hard as you possibly can.
1: Yeah.
0: And to achieve as much within those hours as you possibly can. Someone give me a job today, I would never be interested in a salary.
1: Wow.
0: What Mindset Business Academy teaches people, yeah, do not take salary. I don't care what it is. Give me a percentage.
1: Wow. I love it.
0: Because I want to be the hardest worker in the room.
1: Hmm.
0: I definitely, therefore, don't expect to be paid equally to the slowest worker in the room.
1: Yes.
0: Yeah. I want to outperform everybody. I want to be the first in, the last out. If I was a real estate agent tomorrow morning,
1: yes,
0: I would never, ever dream of booking my viewings during the day. I'd be sitting by the phone and I'd let everyone else go during the day and I'd take every single lead. And I'd meet people before work, because that's where most people start. They want to meet you before, or I meet people in the evening. But all day, I would sit by that telephone and I'd be taking every lead. And I wouldn't be sitting there having a cup of tea either. I'd be emailing, cold calling. I'd have my phone to my ear with a headset. You couldn't even allow me to pick the phone up with my hand because I would lose dialing time. In The Wolf of Wall Street, a famous quote was, I lost you there, Devinda.
1: An artist. Could you please say that Wolf of Wall Street quote again, please, bro?
0: Get dialing, you know, and we don't put the phone down. We don't put the phone down because that takes too much time. We have an earpiece. It's just call after call after call. We got that phone. We're sitting next to it. We're receiving calls. You would never catch me taking a lunch break because every hour during the day would just be too valuable. I couldn't afford lunch. Lunch wouldn't be the price of a McDonald's or a Costa sandwich. Lunch would be an hour that I missed by the phone. That's all I would think. And that's the Wolf Mindset Business Academy. It's not working smart. It's working smart and hard. You have to outperform. And when you start to outperform, you actually see growth.
1: Yeah.
0: Hence why I say I would never be interested in a salary.
1: Yes.
0: If I was a real estate agent, I'd walk in and say, I don't want no money from you, please, sir. But I do need a larger percentage.
1: Love it. I love it.
0: Yeah.
1: That's very relevant, actually, to someone I'm very close to. So we've got, like, the Private and Family Investments Office, yeah, the Wolf MBA, Kyoto Garden Furniture, the USA Trade Bridge, very interesting, Metal and Environmental Services, Mobile Homes, Floor Coverings, and Asset Liquidation Specialist. Where did you start?
0: If I told you the truth, I started in carpet.
1: Okay.
0: Yeah, I started in carpet. My father had a carpet business.
1: Yeah.
0: But naturally, we believe in compounding our wealth. So it's all to do with investments. So, can you hear me? Real wealth is really made from the compounding of wealth. You could work all day, every day in carpet for the rest of your life, but you will never, ever achieve real wealth from that. It's only from the amount that you can put to one side and compound in your investments that true wealth is gained. I'm going to give you a very quick synopsis. Someone came to me the other day, and I'm so sorry I keep using people. I'm very careful not to use their names.
1: Cool.
0: They come to me the other day, and they told me how successful they were. And they said to me, I've been in this shop for 25 years, sitting at this chair for 25 years. And I own a Mercedes-Benz. And I own a four-bedroom house. I said, you've been in that chair for 25 years. How many shops do you have now then? No, this is the only shop. Success is growth. The word growth and success are intrinsically tied.
1: Yes.
0: Okay?
1: Yeah.
0: Every quarter, you either

0: or grow, stagnate, or fail.
1: Wow.
0: Stagnation and trading insolvency is very, very close together, because sideways trading very rarely beats inflation. What he did was, at the beginning, when he came off the tools and he got in the shop, that was growth. He then upped his lifestyle. He increased his home, got a mortgage, and he worked every day to pay that mortgage. He got a car, stuck it on strap, and he worked every day to pay for that car strap. And he goes on, are you ready for this? Four holidays a year. Four holidays a year, wow. What he has is a great living.
1: Yes, yes. But not
0: so he will never be rich.
1: Aha, aha.
0: It is impossible to gain real wealth from that. The problem is we're told that that is successful.
1: I see, I see.
0: You grow quarter by quarter. In the last 3 years, how many shops did you increase your business by? None. How much did you increase your turnover by? I didn't. This is not success. At best, this is sideways trading. At the early stages, when he got himself from the tools to that shop, that was success. That was growth. When he paid off his mortgage, you could argue there's a degree of success in that. But your home is not a tangible asset. This is something you live in. It doesn't produce any profit. You're investing in something that you're physically living and using. It's something that you can't sell unless you're going to become homeless. Yeah. So you're not compounding your wealth. And if you say, well, I bought that house and it's worth much more now. Yeah. Also, your pound was worth much less then, much more now than it is now. Inflation has also gone up. My father bought his Rolls Royce on Park Lane in 1987 when I was born. He brought me home from St. John's Wood in a new Rolls Royce that he bought.
1: Wow.
0: And he gave £30,000 for it, brand new. Today, that car might be £500,000. Yeah. What it is our money has become worthless. So saying to me that your house has gone up in value makes no sense. It probably, especially if you take interest into account, doesn't beat inflation. So this is a terrible investment. Hence why I said you will never be really wealthy. What do you call wealthy? Perception and perspective. I personally call wealthy someone who has more than £20 million.
1: Wow.
0: Because at that point, your money works for you. You no longer work for money. You now manage money. You're now a money manager. You work and work and work. Now that number, only a few years ago,
1: had
0: been £10 million. And that number, only a few years before, was £1 million. Today, our money has become worthless, from £30,000 Rolls Royce to £500,000 Rolls Royce. The number has moved.
1: Love it.
0: The concept of wealth has moved. People are saying, I'm worth £1 million, but that man 25 years ago is considering £1 million to be a lot of money. Today, unfortunately, £1 million is not a lot of money.
1: Whoa.
0: That is no longer wealth. The concept of millionaire has changed. So perception and perspective, that man's perception of wealth is totally skewed. And I go back to Instagram.
1: Yes.
0: He's living his life based on a lifestyle. A good living is not successful. That's just the minimum expectation of a business owner. And they have to be extremely careful with sideways trading that they're not actually insolvently trading for around 10 years, robbing Peter to pay Paul every day to continue living this lifestyle, which when they were younger and more enthusiastic, they were growing in, but now today their money's worth far less.
1: What energizes you? What is it that makes you tick?
0: I tell you exactly what energizes me. Seeing young people do very well. And what else really energizes me is watching the defeated become successful. You know, it's the whole, you know, get up off the canvas and fight to the end and win the fight, or at least draw. That is the win. You know, and I must admit, I don't have a hobby. My hobby is business. I absolutely love the concept of business. I love the challenge of business. I have an article coming out in the Business Influencer. It went out to press yesterday. It should be on the shelves by the end of this month. But yeah, the thrill of the chase, that's amazing. And watching people succeed and seeing young people come to me and, you know, with these startups and really do well, that brings so much. I say I can't afford to go to India now and give every single person £1 million because I couldn't feed a lot of people and it wouldn't make much difference to most of them. They would all spend that pound in absolutely no time. But I can change people's lives that want to change it. If you come to me and you say, I want to do this, and you are truly invested, I can change your life. And that brings me great, great joy when I watch that happen in real life.
1: So you're definitely doing the work of your soul, we'd not say, because that's your thing, business, and that's what you think about round the clock. Yeah.
0: To be honest with you, though, I monetize it. I'm a very big believer. If you're very good at something, you don't do it for free. You know, I'm extremely good at business. I've been doing business my whole life, but I've still got a lot to learn. And I'm humble for the fact that I continue to make lots of mistakes myself, and I continue to learn them. I just try not to make the same mistakes because I don't want to be stupid. And stupidity is those that make repetitive mistakes. The exact definition of insanity is repeating the same stupid mistake over and over and expecting a different result. So I'm quite happy to continue learning. I don't think we ever stop continue learning. And I think in the next 10 years, I hope I do continue to learn.
1: Interesting.
0: That's what makes me wealthy.
1: But so do you read books, financial books, or is it just experience, which is
0: absolutely
1: hard?
0: Not. The school of hard knocks is the road.
1: Hard.
0: But I will tell you this, being part of a network like I've created is a shortcut to success. This is the travelator, you know, moving you faster. And our rail guards, because of our experience, you're actually benefiting from my losses. You're benefiting from my failures because I'm giving you access to knowledge. I'm giving you access to trust. You know, I've had to build that the hard way. And you can buy this extremely valuable asset for pennies, as little as £49. So when someone says, oh, I haven't got enough money to invest into that, how could I possibly take them seriously? Like, what time could I possibly give that person when they have enough money to go on holiday and they have enough money on a Friday night to buy cocktails at the cocktail bar?
1: True.
0: But they don't have £49 to invest into themselves.
1: Could you say
0: this person, I can't help.
1: No, but Wolfgang, could that also be, could it be influenced by like a herd mentality as well? So normally,
0: yeah, it's Instagram culture.
1: Yeah.
0: And by the way, Instagram culture has absolutely nothing to do with Instagram. You know, people that don't own Instagram, which is nobody, but you know, they're still living in the Instagram culture.
1: Yeah.
0: You know, the herd mentality of you deserve to have a house, you deserve to have a Mercedes, you deserve, you don't deserve nothing. Once you get this out of your mind, strip this. I had a young woman call me up recently, quite a heartbreaking story, really. She lost everything. She lost everything. She was a civil servant all her life. She was really, really let down. And, you know, like, as I say, I get so many pitches for so many different concepts. And this story was heart-wrenching. She absolutely, they come and took a car off her and all sorts. And she was really let down. But it all comes down to one thing. That's the glass. It's now empty. Watch what I can do. I can pour this jug of liquid, for those that can't see, into that glass, and it can fill. Now, if that glass had been full and I tried to pour liquid into a full glass, how much of that liquid would have gone into that glass? Yeah? Let me tell you the answer. None. So sometimes the best way to learn is a strict nothing, because only with an empty glass can you absorb new information.
1: Wow. Wow. Very true.
0: Yeah.
1: Would you say then, could a viable goal be financial freedom? Is that possible?
0: Yeah. Again, the word financial freedom.
1: Yeah.
0: I think the word financial freedom is very closely aligned to aspirations again. What do you call financial freedom? I think people who've made their mind that they are able to have financial freedom are actually looking for an excuse to stop working. How can I work less and get more? Because that's what I hear when I hear the word financial freedom. I don't want to talk about my own specific wealth, but what I would say is, as I said earlier, I consider myself to be in an extremely strong position. And I definitely have financial freedom in some people's perception of what financial freedom looks like. Yeah, I'm working harder than I've ever worked, because perception and perspective is two very different things. And I can tell you today, the sky is the limit. There are no limits other than the ones that you create, the ones that you put in your mind. And settling for that four-bedroom house and that Mercedes Benz does sound like that man with that shop for 25 years thinking that he had financial freedom. What I'm saying is, you can do more. You can do more. It's not what you deserve by rights. It's what you deserve to get from what you've put in. You put nothing in, you do not deserve anything out.
1: Wow. Would you say that with success, people say, oh, you've changed, you've become successful, but it's actually the people around you that changed it. So does your friend circle change?
0: I would say that, as I said, we're in a country where people don't like to see you outperform them, because COVID-19 was a blessing to this country, because we were all told to stay at home and not work. During COVID-19, I worked harder than ever. If I could have worked 36 hours a day during COVID-19, I would have done. You know, while a lot of my peers would call me from the garden and tell me that they were living on a cut salary to stay at home. And there was never in recorded history so much liquid money in the system as there was during COVID-19 in the United Kingdom. The quantitative easing during that time by the British government, pumping billions and billions of pounds into our economy at that time, there was never a better time to start your own business, to create a new platform, to learn and investigate ways of, you know, additional revenue streams that was outside of the confine of 9 to 5, because you were being paid to sit at home, trial and error. This was paid trial and error time. I mean, when COVID-19 come, Britain should have come out so wealthy. What I see is post COVID-19, people never recovering, hence why we have this massive crime trying to live up to standards that don't exist, with money that they can't get anymore. People really were spoiled during COVID-19, and I think it actually hurt the economy purely because the people of this country had been institutionalized, told, do less, expect more. And during COVID-19, they actually got to do nothing and expect everything. And that shock when we come back, it took a very, very long time for our office buildings to fill back up. I mean, I know that years after COVID-19, people were still not wanting to go back to the office. They would say anything to work remote. You know, laziness was a fever.
1: What do you crave? Come on, man. What is it? We all crave something that drives us, like, that animates us, almost like we're possessed to do something. So I know you said you want to see young people, young startups succeed. What would be your next challenge for you?
0: I think Wolf Mindset Business Academy is my challenge at the moment. I really want to make a difference. You know, I can do it for myself. I've already proven that. But doing it for other people, that to me brings me a great pleasure. Business is my hobby. And now I get to do it on wholesale levels. And working with people from all different sectors, whether they're selling perfume or whether they're selling travel, being able to engage and help and assist and support and find, you know, bridges, you know, finance, reach their goals, achieve their dreams. This is an amazing attribute, and I'm paid to do it because I have monetized this. I consider Wolf Mindset Business Academy the Annabelles of private members clubs. Yes, you have to pay for a membership to enter the club. When you enter the club, you can't drink the champagne for free. Yes, you might have paid your membership, but the services are all still chargeable. I'm no different. I charge for a membership in order to qualify you, because if you're not willing to invest in yourself, I have absolutely no time to invest into you. Yeah, I've monetized helping people, and everything I take, I try and give back tenfold. So I made one video recently, and they said,
1: yeah,
0: try and explain my business model. And I said, look, for every pound you give me, I want you to earn another 9. Wow. I want to represent 1 in 10.
1: Wow.
0: So you are buying money by being part of my network.
1: Yeah.
0: People who haven't had the luxury of being around so many motivated characters within my own family, I benefited from greatly, and I want to pass all of that. I want to share everyone. I want everyone to be a business owner in the UK. I want everyone in the UK to find financial freedom.
1: Mm.
0: I would like every single entrepreneur,
1: yes,
0: to find their way to my network and to get them to the point of what they consider success as quick as humanly possible. And then once they get to that point, convince them to double up again.
1: Oh.
0: And become truly wealthy.
1: So the family is actually business minded and successful as it is, yeah. And how do you have any black sheep of the family who weren't business inclined?
0: Oh, I've got many black sheep of the family, and who doesn't? Name me that family.
1: True.
0: If you can find me the family that doesn't have the black, I've got so many scary family members, I'm scared to call them. So I have been targeted so many times, yeah, from people trying to extort me, from people trying to have me over, from people trying to blag me. I had one particular person recently, which I won't name them, obviously. And, you know, they've tried everything to try and put it on me, make me pay them when I haven't had money. I have had a phenomenal volume of people bully, blackguard, have me over. And I look to them sometimes, I think, are you insane? Are you insane? I mean, I have some of the most scary family members that I could possibly imagine. I'm scared of them.
1: Yes.
0: But
1: yes.
0: Yeah. Me personally, I'm a white-collared, straight-laced business person. And I try and keep all of my life within those confounds because I want to be successful and I want to be approachable and I want to be the nicest and softest person in the room, not the hardest, most horrible person in the room. But yeah, I've got plenty of black sheep family members, and I dare someone to find me a family that doesn't.
1: True.
0: You know, I dare that person. And if I meet that person, I will either say they either are the black sheep themselves and they don't realize it,
1: yeah,
0: or they're lying.
1: I'm the black sheep. Here
0: we
1: go.
0: There you go. You know, it's but I'm also very, very lucky.
1: Yes.
0: I'm very, very lucky. I've had close relatives and distant relatives that have supported me mentally. I have one family member, we're not actually closely related, but I consider him to be my family member, much closer than he actually is. I regularly ring him up and thank him. And he said, Wolfgang, why are you thanking me? I haven't given you anything. And I say, but what you gave me was knowledge. What you gave me was will. What you gave me was emotional, physical, mental support on a concept, because I was able to air out an idea and you were able to call BS on it, which meant I had true, honest opinion on something right or wrong, which didn't waste my time. I'm thankful for that engagement. You know, and Wolf Mindset Business Academy, that's exactly what it does. Today, someone gave me a call about a subject, and I was very, very clear with them. This is a terrible idea. This is an absolutely terrible, terrible idea. But, you know, thank me for that, because I'm giving you, albeit paid for, honest, very straight, extremely experienced advice. And you said something earlier about you trying to learn finance. You went to the SEF.
1: Yeah.
0: Let me tell you something. I didn't have any degrees. Yeah. And I said to my father, I'm not a very good accountant at the time. And he said, son, when you make money, never be afraid to give a little bit for expertise. Do you remember when we spoke earlier and I said about the people with the degrees and the diplomas falling out their ears? A lot of these people are very, very happy with that £25,000 to £125,000 income level because they've been told by that government that that's successful. You know, I've never been afraid to pay someone's wages. You know, I might not know everything, but what I have is the ability to incorporate anyone that I need, where all of a sudden you're no longer dealing with me, you're dealing with me plus my expert on the subject that we're talking about. If I go to a lawyer's meeting today and I carry legal representation with me as friends beyond just retainer, and we also have quite a lot of legal representation within the network that I provide, but you know, a lot of the legal representation around me are also my friends. I would live and die for them. Because when I come to a meeting, you don't meet me. What you meet is 9 experts on the subject at one side of this table. It's not about you being cleverer than me. It's about the network that gives me my net worth. You know, that's my strength. The inclusion, the ability to cooperate. You know, my ability to work with what's called pooled resources. And pooled resources, people always assume that people are handing me cash. Pooled resources is knowledge, and knowledge is power.
1: Yes.
0: Experience is everything. Don't tell me what you read in a book. Tell me where you lost. Mm. Tell me where you got back up. Mm. And tell me how you won the second time round, but through the lessons that you learned on the first time.
1: Could you say that some of the best business ideas come from a problem where someone's found a solution?
0: Or listen, finding solutions is always the best. So if you come to me now, rather than telling me what you have a passion for, which sounds great, I'm far more interested in a pitch where someone says, 30% of this country has this problem and I have a solution. Solutions are money. Yeah. There are 2 types of businesses. There is the business that makes profit. And there are the business that are hobby businesses. My core business beyond Wolf Mindset Business Academy was and is asset liquidation. So I would deal with people that are bankrupt and going bust and closing down. And the very first thing I would do is assess them. So I would look and meet them and I'd say, right, what's wrong with your company? And they'd say, well, I employ my brother-in-law. And he's worked here for 18 years.
1: Yeah, yeah.
0: And I'd say, he's got to go. He's overpaid and he doesn't work very hard. Oh, I can't do that. My wife wouldn't let me fire him. This is a hobby business. Anything that you do within the confines of business is either profitable or not profitable. You're either making money or you're doing it as a hobby. You have a business of passion and a business of profit. Business of passions almost always either fail, trade sideways, or run insolvent because they're business of passion. Passion is from the heart. Profit is from the head. And those that think with profit, they do nothing but grow. You know?
1: Oh, wow.
0: You've got to take all the heart out of it. Wow. I regularly say, I'm a Christian.
1: Yes.
0: I'm a devout Christian.
1: Yes.
0: I go to church very regularly during the week, during the day. I have a relationship with my own God. I love all faiths, and I respect all faiths, but I have a relationship with my own God, and I'm religious as a person. So don't take my words out of too much context for what I'm about to say. I have to leave my Bible at home. I can't bring it to work, because at work, morals is for the rich.
1: Wow. Yeah,
0: morals are for the rich. I would love to go to India
1: yeah.
0: and donate all of my money, £1 at a time, to each person I met.
1: Yeah.
0: Until I've met 100 million people and I have no more money, and they've all spent the pound.
1: Yeah.
0: And the next day, do you know what they want? Another pound.
1: Yeah.
0: And I can't help them anymore. Because morals is great if you can afford them. I cannot afford the morals that I would love to have. So I have to leave my book of morals at home.
1: Love it.
0: And when I come to work, I have to not think with my heart. I have to think with my head. And I have to say, is this profitable, or is this a decision of passion? And you can talk to me until you're blue in the face while we all have to be ethical. Yes, we have to be legally ethical. That's the confines of black and white. 100%. But we must never sacrifice the one and only purpose of a business vehicle. Profit. That is a subject that must never, ever be sacrificed.
1: Wolfgang, how much money is too much money?
0: Let me tell you something. Perception and perspective. We go back to the same two words. You know, the word more will never end. There is no such thing as too much money. Being too successful is not a thing. It's not a thing. Not a thing. But I suppose if you have enough money to be happy with yourself, then I suppose that is the answer. The only question is what makes you happy?
1: Someone said to me that rich people buy fast cars, got the jets, helicopters, to save the most valuable thing, which is time. What do you make of that?
0: I would have to agree. There isn't a supercar that I haven't owned, from Lamborghini to Ferrari, to Rolls Royce, to Bentley, to Aston Martin. There isn't a supercar you can name that I haven't owned.
1: Wow.
0: And I have largely stopped that practice of wasting as much money on those things, because I've become tired of those things. But what I will tell you is that my number one asset is time. And a lot of the time I meet people who very mistakenly think I have all the time in the world, because they see me sitting in the Connaught Hotel in Mayfair all day, and they have this very incorrect assumption that I have time on my hands. Time is the only asset that not only do I have not enough to do, I need to work 36 hours a day, not 24 hours, but it's also always running out. And I can never, no matter what car I'm driving, what watch I'm wearing, what house I'm living in, I can never buy that back. And one of my greatest regrets was the sacrifice I made to work as hard as I did to get to where I'm at and to defend my positions in very difficult times, was a sacrifice that I did when I lost my time with my children. That was very, very painful. If I had to go back in time and do it again, I'd do exactly the same thing again. Because what I am is a pillar of strength.
1: Yeah. Yeah.
0: My family can depend on me.
1: Yeah.
0: Come wind, storm, rain, hurricane, people trying to blackguard me or bully me, no matter what.
1: Yeah. Yeah. Yeah.
0: I am a pillar of strength. My children can always rely on me to go to the very bitter end and win. And I use my father's case as an example.
1: Yeah. Of course.
0: I went to lengths that no other expat had ever gone before. I beat all odds. I had lines of experts who told me it was absolutely impossible to win our case. We would never bring him home. It was a financial entrapment case, which is corruption in the UAE at the highest levels, started at the lowest levels, but reached the highest levels to the ruler's office itself. And David beat Goliath. I beat all odds. I am the one in a million case. Yesterday, I met with a gentleman who I won't name, but he was such an impressive person. He also beat all odds in Russia on a financial entrapment case in Russia. And he told me his amazing story. And it really was, I think I can mention his name. His name was Sir Bill Browder. And his story was just absolutely phenomenal. I sat with him for about an hour and a half yesterday in the peninsula in Knightsbridge. And he told me his story and it blew me away. But I resonated with the story because his story was my story. He was basically telling me his story. He's also in investments, as I am. He actually used to own the largest foreign investment portfolio in Russia before they tried to entrap him in a corrupt legal system. And he's at his own expense working very hard to fight for the human rights of British citizens trapped in Dubai at the moment. And we met because my own case was the one in a million, one in 100 million even, the impossible. And he wanted to talk about the different degrees of levels that you'd have to go to win. Because our case is a benchmark of law. We have changed law, and I am going to continue to change law until the FCDO make travel advice surrounding doing business in Dubai with a real risk. I'm going to sue the FCDO. I'm going to sue the UAE authorities, as was determined in the United Nations report, deserving of compensation. I'm going to hold their feet to fire far beyond money. I'm willing to spend £10 for every pound I get back. This goes well beyond money. This is right and wrong. So when I met this guy, I was really blown by his story, but his story was my own story. It was a fight to the bitter death. I treat my father's case very much like I treat business. I play to win. I don't play to give up, take tea breaks. I don't have lunch breaks. I will fight until I can't go any longer. I will fall asleep in the chair, wake up, shower, start again, brush my teeth, keep going. I always say to people, you can't beat me in hours. Wow. And even if you can match my hours, can you match the amount of work I'm willing to do and accomplish within those hours? Yeah. And I'm not afraid to delegate.
1: Yeah.
0: I'm a very, very strong believer in pooled resources.
1: Yes.
0: Bringing experts in where I might fail. So you meet teams of people, hence the reason of the network in the first place, to allow people access to this. Imagine having that. I mean, if I had access to my own network 22 years ago when I started as an adult, well, I would be talking to you as Donald Trump. I would be so far if I had this network today. I've created really the tools that I wish I had.
1: Yeah.
0: With the Wolf Mindset Business Academy.
1: Yeah.
0: I have designed and crafted the perfect engineering mechanism of business.
1: Yeah.
0: I have labeled every service that I can possibly think can help an entrepreneur.
1: Wow.
0: Someone that wants to sell their business, someone that wants to raise funds, someone that wants to grow, someone that wants to expand, someone that wants to trim up, somebody that wants to become sharpen their tool for them.
1: Yeah.
0: You know, I have and thought of everything I wish I had. And I thought about the network of experience that I had as a young man and thought, how can I put all of this under one roof? That's what I did. That's what Wolf Mindset Business Academy is. It's going over the next 3 to 6 years, it's going to change the industry.
1: Wow.
0: I am going to make more millionaires from this academy than most of the big Ivy League schools are doing, because this will be real money, all in the real world, achievable, accessible, pooled resources.
1: Because you're already there.
0: It's not just me, though. When people join the Wolf FBA, what they actually are, they're talking to the likes of Michael Seaton. They're talking to the likes of so many of the industry leaders, the tycoons of business within my platform. Because my black book, I am selling that pennies on the pound, because I want you to have that knowledge. I actually want you to succeed. And when you do succeed, I'm not going to say, now go and live a comfortable life. No. I'm going to say, compound that. Let's make you rich. And under no misillusion, I plan to take a percentage of that wealth. I've monetized my hobby. I don't have a hobby business in anything I do. There's nothing. If you're good at something, you never do it for free. You know, you never do it for free. I'm a big believer in that. I used to do favors for so many people. I used to be the go-to person in Mayfair. I used to be the go-to person on the Palm Jumeirah in Dubai. You know, I was the connector. I was the person that did everything for free. And when the sky fell, all those people that I helped and I gave my services for free turned their backs. Because people only value what they invest in. If I let you live in a house for free, you'll treat it like crap. But when you've bought and paid for that house, you will treat it like gold. And that's the truth.
1: You fought corruption, yeah. You fought corruption at the highest levels, yeah.
0: Yeah. Yeah. Highest levels in the world.
1: Yeah, so were you ever scared in the sense where, despite having like considerable like financial wealth behind you, that the corruption was so bad it wouldn't have made a difference?
0: I was told by every expert I met that I couldn't make a difference. You know, but I also know, as I've preached to you a moment ago, I practice what I preach. You can do anything. You can do anything. Barack Obama never believed he'd be president of the United States when he was playing basketball in Chicago. Okay? You can do anything if you truly reach for it. I was told by people who are experts of the highest degree within politics that I was wasting my time. But I know that there is nothing that can't be broken. Nothing that can't be beaten. You can have the best alarm system in your house. You can have bulletproof windows. But let me tell you something, boy. If I want to get in, you can't stop me. You know? And I brought that. Yeah, I was very, very, very scared of failure. Yeah, I was very, very scared of failure. But from my opinion, failure was not an option. That had absolute no regard in my mind of what failure looked like. My father rung me from Dubai and he told me, he said, stop spending money. I've got a brother who's autistic. He said, look after him. Look after him. Use that money for him. Use that to help him, because I'm finished. I'm dead. And that broke me to listen to my father give up on himself. Not only were lawyers telling me to give up, not only were experts telling me to give up, I even had family members give up on him all around me, but most of them give up. Most of his so-called friends couldn't wait to give up because they were too petrified that you would ask for help. But then I even had him give up on himself. And that motivated me. That was the moment when you said, listen, there is no failure here. And I was willing, in my opinion, to burn the earth down. I would have been quite happy to burn the earth down if it meant bringing him home. And I would die trying. And when people go into business, if they had that mentality, which is what Wolf Mindset Business Academy actually instills into our members, that concept, and even if they don't, even if I can't instill it, what I can do is surround them by experts who have that ability. I can give them the resources and the tools of people who are sharper and who are harder and can actually push those boundaries to that level. But yeah, it's the key to success is not just working harder, not just working smarter, but outperformance of everybody. And that outperformance, in the end, drip, drip, drip, will fill the bucket of water.
1: Do you have fear of failure?
0: Failure is not an option.
1: Love it.
0: Failure is not an option. What I would say is that my failures have been my greatest lessons. And I failed. I failed in businesses in the past. I'm not without scar. I've had many, many, many businesses that have had hard times. I've lost money. You know, this is part of learning. And if you're not willing to fail, you're not willing to learn. But no, failure is to be learned by. You go again, pick yourself up, dust yourself up. First thing you do in the morning, go back out there and keep fighting.
1: What do you make of this saying by Zig Ziglar? If you help enough people get what they want, you will get what you want, sort of thing.
0: No.
1: I'm paraphrasing.
0: That's wrong. I just told you that the amount of people I used to help for free before I put a paywall up turned their back on me.
1: Wow.
0: You can't help people who don't want to help themselves.
1: Yeah.
0: And when you meet people that are in need, one of my oldest sayings in the world, a friend in need is one that you don't need. You know, I can't wait to help someone that puts back in the pot. You know, if somebody, and I won't mention a family member, but I have one family member I just mentioned earlier that I thank regularly. And, you know, I've gone to him very rarely to ask to take from the pot. And the pot not being money, might be advice, might be expertise, might be assistance, might be help. The pot can be a universal concept of things that's in the pot. But why would I invest 5 seconds of my time with somebody who wants to take from me, but the moment I come to reverse that reaction, gives nothing back? And in reverse, I think of that with my members. If they're not willing to invest in themselves, how on earth could I possibly be even interested for a microsecond to listen to their story about how I should invest into them?
1: How long has Wolf MBA been in the pipeline?
0: Yeah, it took a year to get to where it's at. And it was only a few months ago it went live. And in those few months, we have skyrocketed. I mean, I did have a huge network to grandfather in from my asset liquidation business in distressed assets. And I'm very heavily involved with the top, not just 1%, but heavily involved with the top 0.1%. I mean, I know every nightclub owner to every private equity partner in the whole of Mayfair. I mean, and not just in London, I'm not London centric only. I mean, worldwide, my network is unbuyable. And I come from a huge family group of wealthy entrepreneurs. So beyond my own outreach, I have secondary outreach and third outreach. And, you know, yeah, it is absolutely exploded. It is exploded. So yes, we have only been live for a few months, but what we have done in those few months is record breaking. And what we're going to do in the next 3 to 6 years is break all records. We are going to totally change this industry. And the value of £1,000 a month, a few years from now, you won't be able to buy for 10, 20, 30 or £50,000 a month, because I will be eventually hit a limited cap. This is exponential growth available for pennies. At the moment, people that are joining my membership, this is literally buying money. Literally. I mean, I just wish that 22 years ago I had such a network to work with. And yeah, I can see things. I can see things really growing at a level that even will surpass my expectations. The way things are going at the moment.
1: When is last time you felt inspired by someone?
0: I surround myself with inspiring people. I have no interest in talking to anyone that's not worth my aspiration. I've got some very positive family members, and I surround myself with those people and the black sheep that are out to, trick me, cheat me, have me over, drag me down, fill my mind with nonsensical drama. You know, I have absolutely no time. Sometimes as I talk to these type of people, my eyes become glazed and all I'm thinking about is my next meetings and how I can get out of talking to them. Time is my number one asset, and I have absolutely no time for anybody that brings down that motivation. So I surround myself with positive people to aspire to be around. I have offered my black book of access to the public, but that access, I had to earn that access. And the people that you see on my websites that have given me recommendations, these are the untouchable people that no one has access to. I have worked decades in being the super connect, decades of favors. Someone comes part of my membership for, £10,000 a month for an ultra member. Oh, I'm an ultra member. £10,000 a month is nothing to have direct engagement with 0.1% of the planet. It's absolutely unthinkable that somebody would even think that this is a cost. No, this is not a cost. It's an expense to greatness.
1: Wow, I love that. An expense to greatness.
0: To greatness. Yeah, people, they say to me, I'll give you a second, Devinda. I had someone come to me again the day before yesterday. Someone that's one of our members. He's actually an ultra member. And we're doing some absolutely fantastic work together. And I'm really pleased to see his super growth since we've started together. I mean, I'm really, really massively impressed. This person has the ability to raise finances in ways that I personally have never seen before. So he outstandingly beats me at that subject. And I'm amazed by that, because not a lot of people beat me on those subjects. And I said to him, I said, right now, you've got to go down PR. We've got to get you on television. We've got to get you. Now, I run PR as part of my network. We have a PR specialist, Mr. Laurie Stone, he is an industry leader. He is second to none. He is worth 100-fold what he charges our members. 100. If you had to go to an agency and he would ask £10,000 a month for that level of engagement, you couldn't buy it for £100,000, £150,000, £200,000 a month. What he does is he puts people on the news, national, international level media. And we give people access to him from, £3,500, £5,000, £10,000 a month, depending on the levels of engagement. It's incredible value. And he does that very much, through favoritism, because he wants to be a part of my network and my family's network. And he wants to be part of our group, and he's part of our group, Laurie Stone. But when people come into us and we have that JV, introduction level, come on, we're going to ring the bell here. And they say to me, oh, I don't have the cash flow for that because I've allocated that money for wages. I'm talking about buying millions of pounds with tens of thousands. Tell me a rational business person who doesn't want to spend tens of thousands of pounds to receive millions of pounds. Where is the maths to justify or quantify not having the cash flow for that? Make the cash flow. When you come to the ultra member level status, that level of ultra level, those people are the driven, the next Alfie Best, the next Charlie Mullins, those people, they're the ultra level. They're the people who are sacrificing their family as I did, the people that are working 16, 18 hours a day. They are the people who are going to be successful with or without me. With me, they're just going to get it there much faster. But with or without me, they're going places. This particular member, he's a Premiership football player. He's not, you know, he's not Premiership in business. He's playing in the first division and he's winning all the cups. And he's become very comfortable winning all the cups. And the real reason he's winning all the cups in the first division is because he's a Premiership football player playing in the first division. So he's much better at business than all the other people around him. He deserves to be in the Premiership. And when you join that ultra membership, what we're actually doing is picking that person up and putting them where they belong and giving them the tools to benefit from that.
1: Wolfgang, so would it be fair to say that success translates to other fields? So if you tend to be good at one thing, you carry that energy to the other thing?
0: Categorically, business is only maths. Whether you're selling glasses, mobile phones, or mobile homes, business is maths. It's either profitable or it's not profitable. If you're good at maths, you're good at business. You know, you've got to leave that Bible at home. You've got to come to work every single day with a massive amount of determination and energy to work hard. Then you have to work smart. And Wolf Mindset Business Academy is working smart because you're bringing pool resources to your toolbox. That is the truth. That's the real truth.
1: What happens when you achieve the goals? Will you have a whiskey and sit down?
0: Let me taste and cracking the bottle of champagne open. In life, you will always have problems. I promise you one thing, that you will never beat: death and taxes. Okay? Whenever you resolve a problem, I promise you in life, there will only ever be another problem. I meet people regularly that say they don't want to join our membership because they have this problem or that problem. Yeah, there's never a good time to do anything. Now, I'm going to turn that to your question of success. When you hit your goal, most people at that point become stronger, pillars of strength, that look around and find themselves in a strong position in a better Premiership League than they were. Do you know what they have? New goals. You always, if you're good at something, you just want to keep doing it. And if they were lazy people that wanted to retire, you know, they would have never had that drive in the first place.
1: Have you ever encountered, obviously I know your dad, but like something which was a blow to your drive?
0: I mean, look, my father was actually the answer to your question. I can't put that aside. That was the fight of my life. The most important fight I've ever fought, probably the most important fight I might ever fight. You know, that inside. When we met and we were talking at various events, I think it was at the event with Lord Clement Jones was there and a few others at the Tame Dubai. And I gave a speech that day.
1: That's right.
0: I gave a speech that day. You know, I was absolutely obliterated on the inside. I was broken inside. And that hardened me. That made me truly a hard person. Because when I was at my weakest inside, that's when the vultures come out to pick at me. When I was laying on the floor, that's when family or in-laws or friends, colleagues, competitors, whatever. That's the moment they took the concept of, now let's stick the knife in. Let's have that dig. Let's have that knock. Now's the moment when he's weak. I used to laugh about mental health. I don't accept mental health the way that a lot of people use the phrase mental health. But I had to deal with true mental health issues. And I did it all with a smile on my face. I walked out every single day, willing to work 16 or 18 hours a day. I was willing to burn the earth down, destroy everything, I had family members turn their back on me because they were so petrified of helping me. I was the friend in need, which is the friend that nobody does need.

0: fake it till I make it attitude. I had to walk out every single day like it didn't bother me. And I also had to deal with more defensive measures at that time, because that was the time where people felt I was weakest. And I had family members, I couldn't believe family members taking their shots at that moment of what they perceived to be weakest. So not only did I have to act strong, but I had to be stronger than ever before. So once I brought him home, that armor that I've slowly but surely collected and put on my body, that's still there. My sword is sharp as it's ever been. My armor is tough as you could ever imagine armor to be built. But today, I don't do it under pressure. Today, I use that armor and those sharp tools positively.
1: Brother, like, I'm going back in my mind to, I remember when I was at a certain point in your words, and that conversation we had on the phone call, that mm-hmm. changed me. Yeah, it changed me, because we can all go one way, but that attitude, to go get it regardless of the cost and succeed, I saw the fighter in you then anyway. Yeah, and I did what I could. Yeah, so
0: I know you did.
1: Yeah.
0: You went to great lengths, and if I could, I'll be careful what I say for legal purposes, but the absolute despicable judicial system in your case is totally infuriating to someone like me to listen to. And I know that you're an extremely good man, and the level that you were willing to fight for, your objectives had no end, and still your fight is not over. Even when the bell has rung, round two, three, four, five, they just keep coming. There's no last round in this fight for you. And I respect the strength that you've brought to that fight. It's the not giving up that I respect. The fact that you win or you lose is irrelevant. The real win is waking up tomorrow and getting back straight at it.
1: Gangster.
0: Doubling down.
1: Gangster.
0: You know, that's what I respect. And, you know, failure is not an option. But failure to try is the worst failure of all.
1: Excuse me. Wolfgang, the worst part is when people try and tell you that you're crazy, or, you know, you're wrong. And, you know, like in your case, like regarding your dad, you're not going to win. And it's futile, and, you know, but you literally have that inner hope, and the flame never goes out. See, yeah, we never let it go out. People try and blow it out, but it never goes out. And even at your lowest point, where you go to the pits of hell, you're being pulled down, the fighter just kicks in, and you literally get up again, because we're warriors. We literally are. We have that about us. See,
0: your reason. What gives you your drive is a very personal reason. Okay. And that has given you an immense drive. It gave me an immense drive. What we learn from that drive is how to continue using it in every aspect of our daily life and business. You know, take that knowledge, that experience now, and apply it to opening a business after this video, podcast. You know, take that fire and apply it to subject after subject after subject, and you will succeed, because you throw enough darts at dartboard, stepping one foot closer each and every time. Eventually you will hit the bullseye, even if it's by accident, because numerals eventually always win. Persistence beats everything every time.
1: So you've made the money and you retained your soul, clearly.
0: I don't know if I retained my soul. I lost. Listen, whatever I have today, whatever little or big, whatever I have today, what I can tell you is this. I had to absolutely take myself to zero

0: get to where I am. So never be worried about losing it all, because if you haven't been at the bottom, you cannot value the top. You cannot value the top. If you've lived your life at the gates of heaven, the gilded golden gates to you is no better than the rusted gates outside of a poor man's home. It's normal. So yeah, the biggest strength of anybody is the getting there, the chase of getting there. That's where the strength comes. When you're at the top, strength from that point is keeping that momentum, the fire that you have in your particular case that you're fighting, which is an injustice. You are fighting a system that is actually designed to not help you at this moment in time the way that the cards are placed. That strength, apply that to everything. And if you continuously apply that same strength and that same determination and those same hours to every subject, you will be successful. That is a fact. And I believe in you, Devinder, very, very much for that. If I could also say one more thing.
1: Yes, sir.
0: I just hope that people listening to this podcast, I hope they don't take any of what I've just said as a lecture. None of this is a lecture. This is, and I have zero interest in sounding like Andrew Tate. You know, I have no interest in being the motivational speaker that has one-liners that everyone listens to in the left ear. It goes straight out the right ear. That's not my, I'm not here to talk through you. I'm here to talk with you. But what I'm going to say is I just hope and pray that some of the listeners that we are talking to while we're talking to each other, what they actually take from this is not just the fact of let's go and buy a membership with Wolf MBA and we're all going to become rich. No, no. I hope what they take is the ethical work effort required to achieve their goals. You know, and I'm giving people the supportive tools, knowledge, experience, guidance, and help in getting people to those goals. But they don't need me. Just like that member I mentioned earlier doesn't need me. He's going places. He might take a little bit longer to get there. But if they've got that drive, and if they can get this fire from this conversation that we're both having at this moment in time, and it is an emotional conversation we're having at this moment in time, if they can get that, that's the goal. With that, the sky is the limit. And that's what I hope people take from this podcast.
1: Salute. Thank you, Wolfgang, for your time, because you know, yep, you stressed the importance of time, and I hope I have not
0: actually been over.
1: I know, sorry, I do apologize, but,
0: no, but I tell you what, it was running over was good with you.
1: Thank
0: you know,
1: you.
0: This was not time wasted. This was time spent.
1: Thank you, sir. Because you know, the website's already up. Yeah, you got The Wolf. I love thewolfmba.com. Yeah. So
0: yeah, it's wolfmba.com is easy accessible for everybody. There is absolutely nobody it doesn't apply to. If you've got a job and you're a single mother, or if you've got a business for the last 25 years that you think has been successful, but in real life has been going sideways, it doesn't matter where you are. Wolf MBA has a solution to every single problem. I provide solutions. I provide bridges. I provide results, you know? But yeah, you got to invest in yourself for anyone to invest into you. You got to respect yourself for anyone to respect you. But, you know, as long as everyone that's listening here gets that sort of concept, that wolf mindset in this podcast, that's the number one factor here. You know, anyone can do it. Anyone can achieve their goals. Anyone can achieve their dreams. And I promise you, when you get there, you'll only want more, because that's human nature.
1: Thank you.
0: No problem.
1: Thank
0: you. See you later. It's such a pleasure talking to you. God bless you.
1: Brother.
0: See you soon.
1: Salute, man. Thank you.
0: See you later.
1: Thank you. You've been locked into Radiation, the number one station for the Asian invasion. But it's not just about that. We may as well call it the alien invasion, because everyone from different cultures, communities, even the green dudes and the UFOs are listening in, which is kind of sick still. And we're trying to build something from scratch, and there's no political agenda. And the brother, Wolfgang Douglas, talks from the heart. So you still can get that money and still retain your soul without doing any dodgy stuff. Salute, man. I need to hit you guys and girls with a track, yeah. So that is an amazing interview in the bag. So I did hit him with whatever questions I could. and I feel alive talking to the brother, and to have his respect as well. That's a big thing. I think I should hit you guys and girls, yeah, with a track that I love. This over here is called Use Me by Bill Withers on Radiation, the number one station for the Asian invasion. Enjoy.
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0: And I just pointed out the money that could be made with a few businesses that catered to harmless vice. So Trotter built it, and man, did they come. Supposedly God-fearing folk, waist-deep in booze, sex, gambling. I barely lifted a finger.
1: That's it?
0: You don't get it. All you gotta do is nudge humans in the right direction. Some whiskey here, a hooker there. And they'll walk right into hell with big fat smiles on their faces.
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8: Good morning, brothers and sisters. I hope you're happy and hope you're well. This is Dav on Radiation, the number one station for the Asian invasion. Okay, dag ho gaya, theek hai. What are you doing, bro? Rekha ji, go to bed. Go to bed. Soan ja. The night shift. You gotta sleep properly, look after your heart. The two paths. Are you well? 3 hours late. The show is going to be concluding now. It should have ended like 2 minutes ago, actually, yeah. The amount of technical hurdles and things you got to deal with in a studio, especially regarding heat and good safety practices and all the rest of that and stuff overheating, it just makes you worry and installing fans and testing fans. Not from OnlyFans, but like from genuine, like proper shops. But yeah, that's what I'm trying to get at. So yeah, I think this is the first show that I've done in like a month and a half, yeah. And hopefully, I know it's going to be a hit. There you go, man. Should you want to send your tracks over to the show, send them over to newmusic@radiation.london or punjabi@radiation.london. Got to have that belief in yourself. There's one part I was so stressed out, yeah, with all the radio stuff. I thought, I can't cope. I'm just going to relax. I thought, no. A message is coming through saying, where are you? But okay. Then from a record label, like, Dav, what's going on? Is everything okay, mate? I go, yeah, everything's okay. I go, okay. Want the feedback on my track? I go, okay, I'll play it out through our system over here, even though the system's not configured properly. But everything, I'll be doing some little tweaking over here on the audio bits, and should be sounding nice, yeah. So let's do this thing. Reka, Sonja Yara. Sonja. So, first track of the show. Let's go back in time here. Play something old. But amazing. Intermix. Satorn Wali.
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0: guy is bad. B-A-D. And now he's acting like he's not. He's denying who he is, and that's my problem.
1: Dive and radiation in the one stage for the Asian invasion. The energy is loopy. I'm running my body on this grace. Aloe vera. Aloe vera. Right, vibe. Aloe vera, yeah. Drink. And it's beautiful. I think it may have some sugar in it. But I think I kind of like need it to be wired for the show. So I think, yeah, I should have been live like 3 hours ago. So I do apologize about that. Yeah, so I'll be sorting out levels as I'm going along. Sedona Wally here. Intermix, yeah. I think it goes back to 1991. I'll double check the tape. Got it over there. From the album Infectious. The next track here, I'm going to hit you with by Brother Mehi. Bro, if you're listening in, this is you back in the day, man. Mehi and Northern Lights. Do some banger.
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2: Farah Khan, I'm businessman. 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
2: Dav on Radiation, the number one station for the Asian invasion. Do we need to give this thing a little bit more boost? Yeah, so there you go. Hopefully it could sound a little bit better. And Brother May, Northern Lights, that track. He's a good Dav. Why do you play that? It's progression, isn't it? Do some banger. This next track over here, City Dreams. I love this album. Navan Sandhu and JB Singh from the album Bipolar. Let's go.
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3: Boy, okay. City Dreams, Navan Sandune, JB Singer. The album's called Bipolar. I love the album. I was listening through the whole album last night. I love it. I ran over to the bookshelf and I thought to myself, let's grab something and hit the listeners yourselves with something interesting, weird and wonderful. Yeah, I'm pulling out books on business. It could be a thing about CEOs and their journeys and the rest of that. So I need to read the books that sit on the bookshelf. Yeah, let me just get these levels sort of correct the best that I can. It's a bit better. On the way back from flying out to a certain country, I was hooked on this one song, which is a few years old. Dil Priti Long, Jat De Jawani. Let's go. Radiation, the number one station for the Asian invasion.
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4: ਉਹ ਮੁੱਛ ਤੇ ਮਰੂਦ ਹੈ ਤੇ ਅੱਖਾਂ 'ਚ ਬਰੂਦ ਹੈ, ਟੌਪ ਦੀ ਉਹ ਗੰਨ ਹੈ ਤੇ ਟੌਪ ਦੀ ਉਹ ਰੰਨ ਹੈ, ਰੀਬਨ ਕਟਾਉਂਦੀ ਜਿਹੜੀ ਵੈਰੀਆਂ ਦੀ ਕੁੱਟਦਾ, ਗੱਡੀਆਂ 'ਚ ਲੱਦੀ ਯਾਰਾਂ ਬੇਲੀਆਂ ਦੀ ਜੰਨ ਹੈ। ਉਹ ਚਾਰ ਦਿਨ ਤਾਂ ਭੇਡ 'ਤੇ ਆਈ ਮਾਣਨੀ ਹੁੰਦੀ ਹੈ, ਹੁਣ ਤਾਂ ਗੱਲ ਜੱਟ 'ਤੇ।

0: Radiation, the number one station for the Asian invasion.
1: I need to work on the whole number one station thing and get that thing kind of like sorted out. This is Dav on Radiation, the number one station in this room, the studio room. I've had to do all these different measures to try and keep this place cool, yeah. So I've got this like Symphony I8. So those of you Indian listeners listening in, thinking, and Pakistani brothers and sisters, you've probably got one of these cooler things, yeah. But it doesn't allow you to put ice cubes in the bottom of the damn thing. So, what I've done is, it's just a mission of filling bottles up with water, sticking them in the freezer, letting them freeze, and then letting them thaw a little bit. Actually, I've just realised my error. I could just let them chill and then put them in there, yeah. I'm just trying to get the maximum coldness, yeah. And then that can blow around in the room. Then that thing will make noise, the microphone picks it up. Got to keep power supplies, you know, transformers and the rest of that, keep them cool as well, because in this heat, if you've got like a properly air-conditioned studio, you're blessed, yeah. So come on. That last track you heard was Dr. Giovanni, Dil Pretty Long, on Radiation, the number one station for the Asian invasion. For those of you meant to be sleeping, Sonjar Amdenal, remember this, yeah, circadian rhythms of the heart, yeah, between 10 o'clock at night and 2 in the morning. I'm not going to say it, but ideally you should be asleep, yeah, because it messes with the circadian rhythms of the heart. So, yeah, let me hit you guys and girls with the next track. This is X-Fader, Variant, Enemies, explicit lyrics warning, not on just this track, but the entire show. Rumu Hans, X-Fader.
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0: Why does UK Prime Minister Boris Johnson's father, Stanley, laugh with glee at the thought of an 80% reduction of the United...
1: Whoa, I don't want no trouble, man. I'm going to calm that thing down right about now. So this is Dav. Not talking about prime ministers or anything like that. Let's change up the whole thing. That last track you heard over there was Veria, Enemies, X-Fader, and Rumo Hands and Radiation, the number one station for the Asian invasion. This one over here. Now let me quote this thing from a book here. So this morning I was all stressed out trying to sort out the radio show. I thought, loudest, I'm going to have some freshly baked sourdough bread. So I thought, okay, I'll have this bread. Brown, beautiful, cut some slices, put it in a toaster, honey, butter, proper butter, yeah. It's Romanian honey, it's beautiful honey. And regarding Romania, maybe jump back to this book over here, because the lady who works in the shop, she goes, how do you know so much about Romania? I used to research Romania a little bit, you know, when I was younger, yeah, so. Talking about Ceausescu, Arseni Boca, what the hell is that mad noise? Stop these mad noises over here. Anyway, Forgotten Genesis, yeah, is the book here, by Peter Moon. So this is a quote, check it out, here we go. So it says, although it's not been mentioned in any of my previous books, I was led to a cave by a Romanian archaeologist in 2014, known as a Sio Clavina cave. It's in the site of one of the greatest archaeological finds in Romania, which indicates a civilization did indeed occupy caverns within the inner earth and in the vicinity mentioned by Radu. Sio Clavina cave represents a sort of grand central cave station with some seven other caves interlinking with it, representing at least 7 kilometers of tunnels. Sio Clavina cave. Gotta research this, man. So while the aforementioned findings concerning Sio Clavina cave are of great relevance with regard to Radu's claims, there is an even more startling confirmation from Dr. David Anderson, my scientist friend who originally brought me to Romania in 2008. In an interview conducted by myself in 2015, he revealed for the first time that the Sio Clavina cave was the site of the largest discharge of space-time motive force ever recorded. Space-time motive force is a term Dr. Anderson coined to signify an energy that is released as a result of time dilation that occurs in the process of frame dragging. Sounds kind of interesting, yeah? You're probably thinking, what the hell? So yeah, frame dragging. Anyway, if you want to know more about frame dragging and time dilation and time travel stuff, yeah, you can kind of like hit me up. Anyway, that's a bit random. But yes, sub G for you tonight. If you're listening to this show and you're thinking this guy's crazy, I'm putting it on. This is how my brain operates. This over here is a track called Love Salary. G-Ma-Y and Gursidu from the album Bermuda Triangle. Ah, interesting as well. Yeah. Here we go.
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0: Most of you listening to the show got 2 feet here. So why the hell can't your equipment have at least 2 feet or 4 feet? That's what I was thinking about, not in terms of height, but to stand on. Because you realise that the heat's going through this thing. So what I did, I grabbed 2 pencils. No, not to push up my nostrils, but I thought I'd put them underneath the bits of equipment over here. Yeah. So sort of like prop the equipment up. 2 pencils to cool something down. It's amazing, isn't it? I remember being stuck at work and using my laptop, and I remember not having a stand, and I used to use two pencils, put them down, and oh no, is that Federals? But yeah, that last track, Love Salary, GMY and Grisidu from Bermuda Triangle. Hope you're feeling good today. Hope you are cool today. That's what I'm trying to say, and enjoy your day. And you haven't spent your day faffing around in a studio with wires and testing and audio glitches, audio errors, buzzes, hums, stress, making all the sourdough bread, eating this stuff out of stress eating. For the last like 6 or 7 days, I was looking at this like triple bounty thing here in the shop. It's like £1.39. So no way I'm training, I'm going to the gym. So I'm going to the gym lifting weights in the morning, doing my day job, and walking a few miles, like 4 miles, 5 miles in the evening gear. And it's just tiring me out. And the only reason why I'm doing all this training is to sleep properly, because you get to spend more time in the dream state. Because if you do stuff in the dream state on the astral plane, that could manifest into the physical plane. And I don't know. Maybe you record your dreams, maybe you interpret your dreams. What sort of a presenter is this? No, I'm just being myself. This track over here is called 532 by Gary Sandu. Is it DND? Is that like Do Not Disturb? I don't know. Gary Sandu and AAZZAD. It's like Azad. Azad. Here we go.
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0: Bogglisms!

0: They're afraid of love. Because love makes a world they can't control. And it's a world worth taking risks for, isn't it?
1: There's Punjabi perverts sitting in the pub. And they're fitting the gangsters. And then throwing around names like of brothers or uncles, which were active in the 80s and 90s, and they still think they're bad. But these uncles have retired and they think they've made their money in the chilling, and some of them lost a lot of money. But they're humble people. But you got people writing off their names, using these names. It's ridiculous. So I am a person who appreciates everything that I've got. I have to come home and to look at some of the nice things that I own and to use them. Because situation could have been different. That's what I'm trying to get at, man. So be the oak tree that stands strong against all the weathers. Whatever weather. Don't be the leaf that gets blown around you. End up in a bad situation. Think. Always think, you know. Rest in peace, the amazing Missy D. She trained me in the world of radio when I first started out. I had no interest in being a presenter whatsoever, yeah, no interest. So she and like pulled me into the world of radio when I was younger. 2013 to 2014, so that's 33 come to 34, yeah, I get it. That's what I was doing, man. So rest in peace, Missy D. She did kick my butt, but she allowed me to present pretty much the way I wanted to present. She knew I was very technical and kind of like rubbish at presenting. And then I worked on that over the years, and there you have it, man. So thank you, always grateful. Rest in peace.
2: I've seen it with my own eyes. They were inventing new Terminators, new ways of killing us. Skynet is planning something big, but the Resistance is planning something bigger.
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1: Hey guy, I told Resistance, eh? But what I'm trying to get at is, come on, Dad, man, hit the brothers and sisters with the track. Let's go back in time. Bolivir Boparai, Hostel, let's go.
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1: What the hell is this stuff with this? Ah, stop pressing these crazy buttons in the studio, man. That track is sick. Salute, man. VJ, hope you're good, man. Times Music India Speed Records, thank you so much. I love that track. La Le Gardien, Wicked Sunny, Cyril Gabriel, and Radiation, the number one station for the Asian Invasion. Old school, it's on the poster for the show, yeah. Old school Mercedes. And we was talking about this yesterday, yeah. The handling of the BM as opposed to the Mercs. But yeah. Brother Mehi, how you getting on, bro? Hope you're enjoying the weather in London. This is Accra, Garden Music, G Sorny, Ammo. His birthday was a few days ago, hope you're well. Let's do this.
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3: Jalat ya na suni, yar ki bolda tera.

all the banks are broke. They're broke because we have a system called fractional reserve banking, which means that banks can lend money that they don't actually have. It's a criminal.

0: cost of money. It's central banks that manipulate interest rates, Commissioner. And plus, underneath all this, we talk loosely about deposit guarantees. So when banks go broke through their own incompetence and chicanery, the taxpayer picks up the tab. It's theft from the taxpayer. And until we start sending bankers, and I include central bankers and politicians, to prison for this outrage, it will continue.
1: Sorry for those of you about to go into banking. But yeah, interesting viewpoint you're there. Fractional reserve, lending or banking and quantitative easing, whatever it is, man. Interesting stuff. Brother Wolfgang, I hope you're happy. Yeah, I've just been quiet. Just dealing with life. That's what you do. Managing it. To be honest, my energy just goes to the gym, like lifting weights, man. So I've just been studying stuff like protein, timing, you know, the traditional half an hour window after you train. Is that the actual thing? Should you be going to get in then? Or should you just not eat straight after training and enjoy the human growth hormone spike to rebuild your muscles? So stuff like that I've been researching, yeah. That's just timing, yeah. Time under tension, working the negative, just training hard. The training I do just so I can sleep properly. That's the main thing, yeah. That's what I'm after. I'm going nuts. That was Akra by Mehi, yeah. And it's one that I love by Brother Mehi. I gotta play it on the show. Should I be? Not kebabi, but should I be, yeah. Let's do this.
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1: I'm so proud of Brother Mehi, man, because, like, I remember when I was in London, I worked so much and I let my job beat me. I let it just take away and chip away at my creative sort of drive. You know what I mean? To do stuff and produce and that. So just earning money and I was achieving stuff like buying things and the rest of that. But really, I was just breaking my back. So on paper, it looked like I was earning a lot. But really, if you look at the hours I was working. I don't know, man. But yeah, the work ethic was there, man. It still is there now. And I'll never stop you. But I love it when brothers get back on track and they're doing their thing, man. And they just sound amazing. Using the gifts that God the Almighty has given, and then they sort of put the practice in as well. I think this thing's a bit loud. I'll turn the thing down. Should be a bit better, yeah. So, yeah. Apologies for being late on the show. Let me hit you guys and girls with Gurinder Gill, Jazzy B, Mercy, Heavyweight. Let's go.
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1: Check in on your brothers. Ask them. Say, yo, when is the last time your brown ass, or whatever color that ass is, don't even look at the ass, but just generally, just look at the arm or the neck or the hand and you'll know what color. But yeah, when did he last go on holiday? Make a note of it, man. Because some brothers that are stuck over here and stuck in the thing over here, you know what I mean? They don't even live their life like that, being controlled. Forget that, man. You gotta jump on the plane and get the hell out. That's what I'm trying to get at, man. Just to breathe and get a new, fresh perspective on life and come back to this place, man. Because I love London, man. I'll be real. And what I was going to say before, I'm mixing this brand chain amino acids. No. Creatine. Yeah. I'm mixing that, yeah. And I was thinking, the power of love, of having someone that loves you and they remind you of that love, yeah. It pulls you away from all sorts of madness and crazy things that you can get pulled into. That's what I'm trying to get at. You can get pulled into anything, man. Literally. So say you become the things you think about. Thoughts are magnetic. Show me your friends, I'll tell you who you are. All these different things. There's a truth to it, man. But yeah, let me hit you guys and girls with Defender. Sounds like Devinda. Corby. Let's go. On peak. On the poster for the show. Yeah, let's go.
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2: The holiday would do me good, man. So yeah, but let's sort out the brothers' holidays, man. That's what I gotta do. Because certain brothers that I know need a damn holiday, need to get the hell away. That's what they need to do, man. Because they're stuck in this routine and they don't realize they're in it. And I'm on the outside, I'm like, whoa. You need to breathe, bro. You need to chill, bro. Because certain brothers have been running to the ground. And just by not chilling, they're always working, man. I get it. So yeah, it's the first show in about a month and a half, which is not too bad. Brother sent over a track here, Aaron aka Baines. So let's play it out. And Lost Petal, Anxious. Let's do it.
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1: Brother Aaron, aka Baines, Lost Petal, Anxious, and Radiation, the number one station for the Asian invasion. The tactic is to keep everything closed, yeah, so the light can't even get in, like vampires, yeah. But as soon as we get out, enjoy that heat. I'm gonna hit the gym. I've just seen this hilarious thing on Instagram where this woman's jumping all over this guy, lifting these sort of concrete weights. And he doesn't stop training. She's like wrapping legs around him. He's still doing the training. That's what he's doing. He's dedicated to it, man. That's what I'm trying to get at. Brothers out there, enjoy life. Grab a moment for yourself, your favorite song, chill out. Have your favorite drink, man. Because you'll be run down. You end up with the wrong people around you. You'll be running to the ground, man. But be careful, man. Gotta step away, man. That's what I'm trying to get at, man. Man. Get a holiday. Alright, let's do it. This track over here, Kedna, Stop Playing, yeah. State of Mind, JK, and Third Side.
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1: So you think you're a grown man now, Bobby? Is it just me, boys? But who else is ready for some cake? Cake?
2: Lemon drizzle, man. That's the one. That's what I'm trying to get at, man. Do you know something? You turn on the stupid thing, the air cooler thing, and I don't know why, it smells of weed. 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Did I borrow it to a pothead person? What is going on with this thing, man? So you turn on the air cooler, and I don't know why the... I don't know. But it's okay. If that's the byproduct, that's a side effect. Whatever it is, yeah, that's what you got to tolerate for being cool for a short while. Then I'll do it, man. All good. Armin the man. RR. What is RR? Is it rest and relaxation? Is it Rolls Royce? What is it? I'm gonna demand deep jam, dude. Let's go. RR.
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3: Oh, aap hi bhagta bada udaas lagda hai. Aa tera ji lagan la diye. Tainu gonnyan ne wala suna diye.

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1: Bungada Pav, how you getting on, man? He knows that I'm persistent, man. He knows no matter what hurdles, yeah, come in front of me, I'll just deal with them. And even though I started the show 3 hours late, yeah, because of all the technicals, I still did it. I pulled it off, man. Hopefully this one will chart. Hopefully it will do something in it. And let's see how we get on. I'll check the server in a bit to see how many countries we're hitting, which is kind of cool. And let's go back in time, man, and hit you. Let's hit you with the classic here. Jitte Surte. Yeah. Gita Zildar. Let's do it, man. Jitte Surte.
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1: Geeta Zardar, Verliya Jatt on Radiation, the number one station for the Asian invasion. You know what I'm thinking? I just looked at the stats here for the show. I haven't presented in over a month, still hitting over 50 countries. Which is okay, and I'm very strong in Iran and the USA still. That's kind of nuts, yeah. So that's very, very interesting, yeah. So, doing a thing. Let's do it. Let me hit you guys and girls with Twisted. D Simmer. It's on the poster for the show. Just Music. Twisted is D Simmer, Just Music, and Ty Williams. Yeah, let's go.
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3: That is an excellent track, man. D Simmer, Just Music, Ty Williams, Twisted, and Radiation, and number one station for the Asian invasion. Strong in the USA, strong in Iran, many countries, India, and need to work on the UK. Need to work around the world. And I said that one of my goals was to travel to every country that the radio show broadcasts to. That was the goal. And it still is the goal. So I got the extra fat passport with the 666. Let's do this thing, man. 6 protons, 6 neutrons, 6 electrons is carbon 12. Do the science on it. Let's do it. Anyway, let me hit you guys and kill with the next one over here. 15 minutes left of the show. Zare the Vibe, Temptation. This track's called Gorgeous. So intense in the production as well. Let's do it.
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1: I didn't think I could pull off a show in this heat, you know. I'll be honest with you. I thought to myself, there's no way I'm going to be able to pull off a show. No way. Because the equipment and I found ways to cool stuff and being clever and creative and I'm failing. This thing's really hot. You can cook an egg on it. But still, that last track, One Call Away, Adrian Dillon, Jazzy B and Mercy on Radiation, the number one station for the Asian invasion. Always start your show on time, not 3 hours late. Start with all the technicals, now I'll be ready to do interviews and the rest of that, which is cool. There's quite a bit lined up as well, and could be some Gumbaddi champions, or, you know, team leaders or captains as well, on the show as well. Kind of interesting. This track

0: given verdicts in over 200 cases, Joseph. I've never seen people so involved in a case before.
1: It's the religion which keeps them united, I say.
0: It also divides them. How else have we ruled over them for so long?
2: Messages there, man. That's what I'm trying to get at. In the show, do my thing.
3: That way. Wow.
2: This is the track that I wanted to play out, man. Check out this track over here. It's when I was driving the old Gundy, old M5. My small engine one wasn't working too well. So I thought, oh no, I'm going to drive the big engine one. I hated the clutch on it. Glad you. Running MC, brother Ankar Sumal, goes out to you, bro. Well, he's part of it. Let me play out this, man. 1984. Here we go. I was talking to brother Vaughan about this. Bro, salute to you, man. He's a sponsor for the show. He sponsors by giving cakes. He knows when you're fasting and you're trying, you know, test your will. Like, that computer again, the law of the temptress, but he's like the temptor. That's what it is, man. He'll just test your willpower. That's what he does. And once you can get past that level, you go to the next boss in the game. But yeah, man. 1984, actually. 1984, but Ankar Sumal. Check it out. It's deep. Really, it is, yeah. Rohan, hope you're good, nephew.
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7: This old man was beaten and burned. Another had one ear sliced off. Juhan Singh was defiled.

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2: A track, Varia, Players Lab. Yeah, man, just be back in time too. To a time, I think, like, you know, sometimes it can be a person where people know that this guy will always go like one step further than you. And then if you have that aura about you that you're capable of anything, people tend to leave you alone. I think, you know, he'll always go one step. You know, you have them comedy skits where the guy pulls the gun and the other guy pulls the machine gun and the other guy's got a rocket launcher, then the other guy. It's a funny sort of skit, I can't think. But yeah, sometimes you got to be that kind of guy to get stuff done, or that kind of girl to get stuff done. And just that reputation alone to always go the next step, capable of it, saves you a lot of ag. But what's my reputation? This guy reads books, you know what I mean? He's in the library. So he's literally like nerding it out, making mind maps and reading and nerding it. So yeah, maybe I kind of like went the right wrong way, but who knows, man?
0: Stav on Radiation, the number one station for the Asian invasion. Should you want to send over a track to the show, or two tracks, or three tracks, whatever it is, send over your whole repertoire if you want to send me a link. Send over your artwork, a short biography, not too short, and to newmusic@radiation.london, or Punjabi with an A at radiation.london. Bunge, Five Rivers with an A, Bunge, yeah. Let me hit you guys and girls. The track sent in, Brother Mehi. This is serious, you know. I thought this music is his production. G-Sorn is the producer, I think, on this, but as an artist, Mehi is dangerous, man. Still, track needs checking out. I'm listening to it before the show. It's an honor to have music sent over to me. Right, let's go. Let's make the magic happen. This is called Shadabi. Mehi and G Sony by Garu Music. Let's do it.
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1: Boggle Asian. That track, should I be? I remember it now. I was in the car with Judge Mehi, thinking like, he played this track in the car. I thought, that track is sick. When's it going to release? And he's being cagey about when it's going to release, you know. He's always doing something technical with it. And I thought, it's genius. It's absolutely genius. And I think he said to me, he goes, pitch shifted it, or it did something. I thought, this track is just sick. I've been waiting over a year for this. I wonder what else. If you're sitting on bangers, yeah, and I don't mean sausages, but I mean if you're sitting on like proper tracks which are sick, and all your timing of releases and the rest of that, and you're looking at the market as to who else is releasing and what date, and I get it. Maybe that's more difficult to do nowadays. It's not like the old Movebox Records, go to the shop, talk to the guy, he'll tell you what's going on when, and time your release around that. But this is Lobby Man. That's a sick track. I'm thinking I got messages sent in as well. Suk, Rajan G. Sony. Okay. Back here. Let's do it, man.
0: 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Boggle Asian.
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1: Do my best to support. Thank you so much. Messages coming in. Salute. Back on it. Just like testing the waters and... You've got to go back to doing the things that you love doing, yeah. That's what it is. Come out of trauma, because that's not a good place to be. That just pulls a different... pulls energy a different way. So... Take, Suk, Raja and G. Sorni. Radiation, the number one station for the Asian invasion. Let's hit you guys and girls. This track. Revere Records. D, the producer. And Zuleika. Nindra. Check it out. You can see the artwork for this release on the show post here. On Instagram or Facebook, whatever. So have a look here. This is sick. Enjoy.
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1: That track, what do you make of that track, man? That's what I'm trying to get at. The energy on that track, the production, it's sick. Revere Records. Serious, innit? That's what I'm trying to say. So, I just whacked another compressor on the chain, man. I don't know what's wrong with me. I shouldn't be experimenting as I'm going live, yeah, as I'm live. But there you have it, man. But I love the energy on that track. So, D the Producer and Zuleika. Revere Records. I'll play another one, man. There it is, yeah. Check it out.
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1: If you're listening to this, you are the Resistance.
2: The production on it, man, that's what I'm trying to get at. It's absolutely beautiful. The way it's done. And that's Birmingham, all 1-2-1. Dingy do one. Like Benefit Street, man, that is sick. Loving it. Exiled, you know, really, really big sound. So D, the producer, I'll be following the bro. See what's going on over there. So I'm going to hit you guys and girls with the next track. This is by Tammy Kane. Ushagar. Tammy Kane and L-U-Q-Y, Luki. Kiss Records. Okay, okay, okay. Let's go, let's go, let's go.
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1: That is a serious track. That's what I mean, serious track. They make it full of serious butter. I know some of them Janani at work, they've got the serious butter, you know what I mean? See, ma, tal dia teri asaki ma. And she always says she calls it the resting B-I-T-C-H face, yeah. Go, you can't pull it off because you don't have the resting B-I-T-C-H energy. So there you go, man. Have at radiation.london. Imagine it, you can pretty much broadcast from anywhere. If you get your rig right and you get it compact, you can pretty much do anything anywhere. And that's what you want to do. You want to be like broadcasting, interviewing people, recording like live bands, like having them come out, having mixing, live sound engineer knowledge, you know, combine that with broadcasting nerdy stuff, and you should have like a good signal. And I guess it's my life's work, and this is what I do. This feels good to be mentally better, like less stressed. So I've got messages coming in, brothers and sisters trying to send me tracks over. As I'm live, it always happens to me. And I'll always accommodate, but please let me know if the track has got any sort of swear words in it. I've already put an explicit lyrics warning on the poster, so there you have it. Let me hit you with Sornier Rhythm. Brain is getting tired. Silverfinger singing always on this track. I know he is. Mets and Tricks are on it too. So we got Fusion, Mets and Tricks, Cammy K. Yeah. Featuring Cammy Kane, Flozy, Silverfinger Sing, and Dada Flow. Sornia Rhythm. So let's make the magic happen. Let's go. Apologies. I need to get a glass of water or have a hot chocolate.
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1: So I bought a Sinners, yeah, and I bought it on Amazon Prime, Ultra HD, whatever it is. As soon as the price dropped to 10 quid, I thought, yo, I'm having that, man. I thought, that's sick. I remember watching it at the cinema. I thought, it's brilliant. So I caught the start of it, sort of thing, for a while. The first third. There's a big chunk in the middle. I got to go watch that film again at home and enjoy it. I've started trying to enjoy myself a little bit more in life because I never, ever enjoy myself. Got messages coming in. No, you can't enjoy yourself. Okay. I think I deserve the right to enjoy myself a little bit, you know what I mean? Because I all I've ever done since being in this other city now is just work. That's all I ever do. And I've learned that when I head to an early grave, that's how you do it, man. Unless you do the work of the soul, that's different than doing this. Radio, you know, people seem to think like it's fun all the time and it's a lot of hard work, especially live radio. I remember my friend said to me, he goes, bro, try and do your thing pre-recorded. That way you got no stress. You can just do your day job. Can't do it that way. The pressure of being live and making those mistakes and whatever it is different. You just present differently. I can't seem to... Hold on. Yeah, Kiss Records again. Salute, man. Shazad, thank you so much. This track over here is by Shin DCS, yeah. Called I Promise Vada, so I better play it out. Honor, I met Shin years ago when I was young, and I think I met his sound engineer guy in the pub as well. Yeah, so salute Bal as well. Introduce me. Here we go.
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1: That one sounds dodgy, man. Let me try this one. That one sounds okay. That's okay. That one's okay. Yeah. That one, man. Feeling that one, man. So, yeah. Kiss Records, Shin DCS, Vada, I promise. And Radiation, the number one station for the Asian invasion. All the brothers out there who are big croppers, man, that doing the big ones, yeah? They're sitting there killing time, waiting for the big stacks to come in. And they're the ones that are following up to go, yo, I got all this money, what do I do with it? I'm like, don't ask me. You know what I mean? Don't ask me. I don't know what to do with it, man. Fun goes out to you. Oh, here to meet a hurry, buddy. Rest in peace, man.
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1: Khet mere hare pade, main khetan di rani. That is a track, man. Because you know, like...
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1: Very legitimate, you're on air, but then be real. That's what runs the streets. And if you cross people, that can be made difficult. And all those acts of kindness you do along the way, where you have a choice. You have a choice in life, you know. Do the right thing. You can be like an idiot who does the wrong thing. Though you may have instant gratification and instant gain, but that stuff comes back around and it gets you, man. So yeah, it's always good to do the right thing in life. It's important. Regardless of what you do for a living, use your power to help people, especially to protect the innocent. That's important, man. This track here goes out to Aaron's mum. Her favourite Bolia. Rest in peace, T. Here we go.
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0: We took 10 autistic children and went back to the sleeping location where the mother was when she was pregnant with that child, and compared it with the sleeping location of a mother that gave birth to healthy children. We had 10 mothers in that group, 10 mothers in this group, and in the group of the autistic children, we found that the measurements that we got for the microwave exposure was elevated compared to the group of children that were normal. The fetus is affected. The exposure to man-made electromagnetic fields has become the first factor that could be isolated ever in autism that could predict autism.
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0: That track you just heard there, I just kicked off the show with Man in Finance, G6 Trust Fund by Girl on Couch and Bill and Ted. Wherever you are in the world listening in, this is Dav on Radiation, the number one station for the Asian invasion. There's messages and that been coming in saying, where's the talent? Where's the guy? I'm like, you know something? Stuff happens in life. Life throws us curveballs, and it's how you deal with those curveballs that makes the difference. That's what it is. So we never lay it down, man. We're fighters. So I have the honor and pleasure to have the amazing Wolfgang Douglas, not in the studio with me, but we are via Teams, so it's cool. So I'm in the Midlands right now. He's in London. So yeah, entrepreneur, investor, business builder, mentor, many other things. Yeah, human rights activist, and generally a good soul, and it's real. It's not like, he's a very straight talking dude. So yeah, I was wondering if you'd like to say hello, Wolfgang.
1: Hi, Davinder, and thank you for having me on your show. It's really an honour to have the opportunity to sort of speak to some of your listeners and hopefully try and, you know, shed some light on a few different subjects which are, you know, in contention, both in the world of business and, as you say, in the world of human rights as well.
0: Of course, yeah. I was wondering if I could, because originally that's how I met you, via Radar Sterling, and I saw this thing doing the radio work, and I met you that night. You had the guy who was doing the talk about human rights and other cases, your father. But I remember, who was that guy?
1: Lee Bradley Brown.
0: Yes.
1: Lee Bradley Brown. Yes. We actually we took that case to the Foreign Commonwealth Office at the coroner's court in Walthamstow, and we won the case of confirmed torture of Lee Bradley Brown against the FCDO, of whom tried everything to sort of whitewash the case, and we brought that case to the public to actually be recognised for him dying in custody in the UAE.
0: Would it be okay to talk about your involvement, your dad, and an injustice, basically?
1: Yeah. I mean, if we were going to talk about golf and justice, I've worked diligently with Radar Sterling of Detained in Dubai, who also runs a podcast called Golf and Justice, of which I recently aired a show. It's a subject which has been whitewashed by the want of the British government. So a lot of people, when they see Dubai, they see the glitz, the glamour of the PR machine of what Dubai represents. But the dark side of Dubai is very much covered over. And I today, after winning our case at the United Nations, I'm trying my absolute utmost to shine a spotlight on the realities of doing business in the Gulf, the risk, the real risk of doing business in the Gulf, which people are unaware of. We're trying to change travel advice laws at the FCDO at Westminster. And, you know, we're going to try our absolute best to hold their feet to the fire for injustice of covering human rights issues up in favor for trade and investment with the Gulf Arab states. And this is not really just the United Arab Emirates, which is who I had a financial entanglement with, but it's Saudi Arabia, Qatar, Oman, Kuwait, Bahrain. The GCC as a block, because of the petrodollar requirement that we have as a country, you know, we really have turned a blind eye on human rights for far, far too long, and I'm going to do everything I can to change that.
0: It's been a real journey, because I remember being at work one day in my normal day job, and I remember I got a call from yourself, and this knocked me for six, because you basically said to me that, Dav, can you, I'll put you on another line or something, and your dad was in a cell, and that hit me hard, you know, to learn about the conditions he was in. So you know, that you've managed to be brilliant in the world of business whilst fighting not just for your father, but also against a system, yeah, where there's so much money involved, yeah. So,
1: what I would say is that the unfortunate part of our case was our own government was working hand in hand with the UAE, and that's a scary part. You know, when you're let down by Arab dictators or, you know, despot rulers of Gulf countries, you know, that shouldn't come to any surprise to anybody. Nobody should be shocked when an unruly dictator acts with immunity within their own borders, because, you know, that's what the narrative is. But when our government supports it, when our government turns a blind eye, that is the scary part. I watch our government at the moment chastise and criticise and critique Donald Trump. But what I can tell you today is that when an American has a problem in the UAE, if they are innocent, their government will support them to the end of the earth, and not sell them as our government will. So that's a really sad, it's a really sad subject. And now we've won, and we've been very successful. We brought my father home. We are the one in a million case that won, because if the truth be told, nobody wins. I started Wolf Mindset Business Academy, which was very much focused on young entrepreneurs finding their way from grassroots level, in some cases, all the way up to medium-sized enterprises that wanted to scale and, you know, grow their businesses. I dedicate a whole section specifically to the GCC advice. Doing business in the Gulf comes with true risk. And this risk is not publicized. It's not easily available on the internet, and it's downplayed. So most of my inquiries at the moment, due to the Iran war, has been surrounded about the subject of Iran, the war of Iran, the exodus of capital that's leaving the Gulf at the moment. And it's a true exodus at the moment. Finding new homes for redirected funds that were earmarked for Gulf projects that are now finding new placement in London, Monaco, Switzerland, even the US, and in some instances, Hong Kong, Singapore, Bali. And, you know, this is a new reality. So that's where I would say majority of my GCC advice is being focused, but it wasn't the intention. It was also very much on the advice on doing business in the Gulf and the risks that are involved. Wolf Mindset Business Academy, which is the real reason why we're on the show today, I'm hoping it's going to change people's lives. I'm going to say you get to a point in your life when you want to give back where you can. But no matter how much you have, you can't help everybody. But the people that want to be helped, the people who are trying, actually genuinely trying to do something about it, those people I have a chance to help. And the phrase I use is help me help you.
0: Beautiful.
1: You know, but if they have no want or desire to change their circumstances, to grow or expand or to increase, if they have no vision, you know, I can't make something from nothing. There has to be that first original atom to create the universe.
0: I love that. So even on the website, it says, does this sound like you? I thought, wow. So you're surrounded by the wrong people. Yeah. You've hit a ceiling you can't break through.
1: Yeah, you are. But what I would say is today I've been inundated I have probably the best part of 250 pitches a day that's brought to me, where people are looking to raise finance, looking to raise funds, joint ventures. I get people that are starting perfume companies, to people that are expanding textile businesses. I get all walks of life, and without a doubt, my passion is to help startups, especially young startups, because the company itself, Wolf Mindset Business Academy, why I call it an academy is because I want it to be educational. Yes, I have fantastic tools to give people access to finance and industry leaders that they would have never had without my platform. But I feel strongly that the education system in the UK does not equip our young people with the skill sets that is required in the real world. It's almost like we're churning out ASDA workers, and there's absolutely nothing wrong with ASDA workers, you know, because without those workers, you would have no food on the shelves. So don't take my words out of context here, but we can't all be ASDA's workers. We can't all be bus drivers. You know, if we were all bus drivers, who'd be the passengers?
0: That's true. Do you know my friend Bally Kay, shout out to Bally Kay listening into the show, he said there's a reason why there are more Fords on the road than there are Ferraris. Yeah.
1: Well, to be honest with you, the concept of wealth, in my opinion, has been skewed. Wealth is actually very easy to obtain. Doing business in the UK, despite propaganda telling you how difficult it is to open a business, is actually a complete fabrication. Costs have recently gone up. It used to be around £30 to £50 to start a limited business. It's now £100. But on the international stage, that's nothing. You can start a business within an hour of registration. You can have, thanks to online platforms like Revolut or Monzo, you can have a bank open in a matter of an hour. You can be VAT registered 14 days from application. And with just a few £100s, you can be up and running a business with nothing more than a mobile phone and a vision. And actually, England is one of the easiest, most streamlined countries in the whole world to start a business. And that story isn't sold in the media.
0: I myself work salaried, civil service, So, and I was talking to my friend about this, and I was basically saying, dude, we got to pay 20% tax on our money already. Yeah, so we're already 20% down. And then we get hit by the VAT and stuff, Then that's another 20%, so you're 40% down. And you can try and tip it in your favour by picking stuff up secondhand or whatever it is in different ways. But it's almost like, could I go as far as saying that it's almost been engineered to keep people where they are?
1: One, smart money. What I've always felt is smart money employs accountants. VAT is a subject you've just touched on. VAT is not a cost if you're VAT registered. A lot of people say, oh, well, VAT registered sounds complicated. VAT is something that you buy and pay VAT on, and you sell and you also charge VAT. So it's a transient liquid movement of money, and the actual percentage is usually the difference between your markup of what you bought it to what you sold it. So if you bought a product for £100 and you sold it for £150, the 20% that you're actually talking about is only really retrospective on the 50.
0: Got you.
1: Yeah?
0: Got you.
1: Because you claim back the original cost.
0: Yes, yes.
1: And in regards to income tax, or which you were more precluding to, or corporation tax, yes, there are different degrees of taxation at different levels of earning. But there are phenomenal volumes of rollover schemes and reinvestment. And you have 9 months from the point of sharing your profit to the time that you actually have to pay tax on that money. I mean, in real terms, we are heavily taxed as a country. But from a business point of view, I actually think that the British government have it right. The facilities and the streamlined services that we have, they are still second to none anywhere in the world. And I'm going to go back to the United Arab Emirates as an example. who claim to have a system that is so much better than our own system. I'm going to move slightly away from businesses and just broad stroke this as a people. When people move from the UK to the UAE, they move there for the promise of not paying tax. That's incorrect. There's actually quite a lot of tax, and there's corporation tax in the UAE, and there's VAT. So, and it's expected to go up. So you're moving to a position where you think you're paying nothing. That's a lie. You're paying something, and it is expected in an upward trajectory because they introduce tax slowly to subsidize the oil revenues, which have depleted in most cases. And in real terms, they've actually sold the oil in futures. So everything's based on yesterday. With the UK, if you're sick, you walk to a hospital and they look after you. When I was in the United Arab Emirates, I had a terrible, terrible instance from diverticulitis, which is a personal subject, and I bled to death. I actually bled out. And when that happened, I officially died. Net 6 minutes. And when I went to the hospital by the way of ambulance, of course I was unconscious, they said to my wife, we need a 50,000 dirham deposit on account at the Saudi German hospital.
0: Whoa, okay.
1: And my wife said, oh, 50,000 dirhams. Now, we did have 50,000 dirhams in the safe, but she had no access to my banks because she was a housewife. If you don't provide a 50,000 dirham down payment, we can't help you. Now, I just want someone to understand the inhumane reality of that. You're talking about dying in a car park. Yeah. So when people demonize Great Britain, do remember we are Great Britain. We invented the NHS. Now, when we look at the UAE, who don't provide that for British expats, know this. They actually copied our NHS for their own people. So in Emirati, it is free and it's paid by the Ministry of Interior. But for expats, you are required to pay either up front or have insurance to cover you for that type of operation. And if you do not have that access, you will die in the car park. So paying tax in the UK does have real benefits. I would also go as far as to say that in real terms, the top 10% of this country pay anywhere between 50 to 70% of all tax in this country. So the demonization of this country, I'm paying tax out of my wages. Very few demographics pay as much tax as what they get out of the system in benefits as a group. So the concept of I'm going to run to Dubai because I'm going to save all my money because I'm not going to put a penny back in the system, no pennies in the jar for me, I'm going to take, and I'm not giving you nothing. You know, and that really does say a lot about that type of minded person. So yeah, paying tax, I think, is a very important part of modern Western developed society. And actually, I think the tax system isn't really unfair at all. When we go to further subjects, such as the Iran war, these same people that were at the beginning scrambling for private jets were asking our government to bring them to the UK via battleship.
0: Wow.
1: Think about that. They don't want to pay tax, but they also want to be saved.
0: Wow.
1: Now, I'm the world's worst for this. because when I was in Dubai, I went to the Foreign Commonwealth Office for help. I went to our embassy for help. I threw myself on them, and they had absolutely no care in the world for the well-being of British citizens abroad, specifically in the Gulf states. And, you know, as I look back, I can understand why, Davinder, you should work so hard, and then someone would, who is doing well, flee this country, stick on social media how well they're doing and how they haven't paid any tax, but then beg you to pay for them to come home. And it's up to you if you want to talk about the economics behind Dubai at this moment, where Wolf Mindset Business Academy is trying to help so many people exit the market. I'm seeing statistics where it's 1 in 8, 1 in 7 people that have left British expats back to the UK. Yeah, the actual statistics would be 7 in 8 if they could. Do you want to hear more about that, or is that something you'd be interested in learning about?
0: It's very interesting. I think our listeners will be interested too to learn about this. Do you know, it is important to actually contribute back to a system that actually provides you with something. Yeah, to have that sort of mentality where you don't want to do that.
1: Then look at your services that you do yourself.
0: Yes. Yeah.
1: You're killing yourself as a civil servant. You know, and let's be honest with you, you're overworked and underpaid.
0: That's very true.
1: You know, I'll never understand why our police aren't paid more. Yeah. I'll never understand why our healthcare frontliners aren't paid more. We can pay millions of pounds to a man kicking a plastic football. Yeah. But a man that's paying, a woman that's working 12-hour shifts at the NHS, we can pay her just over minimum wage. Yeah. It's never, ever fit with me. But unfortunately, that's the system that we're in. But yeah, in general, setting up business in the UK is very easy. It's very quick. It's inexpensive. The power of AI and internet and drop shipping has made mobile business, remote business, so easy, inexpensive.
0: Yeah.
1: And the academy part of Wolf Mindset Business Academy is to educate people that you don't actually have to work in Asda stacking shelves. That is a great profession. There is nothing wrong with that.
0: Yeah.
1: But it's not your only option. You can do it yourself. Yeah. It's not as hard as you think. It doesn't require as much as you think you need in real life.
0: Yeah.
1: And there are so many, so many ideas that people waste because they're too scared to bring it forward. And that's to do with our education system, that they're scared to take that risk.
0: Yeah.
1: And, you know, I'll give you an example. I met a woman today who is from Arsenal in North London. And she was telling me, and I won't mention her name, but she was telling me that she didn't have enough funds for her unbelievable business model that she was bringing to me as a pitch.
0: Yeah.
1: And her model is absolutely fantastic. I mean, it would be an amazing project, and I am 100% certain that she could find funding, she could find investors, she could find everything she required within the Wolf Mindset Business Academy. And then she told me that she didn't have enough money to invest in herself on a membership. And I was looking at her Instagram profile, and it was, you know, trips to Dubai and trips to all over the world and, you know, champagning in Mayfair nightclubs. People have enough money for that. But when it comes to investing in themselves, there's no budget. And it goes down that whole Instagram culture that we've all found ourselves in, where we all have all the money in the world to live up to the Joneses, but not a pound where it's needed.
0: It's true. It's true.
1: You know,
0: they always say, well, you have to go, there's a pattern where people are successful, where they actually went hungry for what they believe in. Yeah. And even at your lowest points, yeah, you literally think, I'm going to make this happen. So I firmly believe that visualization plus undivided focus
1: I agree to you to a degree. I'm going to have to disagree with you, though.
0: Okay.
1: Manifestation is the same as aspiration. You know? We have tons of aspiration, thanks to Instagram. We have no shortage of aspiration. But we do have a huge shortage of perspiration, or willing to perspirate. We have lines of people who are right now scrolling Instagram, looking at people living their best lives and imagining themselves on that sun beach, Lido. That is an endless, infinite number of British people. But the moment I told them to do something that was boring, something that required a degree of humiliating hard work, you know, and it's for a number of hours beyond 5 or 6 hours, the answer is no, because our schools teach you this terrible, and it is an absolutely terrible, work less for more. This is the worst advice that I have ever heard. This is a bit like me telling you, save less and expect more savings. It's the stupidest comment. I work smart, not hard. I get that all the time. That's one of my favorite quotes that I get. People come to me and say, oh, I work smart, not hard. To be successful, you have to work smart and hard.
0: Yes. Yeah. Yeah.
1: But the hard part is the 60%. The smart part is the 40%.
0: Love it.
1: And that is a subject that nobody wants to hear. Nobody wants to hear the boring part. Nobody wants to put the hours in till 2 o'clock in the morning. Nobody wants to start the next day at 6 a.m. I would consider myself to be in a position of wealth.
0: Yeah.
1: This week, I have probably racked up so far at best, I've probably racked up about 10 hours sleep, because I've been traveling, I've been working, I work remotely on the phone. Even if I'm on a train, I'm working. I don't stop. And with the power of these amazing devices, you know, we can work in the bath. You know, it is unlimited. The young people of today have tools that I could only dream of, and my father couldn't even dream of. You know, it's amazing. And again, it goes back to the reason I started the academy. I desperately want to put back in. I can only help those that want to help themselves. I can only invest or get investment for people who are willing to invest in themselves.
0: Yeah.
1: If they're not willing to invest in themselves, I mean, why on earth would I either invest in them or find people to invest in them?
0: Very true.
1: You know, I'm going to be honest, the shocking Instagram reels of people living their best lives, but telling me that they don't have enough money to invest in themselves, pennies to buy pounds. But imagine I come to you now and you come to me as a member and I say to you, hi, Davinder, tell me what's your goals, what's your ambitions, what's your targets?
0: Yeah.
1: And I give you a free, because I don't charge that initial phone call, free blueprint of how I can get you to your goals, ambitions, and targets. And I also give you the acknowledgement of various possible alternative options to exceed those goals, ambitions, and targets. And these are usually in mythology that they haven't actually considered, such as going to private equity funds, mergers and acquisition options, things that most especially startups have never really took seriously, because they have this belief that only the top 1% of this country are able to do that. Anyone can do that. And, you know, the academy is about education. It's about saying, look, I have learned this the hard way. You are buying my experience and my access for a few pennies. I'm willing to offer you access the pounds. And, you know, it's about speeding up the process. We're in an ultra speed world now. And, you know, the technology, as I said, about the phones, the internet, I mean, it is the AI as itself. Mm. It's created a landscape of supersonic business activities. And a lot of people are just unaware. And one of my services I do is I provide internet websites.
0: Yeah.
1: And I can produce a full e-commerce website in extreme graphic detail.
0: Yeah.
1: In a matter of 60 minutes.
0: Yeah.
1: With every single part of that business model enveloped into that site.
0: Yeah.
1: Paying you today. And then coupled with our connections in PR, you know, we can do indirect advertising nowadays, social media, which is the most powerful advertising of all. We are on the superhighway of business today. And British business itself is actually one of the most simple business platforms in the world. It's far more simple than the US. It's far more simple than anywhere in the European Union. And it's inexpensive, streamlined, and it's actually very, very easy to access. It's not complicated to get to.
0: Yes.
1: Yeah. You know, you go onto gov.uk and it is literally Apple Pay, tap, tap, done. So the young people out there that are looking at these people driving around in, as myself, driving around in some of these more expensive vehicles, they can do that. Of course they can. If they've got the determination and they've got the will to invest in themselves, then yes, any single person that comes to me with that, I can put there.
0: Brilliant.
1: But if they're coming to me with aspiration,
0: yeah,
1: you know, self images of them on the palm de mirror with a big cigar when they actually live in a council flat somewhere, forget it. I can't help those people, you know. I can't help. The old saying is, how do you respect someone who doesn't respect themselves? Well, it's exactly the same with investment.
0: Very true. Like, so do you know, regarding financial literacy, yeah, so let's say, you know, we could all train to be lawyers, doctors, or whatever it is, so you're learning to exchange your time for money. But what I did learn myself, I started self-studying the CFA, and by the time we come to exam time for level one, I thought, can I flip £1 into two? And the answer was no, I can't flip £1 into two. And then I sat with a close friend of mine who's on my work team, and this guy was pulling in more cash than everyone on the two floors, not combined, but any individual, just trading foreign exchange. That's what he does every day. And yeah, I thought to myself, amazing what this guy does, but he just knew that currency pair. So that was fascinating, but I realized, I thought, you can have a lot of education in that behind you, but it doesn't mean you can make £1 into two, depending on if that's your goal to earn that sort of money.
1: Devinda,
0: yeah?
1: You're talking to someone who left school at the age of 10.
0: Whoa.
1: Yeah. So I actually don't have any traditional mainstream schooling education outside of primary school. And if you were to go and watch me on television today and on various printed articles that you'll find related to financial news in London specifically, you'll see I'm recorded as a financial expert. That financial expert status is actually through experience. The world of being told the word no over and over again and learning the hard way.
0: Yeah.
1: And what I can tell you is this: I meet people all of the time that have so many degrees that if they turn their head to the left, certificates come out.
0: Yeah.
1: And if they turn their head to the right, diplomas come out.
0: Yeah.
1: And then I say, where do you work? And they say Starbucks.
0: Yeah.
1: very few self-made billionaires ever went past college, because the school of real world application experience beats book smarts every day, without a doubt. And when I meet people, and I meet lots of people who are either pitching to me or coming to me for some form of employment or placement, and they say to me, you know, I've learned this and I've learned that, I try and say to them, you've studied H2O. This does not make you a swimmer. The best way to learn how to swim is to drown and to keep drowning until eventually you learn how to stop drowning.
0: Wow.
1: When I meet some people who have been very successful, and they come to me and they say they're looking for investment, they're looking for how to raise funds, and I say, yeah, have you ever gone bust? And they go, no. If you haven't failed, how have you learned? Because the truth is that when you fail, you do learn.
0: Yeah, you do.
1: And the difference between a clever person and a stupid person is not that have they failed or have they not, it's did they learn from those failures. And that's the difference between success and not success. So if I were to say to you, you failed in that business, what did you learn from it? And you say, I learned to do this, that, the other. You pick yourself up, that's the perspiration side of you, and you go again. That determination and that perspiration goes again. But you learn from your mistakes. And that's where true success is born. And that's where true success grows, that learning. It doesn't matter how much you read about H2O. That will never, ever teach you to be a swimmer.
0: Love it. So when you were coming up, yeah, were you taken under the wing of anyone at all? You know, is it
1: family? I was taken under my father. Without my father, I would never be where I am at today. I've always laid all of my success down to the knowledge and experience that he taught me. And, you know, I myself, as I said, I desperately would like to put back into the community of entrepreneurs, the pool of business people and those that aspire to become business leaders of the future in the UK. And what I would say to you is I can help those that want to help themselves. I was absolutely driven to compete. I was in a mad rush. I actually got married at the age of 17 years old. I just wanted to fight. I couldn't wait to hit every scorecard achievement as I could possibly do. And I got knocked down many times. I went technically bankrupt on more than one occasion. I had to learn the hard way to learn. And those are the lessons that actually steer me at best strength today. Hence the reason why I say the school of Knox has always been the most expensive school of all. So yeah, I did have a huge amount of mentorship, both from my father and also from my family community. I don't know if you know this, Davinda, but I'll say it anyway. We come from Romani Chell Gypsy people who are business people. And without a doubt, your environment does change the end product. And if you're surrounded by people that are in business, that will empower you to be in business. So the Wolf Mindset Business Academy allows people that may not be in a background of such a culture, that may not have natural mentors that they can learn from. They need to join that network. So Wolf MBA, you know, it's very much a group, a family, a network. But surrounding yourself around positivity, financially uplifting, motivated, like-minded people. And if I surround you today with drug dealers, and
0: yeah,
1: I surround you today with wife beaters.
0: Bloody hell. Yeah. Yeah.
1: Yeah. The reality is that you will normalize to that.
0: Yeah.
1: And you will slowly but surely immerse into that reality. But if I surround you with entrepreneurs that wake up in the morning as I do, thinking of the next plan of action, I motivate you every day without even knowing it. And if there's 100 of me around you, you become the most motivated man in a regular room, because it just becomes your immersed reality. You are a product of your environment. My network is a way of artificially giving you that massive positive family that you can join. Pennies on the pound.
0: Beautiful. And I'm looking at the actual membership access. Yeah, it starts as little as £49 a month. Yeah, so that's affordable. That's very
1: one of my partners suggested the £49 a month. I myself didn't want to cheapen the platform. We have a engagement level at £1,000 a month, and we have I call it the driven entrepreneur for £10,000 a month. The engagement level would suit 90% of people looking to scale, grow, expand, to raise finance, raise funds. It suits most people. The ultra is for those that really have a very specific target and they want to, you know, jump from where they're at now to leaps and bounds in short windows of time. They're different people altogether. But one of my partners said to me, we need to have it that everyone can be a part of this. The £49 a month is not really an engagement level, but what it does is it puts you in that family, puts you in that network. It's the first step, you know, in a decision to put yourself into a road of making money, real money in the real world. It's a mindset. So that £49 is a way that allows you to test the water, allows you to put your foot there because you're scared. You know, it's a soft starting position. And, it now makes up the majority of my members. But I would say anyone serious would very quickly upsell themselves to the next level, because the engagement level is totally a different ball game.
0: I understand.
1: So when you start to engage with our services, we can really make your dreams come true. It's something that can be done. And some of these people's dreams are far more achievable than they imagine, you know? Actually, it is a mindset.
0: Yes.
1: And I know that I'm dealing with much larger numbers than the general populace. I'm talking 7 or 8 digits on a regular basis with transactions, but people come to me and I regularly have to say, stop thinking small. You know, think big.
0: Yeah.
1: I'm looking for £50,000. I'm looking for £500,000. Hmm. And I'm going to tell you, it goes back to that education that we have in this country where we're sort of glass box. We're told that big numbers don't exist to us. No, big numbers exist to absolutely anybody who is willing to take them.
0: Yes, yes.
1: Yeah. You know, you can do it, I can do it, my kids can do it, your kids can do it, anyone can do it. It is available. We are in a capitalistic country which thrives on you doing well, because they tax us more the better we do. Uh-huh. So this whole story of they don't love, they hate the rich. No, they need the wealthy.
0: Yeah.
1: Our current government is chasing a lot of our wealthy away with overtaxation on other subjects, which is a slightly different subject, but it's just bad management. But generally, the system wants you to do well.
0: Yeah.
1: And that's why things are so cheap to open a business and start businesses so quick. The Wolf Mindset Business Academy gives you that avenue.
0: How do you... 10 hours sleep, yeah. What do you do?
1: In the last 3 days, yeah.
0: What do you do to wind down? Do you feel guilty to watch a film on Netflix or anything? Do you ever do that?
1: Hey, let me tell you something. I very rarely get time with my family. I very rarely get time with my family. People always see me lounging around in five-star hotels, and they have this assumption that I'm having an absolutely great time, and I'm doing nothing, and all I'm doing is eating in Michelin star restaurants. This is totally wrong. My industry requires me to host people. So from the outside, it looks like I'm super relaxed. But actually, the reality is I work 16, 18 hours a day most days. And I don't stop because I believe in perspiration far more than I believe in aspiration. You have to have aspiration, or else that perspiration gives you no target. But yeah, it's all about working hard and smart. And I've really, the only thing I've ever regretted is not spending enough time with my children. And they've grown up around me. I look up to my daughter, and I just think, only 5 seconds ago, you were in my arms. And that's probably one of the saddest thing about success. I went to a wealth event the other day, of which I contributed toward in my opinions on certain subjects. But I was listening to a specific speaker discussing the concept of how all successful men are divorced. It's very, very, it's very accurate. Many, not all, but many successful men are divorced for a very good reason. Because in order to be successful, you've got to work hard. You know, unless you invent something or win the lottery, you've got to work hard. And success is working harder and working smarter than everyone else around you. Putting in the hours, doing more per hour and more hours. That's what drives success. And family, that's a sacrifice. You know, and you pay that sacrifice. So, you know, that's why you see, if you were to go to Mayfair today and you see the average 45 to 65 year old very successful businessman, very few of them are married. They have a family, but they've had to sacrifice everything to get to where they got. And a lot of people don't want to do that. They want to do, I'd love to go and sit and watch my son play football during the week on a Wednesday. I'd love to finish it, you know, 6 o'clock like regular people. But the concept of 9 to 5 is a lie. I'm just going to try and throw this out there. You can't have everyone, you can't have 80% of the population in the top 1%. It's not real. So the government's confines, which they teach us in school, I call it the Asda worker, is to keep everyone in the middle, earning somewhere between £25,000 to £125,000, or I call it the sweet spot. That's where they keep us. And they do this by convincing us that we only should work 9 to 5 and that we should have an hour's break. And they paint this in the words of rights. It is your right. And then they go further and say, you deserve 2 holidays a year. You deserve to have Saturday and Sunday off work.
0: Wow.
1: 5 days a week. You deserve Christmas holidays, bank holidays. Think about how many hours they are telling you to work. Hardly any. Tea breaks, cigarette breaks, dinner breaks, you know. And I have employed thousands and thousands and thousands of people. And, you know, I use this phrase, or they use this phrase, I deserve. No, Devinda, you deserve nothing. What you deserve,
0: yes,
1: is to work hard as you possibly can,
0: yeah,
1: and to achieve as much within those hours as you possibly can. Someone give me a job today, I would never be interested in a salary.
0: Wow.
1: Wolf Mindset Business Academy teaches people, yeah, do not take salary. I don't care what it is. Give me a percentage.
0: Wow. I love it.
1: Because I want to be the hardest worker in the room. I definitely, therefore, don't expect to be paid equally to the slowest worker in the room.
0: Yes.
1: Yeah. I want to outperform everybody. I want to be the first in, the last out. If I was a real estate agent tomorrow morning,
0: yes,
1: I would never, ever dream of booking my viewings during the day. I'd be sitting by the phone and I'd let everyone else go during the day and I'd take every single lead. And I'd meet people before work, because that's where most people start. They start, they want to meet you before, or I'd meet people in the evening. But all day, I would sit by that telephone and I'd be taking every lead. And I wouldn't be sitting there having a cup of tea either. I'd be emailing, cold calling. I'd have my phone to my ear with a headset. You couldn't even allow me to pick the phone up with my hand because I would lose dialing time. In The Wolf of Wall Street, a famous quote was, I lost you there, Devinder.
0: I noticed, could you please say that Wolf of Wall Street quote again, please, bro?
1: Get dialing, you know, and we don't put the phone.

0: outperform. And when you start to outperform, you actually see growth.
1: Yeah.
0: Hence why I say I would never be interested in a salary.
1: Yes.
0: If I was a real estate agent, I'd walk in and say, I don't want no money from you, please, sir, but I do need a larger percentage.
1: Love it. I love it. Yeah. That's very relevant, actually, to someone I'm very close to. So we've got, like, the private family investments office, the Wolf MBA, Kyoto Garden Furniture, the USA Trade Bridge, very interesting, Metal and Environmental Services, Mobile Homes, Floor Coverings, and Asset Liquidation Specialist. Where did you start?
0: If I told you the truth, I started in carpet.
1: Okay, okay.
0: Yeah, I started in carpet. My father had a carpet business.
1: Yeah.
0: But naturally, we believe in compounding our wealth. So it's all to do with investments. So, can you hear me? Real wealth is really made from the compounding of wealth. You could work all day, every day in carpet for the rest of your life, but you will never, ever achieve real wealth from that. It's only from the amount that you can put to one side and compound in your investments that true wealth is gained. I'm going to give you a very quick synopsis. Someone came to me the other day, and I'm so sorry I keep using people. I'm very careful not to use their names.
1: Cool.
0: They come to me the other day, and they told me how successful they were. And they said to me, I've been in this shop for 25 years, sitting at this chair for 25 years, and I own a Mercedes-Benz, and I own a four-bedroom house. I say, you've been in that chair for 25 years. How many shops do you have now then? No, this is the only shop. Success is growth. The word growth and success are intrinsically tied.
1: Yes.
0: Okay?
1: Yeah.
0: Every quarter, you either grow, stagnate, or fail.
1: Wow.
0: Stagnation and trading insolvent is very, very close together, because sideways trading very rarely beats inflation. What he did was, at the beginning, when he came off the tools and he got in the shop, that was growth. He then upped his lifestyle. He increased his home, got a mortgage, and he worked every day to pay that mortgage. He got a car, stuck it on strap, and he worked every day to pay for that car strap. And he goes on, are you ready for this? Four holidays a year. Four holidays a year, wow. What he has is a great living.
1: Yes, yes. But not.
0: So he will never be rich.
1: Aha, aha.
0: It is impossible to gain real wealth from that. The problem is we're told that that is successful.
1: I see, I see.
0: You grow quarter by quarter. In the last 3 years, how many shops did you increase your business by? None. How much did you increase your turnover by? I didn't. This is not success. At best, this is sideways trading. At the early stages, when he got himself from the tools to that shop, that was success. That was growth. When he paid off his mortgage, you could argue there's a degree of success in that. But your home is not a tangible asset. This is something you live in. It doesn't produce any profit. You're investing in something that you're physically living and using. It's something that you can't sell unless you're going to become homeless. Yeah. So you're not compounding your wealth. And if you say, well, I bought that house and it's worth much more now. Yeah. Also, your pound was worth much less then, much more now than it is now. Inflation has also gone up. My father bought his Rolls Royce on Park Lane in 1987 when I was born. He brought me home from St. John's Wood in a new Rolls Royce that he bought.
1: Wow.
0: And he gave £30,000 for it, brand new. Today, that car might be £500,000. Yeah. What it is our money has become worthless. So saying to me that your house has gone up in value makes no sense. It probably, especially if you take interest into account, doesn't beat inflation. So this is a terrible investment. Hence why I said

0: never be really wealthy. What do you call wealthy? Perception and perspective. I personally call wealthy someone who has more than 20 million pounds.
1: Wow.
0: Because at that point,
1: yeah,
0: your money works for you. You no longer work for money. You now manage money. You're now a money manager. You work and work and work. Now that number, only a few years ago,
1: yeah,
0: had been 10 million pounds. And that number, only a few years before, was 1 million pounds. Today, our money has become worthless, from 30,000 pound Rolls Royce to 500,000 pound Rolls Royce. The number has moved.
1: Love it.
0: The concept of wealth has moved. People are saying, I'm worth £1 million, but that man 25 years ago is considering £1 million to be a lot of money. Today, unfortunately, £1 million is not a lot of money.
1: Whoa.
0: That is no longer wealth. The concept of millionaire has changed. So perception and perspective, that man's perception of wealth is totally skewed. And I go back to Instagram.
1: Yes.
0: He's living his life based on a lifestyle. A good living is not successful. That's just the minimum expectation of a business owner. And they have to be extremely careful with sideways trading that they're not actually insolvently trading for around 10 years, robbing Peter to pay Paul every day to continue living this lifestyle, which when they were younger and more enthusiastic, they were growing in, but now today their money's worth far less.
1: What energizes you? What is it that makes you tick?
0: I tell you exactly what energizes me. Seeing young people do very well. And what else really energizes me is watching the defeated become successful. You know, it's the whole, you know, get up off the canvas and fight to the end and win the fight, or at least draw. That is the win. You know, and I must admit, I don't have a hobby. My hobby is business. I absolutely love the concept of business. I love the challenge of business. I have an article coming out in the Business Influencer. It went out to press yesterday. It should be on the shelves by the end of this month. But yeah, the thrill of the chase. That's amazing. And watching people succeed and seeing young people come to me and, you know, with these startups and really do well, that brings so much. I say I can't afford to go to India now and give every single person £1 million because I couldn't feed a lot of people and it wouldn't make much difference to most of them. They would all spend that pound in absolutely no time. But I can change people's lives that want to change it. If you come to me and you say, I want to do this, and you are truly invested, I can change your life. And that brings me great, great joy when I watch that happen in real life.
1: So you're definitely doing the work of your soul, we'd not say, because that's your thing, business, and that's what you think about round the clock. Yeah.
0: To be honest with you, though, I monetize it. I'm a very big believer. If you're very good at something, you don't do it for free. You know, I'm extremely good at business. I've been doing business my whole life, but I've still got a lot to learn. And I'm humble for the fact that I continue to make lots of mistakes myself and I continue to learn them. I just try not to make the same mistakes because I don't want to be stupid. And stupidity is those that make repetitive mistakes. The exact definition of insanity is repeating the same stupid mistake over and over and expecting a different result. So I'm quite happy to continue learning. I don't think we ever stop continue learning. And I think in the next 10 years, I hope I do continue to learn.
1: Interesting.
0: That's what makes me wealthy.
1: But so do you read books, financial books, or is it just is experience, which is
0: absolutely
1: hard?
0: Not. The school of hard knocks is the road.
1: Hard
0: knocks. But I will tell you this, being part of a network like I've created is a shortcut to success. This is the travelator, you know, moving you faster. And our rail guards, because of our experience, you're actually benefiting from my losses. You're benefiting from my failures because I'm giving you access to knowledge. I'm giving you access to trust. You know, I've had to build that the hard way. And you can buy this extremely valuable asset for pennies, as little as £49. So when someone says, oh, I haven't got enough money to invest into that, how could I possibly take them seriously? Like, what time could I possibly give that person when they have enough money to go on holiday and they have enough money on a Friday night to buy cocktails at the cocktail bar? True. But they don't have £49 to invest into themselves.
1: Could you say
0: this person, I can't help?
1: No, but Wolfgang, could that also be, could it be influenced by like a herd mentality as well? So normally,
0: yeah, it's Instagram culture.
1: Yeah.
0: And by the way, Instagram culture has absolutely nothing to do with Instagram. You know, people that don't own Instagram, which is nobody, but you know, they're still living in the Instagram culture.
1: Yeah.
0: You know, the herd mentality of, you deserve to have a house, you deserve to have a Mercedes, you don't deserve nothing. Once you get this out of your mind, strip this. I had a young woman call me up recently, quite a heartbreaking story, really. She lost everything. She was a civil servant all her life. She was really, really let down. And, you know, as I say, I get so many pitches for so many different concepts. And this story was heart-wrenching. She absolutely, they'd come and took a car off her and all sorts. And she was really let down. But it all comes down to one thing. That's the glass. It's now empty. Watch what I can do. I can pour this jug of liquid, for those that can't see, into that glass, and it can fill. Now, if that glass had been full and I tried to pour liquid into a full glass, how much of that liquid would have gone into that glass? Yeah? Let me tell you the answer. None. So sometimes the best way to learn is to strip to nothing, because only with an empty glass can you absorb new information.
1: Wow. Wow. Very true.
0: Yeah.
1: Would you say then, could a viable goal be financial freedom? Is that possible?
0: Yeah. Again, the word financial freedom.
1: Yeah.
0: I think the word financial freedom is very closely aligned to aspirations again. What do you call financial freedom? I think people who've made their mind that they are able to have financial freedom are actually looking for an excuse to stop working. How can I work less and get more? Because that's what I hear when I hear the word financial freedom. I don't want to talk about my own specific wealth, but what I would say is, as I said earlier, I consider myself to be in an extremely strong position. And I definitely have financial freedom in some people's perception of what financial freedom looks like. Yeah, I'm working harder than I've ever worked. Because perception and perspective is two very different things. And I can tell you today, the sky is the limit. There are no limits other than the ones that you create, the ones that you put in your mind. And settling for that four-bedroom house and that Mercedes Benz does sound like that man with that shop for 25 years thinking that he had financial freedom. What I'm saying is, you can do more. You can do more. It's not what you deserve by rights. It's what you deserve to get from what you put in. You put nothing in, you do not deserve anything out.
1: Wow. Would you say that with success, people say, oh, you've changed, you've become successful, but it's actually the people around you that changed it. So does your friend circle change?
0: I would say that. As I said, we're in a country where people don't like to see you outperform them, because COVID-19 was a blessing to this country, because we were all told to stay at home and not work. During COVID-19, I worked harder than ever. If I could have worked 36 hours a day during COVID-19, I would have done. You know, while a lot of my peers would call me from the garden and tell me that they were living on a cut salary to stay at home. And there was never in recorded history so much liquid money in the system as there was during COVID-19 in the United Kingdom. The quantitative easing during that time by the British government, pumping billions and billions of pounds into our economy at that time, there was never a better time to start your own business, to create a new platform, to learn and investigate ways of, you know, additional revenue streams that was outside of the confine of 9 to 5, because you were being paid to sit at home, trial and error. This was paid trial and error dime. I mean, when COVID-19 come, Britain should have come out so wealthy. What I see is post COVID-19, people never recovering, hence why we have this massive crime trying to live up to standards that don't exist with money that they can't get anymore. People really were spoiled during COVID-19, and I think it actually hurt the economy purely because the people of this country had been institutionalized, told, do less, expect more. And during COVID-19, they actually got to do nothing and expect everything. And that shock when we come back, it took a very, very long time for our office buildings to fill back up. I mean, I know that years after COVID-19, people were still not wanting to go back to the office. They would say anything to work remote. You know, laziness was a fever.
1: What do you crave? Come on, man. What is it? We all crave something that drives us, like, that animates us, almost like we're possessed to do something. So I know you said you want to see young people, young startups succeed. What would be your next challenge for you?
0: I think Wolf Mindset Business Academy is my challenge at the moment. I really want to make a difference. You know, I can do it for myself. I've already proven that. But doing it for other people, that to me brings me a great pleasure. Business is my hobby. And now I get to do it on wholesale levels. And working with people from all different sectors, whether they're selling perfume or whether they're selling travel, being able to engage and help and assist and support and find, you know, bridges, you know, finance, reach their goals, achieve their dreams. This is an amazing attribute, and I'm paid to do it because I have monetized this. I consider Wolf Mindset Business Academy the Annabelles of private members clubs. Yes, you have to pay for a membership to enter the club. When you enter the club, you can't drink the champagne for free. Yes, you might have paid your membership, but the services are all still chargeable. I'm no different. I charge for a membership in order to qualify you, because if you're not willing to invest in yourself, I have absolutely no time to invest into you. Yeah, I've monetized helping people, and everything I take, I try and give back tenfold. So I made one video recently, and they said, yeah, try and explain my business model. And I said, look, for every pound you give me, I want you to earn another 9. Wow. I want to represent 1 in 10. Wow. So you are buying money by being part of my network.
1: Yeah.
0: People who haven't had the luxury of being around so many motivated characters within my own family, I benefited from greatly, and I want to pass all of that. I want to share everyone. I want everyone to be a business owner in the UK. I want everyone in the UK to find financial freedom. I would like every single entrepreneur, yes, to find their way to my network and to get them to the point of what they consider success as quick as humanly possible, and then once they get to that point, convince them to double up again and become truly wealthy.
1: So the family is actually business minded and successful as it is. Yeah. And how do you have any black sheep of the family who weren't business inclined?
0: Oh, I've got many black sheep of the family, and who doesn't? Name me that family. True. If you can find me the family that doesn't have the black, I've got so many scary family members. I'm scared to call them. So I I have been targeted so many times from people trying to extort me, from people trying to have me over, from people trying to blag me. I had one particular person recently, which I won't name them, obviously. And, you know, they've tried everything to try and put it on me, make me pay them when I haven't had money. I have had a phenomenal volume of people bully, blackguard, have me over. And I look to them sometimes, I think, are you insane? Are you insane? I mean, I have some of the most scary family members that I could possibly imagine. I'm scared of them.
1: Yes.
0: But yeah, me personally, I'm a white collared, straight laced business person. And I try and keep all of my life within those confounds because I want to be successful and I want to be approachable and I want to be the nicest and softest person in the room, not the hardest, most horrible person in the room. But yeah, I've got plenty of black sheep family members and I dare someone to find me a family that doesn't.
1: True.
0: You know, I dare that person. And if I meet that person, I will either say they either are the black sheep themselves and they don't realize it,
1: yeah,
0: or they're lying.
1: I'm the black sheep.
0: There you go. You know, it's but I'm also very, very lucky.
1: Yes.
0: I'm very, very lucky. I've had close relatives and distant relatives that have supported me mentally. I have one family member. We're not actually closely related, but I consider him to be my family member, much closer than he actually is. I regularly ring him up and thank him. And he said, Wolfgang, why are you thanking me? I haven't given you anything. And I say, but what you gave me was knowledge. What you gave me was will. What you gave me was emotional, physical, mental support on a concept, because I was able to air out an idea and you were able to call BS on it, which meant I had true, honest opinion on something, right or wrong, which didn't waste my time. I'm thankful for that engagement, you know, and Wolf Mindset Business Academy, that's exactly what it does. Today, someone gave me a call about a subject and I was very, very clear with them. This is a terrible idea. This is absolutely terrible, terrible idea. But, you know, thank me for that, because I'm giving you, albeit paid for, honest, very straight, extremely experienced advice. And you said something earlier about you trying to learn finance. You went to the SEF.
1: Yeah.
0: Let me tell you something. I didn't have any degrees. Yeah. And I said to my father, I'm not a very good accountant at the time. And he said, son, when you make money, never be afraid to give a little bit for expertise. Do you remember when we spoke earlier and I said about the people with the degrees and the diplomas falling out their ears? A lot of these people are very, very happy with that £25,000 to £125,000 income level because they've been told by that government that that's successful. Now, I've never been afraid to pay someone's wages. You know, I might not know everything, but what I have is the ability to incorporate anyone that I need, where all of a sudden you're no longer dealing with me, you're dealing with me plus my expert on the subject that we're talking about. If I go to a lawyer's meeting today and I carry legal representation with me as friends beyond just retainer, and we also have quite a lot of legal representation within the network that I provide. But, you know, a lot of the legal representation around me are also my friends. I would live and die for them. Because when I come to a meeting, you don't meet me. What you meet is 9 experts on the subject at one side of this table. It's not about you being cleverer than me. It's about the network gives me my net worth. You know, that's my strength, the inclusion, the ability to cooperate, you know, my ability to work with what's called pooled resources. And pooled resources, people always assume that people are handing me cash. Pooled resources is knowledge, and knowledge is power. Experience is everything. Don't tell me what you read in a book. Tell me where you lost. Tell me where you got back up. And tell me how you won the second time round through the lessons that you learned on the first time.
1: Could you say that some of the best business ideas come from a problem where someone's found a solution?
0: Or listen, finding solutions is always the best. So if you come to me now, rather than telling me what you have a passion for, which sounds great, I'm far more interested in a pitch where someone says, 30% of this country has this problem and I have a solution. Solutions are money. Yeah. There are two types of businesses. There is the business that makes profit. And there are the business that are hobby businesses. My core business beyond Wolf Mindset Business Academy was and is asset liquidation. So I would deal with people that are bankrupt and going bust and closing down. And the very first thing I would do is assess them. So I would look and meet them and I'd say, right, what's wrong with your company? And they'd say, well, I employ my brother-in-law. And he's worked here for 18 years.
1: Yeah.
0: And I'd say, he's got to go. He's overpaid and he doesn't work very hard. Oh, I can't do that. My wife wouldn't let me fire him. This is a hobby business. Anything that you do within the confines of business is either profitable or not profitable. You're either making money or you're doing it as a hobby. You have a business of passion and a business of profit. Business of passions almost always either fail, trade sideways, or run insolvent because they're business of passion. Passion is from the heart. Profit is from the head. And those that think with profit, they do nothing but grow. You know?
1: Oh, wow.
0: You've got to take all the heart out of it. Wow. I regularly say, I'm a Christian.
1: Yes.
0: I'm a devout Christian.
1: Yes.
0: I go to church very regularly during the week, during the day. I have a relationship with my own God. I love all faiths and I respect all faiths, but I have a relationship with my own God and I'm religious as a person. So don't take my words out of too much context for what I'm about to say. I have to leave my Bible at home. I can't bring it to work because at work, morals is for the rich.
1: Wow.
0: Yeah, morals are for the rich. I would love to go to India and donate all of my money, £1 at a time, to each person I met.
1: Yeah.
0: Until I've met 100 million people and I have no more money and they've all spent the pound.
1: Yeah.
0: And the next day, do you know what? They want another pound.
1: Yeah.
0: And I can't help them anymore. Because morals is great if you can afford them. I cannot afford the morals that I would love to have. So I have to leave my book of morals at home.
1: Love it.
0: And when I come to work, I have to not think with my heart. I have to think with my head. And I have to say, is this profitable or is this a decision of passion? And you can talk to me until you're blue in the face while we all have to be ethical. Yes, we have to be legally ethical. That's the confines of black and white, 100%. But we must never sacrifice the one and only purpose of a business vehicle, profit. That is a subject that must never, ever be sacrificed.
1: Wolfgang, how much money is too much money?
0: Let me tell you something. Perception and perspective. If we go back to the same two words, you know, the word more will never end. There is no such thing as too much money. Being too successful is not a thing. It's not a thing. Not a thing. But I suppose if you have enough money to be happy with yourself, then I suppose that is the answer. The only question is what makes you happy?
1: someone said to me that rich people buy fast cars, got the jets, helicopters to save the most valuable thing, which is time. What do you make of that?
0: I would have to agree. There isn't a supercar that I haven't owned, from Lamborghini to Ferrari to Rolls Royce to Bentley to Aston Martin. There isn't a supercar you can name that I haven't owned.
1: Wow.
0: And I have largely stopped that practice of wasting as much money on those things because I've become tired of those things. But what I will tell you is that my number one asset is time. And a lot of the time I meet people who very mistakenly think I have all the time in the world because they see me sitting in the Connaught Hotel in Mayfair all day. And they have this very incorrect assumption that I have time on my hands. Time is the only asset that not only do I have not enough to do, I need to work 36 hours a day, not 24 hours, but it's also always running out. And I can never, no matter what car I'm driving, what watch I'm wearing, what house I'm living in, I can never buy that back. And one of my greatest regrets was the sacrifice I made to work as hard as I did to get to where I'm at and to defend my positions in very difficult times was a sacrifice that I did when I lost my time with my children. That was very, very painful. If I had to go back in time and do it again, I'd do exactly the same thing again. Because what I am is a pillar of strength.
1: Yeah.
0: My family can depend on me.
1: Yeah.
0: Come wind, storm, rain, hurricane, people trying to blackguard me or bully me, no matter what.
1: Yeah.
0: I am a pillar of strength. My children can always rely on me to go to the very bitter end and win. And I use my father's case as an example.
1: Of course.
0: I went to lengths that no other expat had ever gone before. I beat all odds. I had lines of experts who told me it was absolutely impossible to win our case. We would never bring him home. It was a financial entrapment case, which is corruption in the UAE at the highest levels, started at the lowest levels, but reached the highest levels to the ruler's office itself. And David beat Goliath. I beat all odds. I am a one in a million case. Yesterday, I met with a gentleman who I won't name, but he was such an impressive person. He also beat all odds in Russia on a financial entrapment case in Russia. And he told me his amazing story. And it really was, I think I can mention his name. His name was Sir Bill Browder. And his story was just absolutely phenomenal. I sat with him for about an hour and a half yesterday in the peninsula in Knightsbridge. And he told me his story and it blew me away. But I resonated with the story because his story was my story. He was basically telling me his story. He's also in investments as I am. He actually used to own the largest foreign investment portfolio in Russia before they tried to entrap him in a corrupt legal system. And he's at his own expense working very hard to fight for the human rights of British citizens trapped in Dubai at the moment. And we met because my own case was the one in a million, one in 100 million even, the impossible. And he wanted to talk about the different degrees of levels that you'd have to go to win, because our case is a benchmark of law. We have changed law, and I am going to continue to change law until the FCDO make travel advice surrounding doing business in Dubai with a real risk. I'm going to sue the FCDO. I'm going to sue the UAE authorities, as was determined in the United Nations report deserving of compensation. I'm going to hold their feet to fire far beyond money. I'm willing to spend £10 for every pound I get back. this goes well beyond money. This is right and wrong. So when I met this guy, I was really blown by his story, but his story was my own story. It was a fight to the bitter death. I treat my father's case very much like I treat business. I play to win. I don't play to give up, take tea breaks. I don't have lunch breaks. I will fight until I can't go any longer. I will fall asleep in the chair, wake up, shower, start again, brush my teeth, keep going. I always say to people, you can't beat me in hours. Wow. And even if you can match my hours, can you match the amount of work I'm willing to do and accomplish within those hours? Yeah. And I'm not afraid to delegate.
1: Yeah.
0: I'm a very, very strong believer in pooled resources.
1: Yes.
0: Bringing experts in where I might fail. So you meet teams of people, hence the reason of the network in the first place, to allow people access to this. Imagine having that. I mean, if I had access to my own network 22 years ago when I started as an adult, well, I would be talking to you as Donald Trump. I would be so far if I had this network today. I've created really the tools that I wish I had.
1: Yeah.
0: With the Wolf Mindset Business Academy.
1: Yeah.
0: I have designed and crafted the perfect engineering mechanism of business.
1: Yeah.
0: I have labeled every service that I can possibly think can help an entrepreneur.
1: Wow.
0: Someone that wants to sell their business, someone that wants to raise funds, someone that wants to grow, someone that wants to expand, someone that wants to trim up, somebody that wants to become sharpen their tool for them.
1: Yeah.
0: You know, I have thought of everything I wish I had. And I thought about the network of experience that I had as a young man and thought, how can I put all of this under one roof? That's what I did. That's what Wolf Mindset Business Academy is. It's going over the next 3 to 6 years, it's going to change the industry.
1: Wow.
0: I am going to make more millionaires from this academy than most of the big Ivy League schools are doing. Because this will be real money, all in the real world, achievable, accessible, pooled resources.
1: Because you're already there.
0: It's not just me though. When people join the Wolf FBA, what they actually are, they're talking to the likes of Michael Seaton. They're talking to the likes of so many of the industry leaders, the tycoons of business within my platform, because my black book, I am selling that pennies on the pound, because I want you to have that knowledge. I actually want you to succeed. And when you do succeed, I'm not going to say, now go and live a comfortable life. No. I'm going to say, compound that. Let's make you rich. And under no misillusion, I plan to take a percentage of that wealth. I've monetized my hobby. I don't have a hobby business in anything I do. There's nothing. If you're good at something, you never do it for free. You know, you never do it for free. I'm a big believer in that. I used to do favors for so many people. I used to be the go-to person in Mayfair. I used to be the go-to person on the Palm Jumeirah in Dubai. You know, I was the connector. I was the person that did everything for free. And when the sky fell, all those people that I helped and I gave my services for free turned their backs. Because people only value what they invest in. If I let you live in a house for free, you'll treat it like crap. But when you've bought and paid for that house, you will treat it like gold. And that's the truth.
1: You fought corruption, yeah. You fought corruption at the highest levels, yeah.
0: Yeah. Yeah. Highest levels in the world.
1: Yeah. So were you ever scared in the sense where, despite having like considerable like financial wealth behind you, that the corruption was so bad it wouldn't have made a difference?
0: I was told by every expert I met that I couldn't make a difference. You know, but I also No, as I've preached to you a moment ago, I practice what I preach. You can do anything. You can do anything. Barack Obama never believed he'd be president of the United States when he was playing basketball in Chicago. Okay? You can do anything if you truly reach for it. I was told by people who are experts of the highest degree within politics that I was wasting my time. But I know that there is nothing that can't be broken, nothing that can't be beaten. You can have the best alarm system in your house. You can have bulletproof windows. But let me tell you something, boy, if I want to get in, you can't stop me. You know, and I brought that. Yeah, I was very, very, very scared of failure. Yeah, I was very, very scared of failure. But from my opinion, failure was not an option. That had absolute no regard in my mind of what failure looked like. My father rung me from Dubai and he told me, he said, stop spending money. I've got a brother who's autistic. He said, look after him. Look after him. Use that money for him. Use that to help him because I'm finished. I'm dead. And that broke me to listen to my father give up on himself. Not only were lawyers telling me to give up, not only were experts telling me to give up, I even had family members give up on him all around me. Most of them give up. Most of his so-called friends couldn't wait to give up because they were too petrified that you would ask for help. But then I even had him give up on himself. And that motivated me. That was the moment when you said, listen, there is no failure here. And I was willing, in my opinion, to burn the earth down. I would have been quite happy to burn the earth down if it meant bringing him home. And I would die trying. And when people go into business, if they had that mentality, which is what Wolf Mindset Business Academy actually instilled into our members, that concept. And even if they don't, even if I can't instill it, what I can do is surround them by experts who have that ability. I can give them the resources and the tools of people who are sharper and who are harder and can actually push those boundaries to that level. But yeah, it's the key to success is not just working harder, not just working smarter, but outperformance of everybody. And that outperformance, in the end, drip, drip, drip, will fill the bucket of water.
1: Do you have fear of failure?
0: Failure is not an option.
1: Love it.
0: Failure is not an option. What I would say is that my failures have been my greatest lessons. Hmm. And I failed. I failed in businesses in the past. Hmm. I'm not without scar. I've had many, many, many businesses that have had hard times. I've lost money. You know, this is part of learning. And if you're not willing to fail, you're not willing to learn. But no, failure is to be learned by. You go again, pick yourself up, dust yourself up. First thing you do in the morning, go back out there and keep fighting.
1: What do you make of this saying by Zig Ziglar? If you help enough people get what they want, you will get what you want, sort of thing.
0: No.
1: I'm paraphrasing.
0: That's wrong. I just told you that the amount of people I used to help for free before I put a paywall up turned their back on me.
1: Wow.
0: You can't help people who don't want to help themselves.
1: Yeah. Yeah.
0: And when you meet people that are in need, one of my oldest sayings in the world, a friend in need is one that you don't need. You know, I can't wait to help someone that puts back in the pot. You know, if somebody, and I won't mention the family member, but I have one family member I just mentioned earlier that I thank regularly. And, you know, I've gone to him very rarely to ask to take from the pot. And the pot not being money, might be advice, might be expertise, might be assistance, might be help. The pot can be a universal concept of things that's in the pot. But why would I invest 5 seconds of my time with somebody who wants to take from me, but the moment I come to reverse that reaction, gives nothing back? And in reverse, I think of that with my members. If they're not willing to invest in themselves, how on earth could I possibly be even interested for a microsecond to listen to their story about how I should invest into them?
1: How long has Wolf MBA been in the pipeline?
0: Yeah, it took a year to get to where it's at. And it was only a few months ago it went live. And in those few months, we have skyrocketed. I mean, I did have a huge network to grandfather in from my asset liquidation business in distressed assets. And I'm very heavily involved with the top, not just 1%, but heavily involved with the top 0.1%. I mean, I know every nightclub owner to every private equity partner in the whole of Mayfair. I mean, and not just in London, I'm not London centric only. I mean, worldwide, my network is unbuyable. And I come from a huge family group of wealthy entrepreneurs. So beyond my own outreach, I have secondary outreach and third outreach. And, you know, yeah, it is absolutely exploded. It is exploded. So yes, we have only been live for a few months, but what we have done in those few months is record breaking. And what we're going to do in the next 3 to 6 years is break all records. We are going to totally change this industry. And the value of £1,000 a month, a few years from now, you won't be able to buy for 10, 20, 30 or 50,000 pounds a month, because I will be eventually hit a limited cap. This is exponential growth available for pennies. At the moment, people that are joining my membership, this is literally buying money. Literally. I mean, I just wish that 22 years ago I had such a network to work with. And yeah, I can see things. I can see things really growing at a level that even will surpass my expectations, the way things are going at the moment.
1: When is last time you felt inspired by someone?
0: I surround myself with inspiring people. I have no interest in talking to anyone that's not worth my aspiration. You know, I've got some very positive family members, and I surround myself with those people and the black sheep that are out to, you know, trick me, cheat me, have me over, drag me down, fill my mind with nonsensical drama. You know, I have absolutely no time. Sometimes as I talk to these type of people, my eyes become glazed and all I'm thinking about is my next meetings and how I can get out of talking to them. Yeah, time is my number one asset, and I have absolutely no time for anybody that brings down that motivation. So I surround myself with positive people to aspire to be around. I have offered my black book of access to the public, but that access, I had to earn that access. And the people that you see on my websites that have given me recommendations, these are the untouchable people that no one has access to. I have worked decades in being the super connect, decades of favors. Someone comes part of my membership for, you know, £10,000 a month for an ultra member. Oh, I'm an ultra member. You know, £10,000 a month is nothing. To have direct engagement with 0.1% of the planet, it's absolutely unthinkable that somebody would even think that this is a cost. No, this is not a cost. It's an expense to greatness.
1: Wow, I love that. An expense to greatness.
0: To greatness, yeah. People, they say to me, I'll give you a second, Devinda. I had someone come to me again the day before yesterday. Someone that's one of our members. He's actually an ultra member. And we're doing some absolutely fantastic work together. And I'm really pleased to see his super growth since we've started together. I mean, I'm really, really massively impressed. This person has the ability to raise finances in ways that I personally have never seen before. So he outstandingly beats me at that subject. And I'm amazed by that, because not a lot of people beat me on those subjects. And I said to him, I said, right, now you've got to go down PR. We've got to get you on television. We've got to get you. Now, I run PR as part of my network. We have a PR specialist, Mr. Laurie Stone, who is, he is an industry leader. He is second to none. There isn't, he is worth 100-fold what he charges our members. 100. If you had to go to an agency and he would ask £10,000 a month for that level of engagement, you couldn't buy it for 100, 150, £200,000 a month. What he does is he puts people on the news, you know, national, international level media. And we give people access to him from, you know, 3.5, 5, £10,000 a month, depending on the levels of engagement. It's incredible value. And he does that very much, you know, through favoritism, because he wants to be a part of my network and my family's network. And he wants to be part of our group, and he's part of our group, Laurie Stone. But when people come into us and we have that JV, you know, introduction level, come on, we're going to ring the bell here. And they say to me, oh, I don't have the cash flow for that because I've allocated that money for wages. I'm talking about buying millions of pounds with tens of thousands. Tell me a rational business person who doesn't want to spend tens of thousands of pounds to receive millions of pounds. Where is the maths to justify or quantify not having the cash flow for that? Make the cash flow. When you come to the ultra member level status, that level of ultra level, those people are the driven, you know, the next Alfie Best, the next Charlie Mullins, you know, those people, they're the ultra level. They're the people who are sacrificing their family as I did, the people that are working 16, 18 hours a day. They are the people who are going to be successful with or without me. With me, they're just going to get it there much faster. But with or without me, they're going places. This particular member, he's a Premiership football player. He's not Premiership in business. He's playing in the first division and he's winning all the cups. And he's become very comfortable winning all the cups. And the real reason he's winning all the cups in the first division is because he's a Premiership football player playing in the first division. So he's much better at business than all the other people around him. He deserves to be in the Premiership. And when you join that ultra membership, what we're actually doing is picking that person up and putting them where they belong and giving them the tools to benefit from that.
1: Wolfgang, so would it be fair to say that success translates to other fields? So if you tend to be good at one thing, you carry that energy to the other thing?
0: Categorically, business is only maths. Whether you're selling glasses, mobile phones, or mobile homes, business is maths. It's either profitable or it's not profitable. If you're good at maths, you're good at business. You know, you got to leave that Bible at home. You got to come to work every single day with a massive amount of determination and energy to work hard. Then you have to work smart. And Wolf Mindset Business Academy is working smart because you're bringing pool resources to your toolbox. That is the truth. That's the real truth.
1: What happens when you achieve the goals? Will you have a whiskey and sit down?
0: Let me taste and cracking a bottle of champagne open. In life, you will always have problems. I promise you one thing, that you will never beat: death and taxes. Okay? Whenever you resolve a problem, I promise you in life, there will only ever be another problem. I meet people regularly that say they don't want to join our membership because they have this problem or that problem. Yeah, there's never a good time to do anything. Now, I'm going to turn that to your question of success. When you hit your goal, most people at that point become stronger, pillars of strength, that look around and find themselves in a strong position in a better Premiership League than they were. Do you know what they have? New goals. you always, if you're good at something, you just want to keep doing it. And if they were lazy people that wanted to retire, you know, they would have never had that drive in the first place.
1: Have you ever encountered, obviously I know your dad, but like something which was a blow to your drive?
0: I mean, look, my father was actually the answer to your question. I can't put that aside. That was the fight of my life. The most important fight I've ever fought, probably the most important fight I might ever fight. You know, that inside. When we met and we were talking at various events, I think it was at the event with Lord Clement Jones was there and a few others at the Tame Dubai. And I gave a speech that day.
1: That's right.
0: I gave a speech that day. You know, I was absolutely obliterated on the inside. I was broken inside. And that hardened me. That made me truly a hard person. Because when I was at my weakest inside, that's when the vultures come out to pick at me. When I was laying on the floor, that's when family or in-laws or friends, colleagues, competitors, whatever, that's the moment they took the concept of, now let's stick the knife in. Let's have that dig. Let's have that knock. Now's the moment when he's weak. I used to laugh about mental health. I don't accept mental health the way that a lot of people use the phrase mental health. But I had to deal with true mental health issues. And I did it all with a smile on my face. I walked out every single day willing to work 16 or 18 hours a day. I was willing to burn the earth down, destroy everything. I had family members turn their back on me because they were so petrified of helping me. I was the friend in need, which is the friend that nobody does need. So that not me. But what I would say to you is that there are two types of people. There are the type that will come out of a fight stronger, and they're the ones that come out of the fight never wanting to get back into another fight. I was willing to lay on the cross. To me, there was no failure. I was not willing to die. And I was brought to the very, very end. And I had to, and this is not monetarily, but I had to fake it till I make it attitude. I had to walk out every single day like it didn't bother me. And I also had to deal with more defensive measures at that time, because that was the time where people felt I was weakest. And I had family members, I couldn't believe family members taking their shots at that moment. That moment of what they perceived to be weakest. So not only did I have to act strong, but I had to be stronger than ever before. So once I brought him home, that armor that I've slowly but surely collected and put on my body, that's still there. My sword is sharp as it's ever been. My armor is tough as you could ever imagine armor to be built. But today, I don't do it under pressure. Today, I use that armor and those sharp tools positively.
1: Brother, like, I'm going back in my mind to, I remember when I was at a certain point in your words, and that conversation we had on the phone call, that mm-hmm. changed me. Yeah, it changed me. Because we can all go one way, but that attitude, the go get it regardless of the cost and succeed, I saw the fighter in you then anyway. Yeah, and I did what I could. Yeah, so
0: I know you did. You went to great lengths. And if I could, I'll be careful what I say for legal purposes, but the absolute despicable judicial system in your case is totally infuriating to someone like me to listen to. And I know that you're an extremely good man, and

0: gangster,
1: doubling down,
0: gangster.
1: You know, that's what I respect. And you know, failure is not an option, but failure to try is the worst failure of all.
0: Trust me, Wolfgang. The worst part is when people try and tell you that you're crazy, or you know, you're wrong, and you know, like in your case, like regarding your dad, you're not going to win, and it's futile, and you know, but you literally have that inner hope, and the flame never goes out. See, yeah, we never let it go out. People try and blow it out, but it never goes out. And even at your lowest point, where you go to the pits of hell, you're being pulled down, the fighter just kicks in, and you literally get up again. Because we're warriors. We literally are. We have that about us. See.
1: Well, your reason, what gives you your drive, is a very personal reason. Okay. And that has given you an immense drive. It gave me an immense drive. What we learn from that drive is how to continue using it in every aspect of our daily life and business. You know, take that knowledge, that experience now, and apply it to opening a business after this video podcast. You know, take that fire and apply it to subject after subject after subject, and you will succeed. Because if you throw enough darts at dartboard, stepping one foot closer each and every time, eventually you will hit the bullseye, even if it's by accident. Even if it's by accident, because numerals eventually always win. Persistence beats everything, every time.
0: So you've made the money and you retained your soul, clearly.
1: I don't know if I retained my soul. I lost. Listen, whatever I have today, whatever little or big, whatever I have today, what I can tell you is this. I had to absolutely take myself to zero to get to where I am. So never be worried about losing it all, because if you haven't been at the bottom, you cannot value the top. You cannot value the top. If you've lived your life at the gates of heaven, the gilded golden gates to you is no better than the rusted gates outside of a poor man's home. It's normal. So yeah, the biggest strength of anybody is the getting there. The chase of getting there. That's where the strength comes. When you're at the top, strength from that point is keeping that momentum. The fire that you have in your particular case that you're fighting, which is an injustice. You are fighting a system that is actually designed to not help you at this moment in time, the way that the cards are placed. That strength, apply that to everything. And if you continuously apply that same strength and that same determination and those same hours to every subject, you will be successful. That is a fact. And I believe in you, Devinder, very, very much for that. If I could also say one more thing.
0: Yes, sir.
1: I just hope that people listening to this podcast, I hope they don't take any of what I've just said as a lecture. None of this is a lecture. This is, and I have zero interest in sounding like Andrew Tate, you know? I have no interest in being the motivational speaker that has one-liners that everyone listens to in the left ear. It goes straight out the right ear. That's not my... I'm not here to talk through you. I'm here to talk with you. But what I'm going to say is I just hope and pray that some of the listeners that we are talking to when we're talking to each other, what they actually take from this is not just the fact of let's go and buy a membership with Wolf MBA and we're all going to become rich. No. I hope what they take is the ethical work effort required to achieve their goals. You know, and I'm giving people the supportive tools, knowledge, experience, guidance, and help in getting people to those goals. But they don't need me. Just like that member I mentioned earlier, doesn't need me. He's going places. He might take a little bit longer to get there, but if they've got that drive and if they can get this fire from this conversation that we're both having at this moment in time, and it is an emotional conversation we're having at this moment in time, if they can get that, that's the goal. With that, the sky is the limit. And that's what I hope people

0: take from this podcast.
1: Salute. Thank you, Wolfgang, for your time, because you know you stressed the importance of time, and I hope I have not.
0: We've actually been over.
1: I know. Sorry, I do apologise, but,
0: no, but I tell you what, it was running over was good with you.
1: Thank you.
0: This was not time wasted. This was time spent.
1: Thank you, sir. Because you know, the website's already up. You got The Wolf. I love TheWolfMBA.com. Yeah. So.
0: Yeah, WolfMBA.com is easy accessible for everybody. There is absolutely nobody it doesn't apply to. If you've got a job and you're a single mother, or if you've got a business for the last 25 years that you think has been successful, but in real life has been going sideways, it doesn't matter where you are. Wolf MBA has a solution to every single problem. I provide solutions. I provide bridges. I provide results, you know? But yeah, you've got to invest in yourself for anyone to invest into you. You've got to respect yourself for anyone to respect you. But, you know, as long as everyone that's listening here gets that sort of concept, that wolf mindset in this podcast, that's the number one factor here. You know, anyone can do it. Anyone can achieve their goals. Anyone can achieve their dreams. And I promise you, when you get there, you'll only want more, because that's human nature.
1: Thank you. Thank you.
0: No problem.
1: Thank
0: you. See you later. It's such a pleasure to talk to you. God bless you.
1: Brother.
0: See you soon.
1: Salute, man. Thank you.
0: See you later.
1: Thank you. You've been locked into Radiation, the number one station for the Asian invasion. But it's not just about that. We may as well call it the alien invasion, because everyone from different cultures, communities, even the green dudes and the UFOs are listening in, which is kind of sick still. And we're trying to build something from scratch, and there's no political agenda. And the brother, Wolfgang Douglas, talks from the heart. So you still can get that money and still retain your soul without doing any dodgy stuff. Salute, man. I need to hit you guys and girls with a track, yeah. So that is an amazing interview in the bag. So I did hit him with whatever questions I could. And I feel alive talking to the brother. And to have his respect as well, that's a big thing. I think I should hit you guys and girls, yeah, with a track that I love. This over here is called Use Me by Bill Withers on Radiation, the number one station for the Asian invasion. Enjoy.
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0: And I just pointed out the money that could be made with a few businesses that catered to harmless vice. So Trotter built it, and man, did they come. Supposedly God-fearing folk, waist-deep in booze, sex, gambling. I barely lifted a finger.
1: That's it?
0: You don't get it. All you gotta do is nudge humans in the right direction. Some whiskey here, a hooker there. And they'll walk right into hell with big fat smiles on their faces.
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8: Good afternoon. Good afternoon, everyone. Have any of you ever like taken time out to watch a new Conjuring film? 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If you want to see real life Conjuring gear, walk around Wolverhampton City Centre, you see proper conjurers in action, and you can learn. So be careful with your wives, sisters, and the rest of that. Your partners out there, because you have some conjured sort of people approaching them, which is not kind of cool. Should you want to send over any tracks to the show, what is going on with my voice? I should be like. Hopefully it's kind of like sounding okay, but I'm just testing things. I will be configuring things as I'm going along and tweaking things, but I will kick off the show with the first track here. But, oh, that sounds a bit more. Hello, why? Hello, darling. Are you well? This track over here is by Sahara. It's called Sornier Ni Sornier from Access All Areas, going back to, is it the 1990s, is it? 2001. So basically done straight away, already on the show. So let's do it.
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1: Sorny Any Sorny by Sahara on Radiation, the number one station for the Asian invasion. Do you know something? Check out this. You ever heard of this? Ahimsa. Ahimsa sounds like someone's ex-girlfriend, but no. It's like ahimsa, or non-injury to all living creatures and more so to fellow beings by thoughts, words, and deeds. The injunction... Turn this stupid thing off. The injunction in this behalf being, injure not a human heart, for it is the seat of God. It's an ennobling virtue that brings each of us on par with his or her fellow beings and ultimately leads to the principle of the brotherhood of man and the fatherhood of God. The cultivation of this virtue demands a broad development of toleration towards all, irrespective of their shortcomings and failures. To radiate the grand principle of the family of man on the divine ground of loving and compassion, desire for the well-being of all, costs very little but counts very much. A heart full of divine compassion is the abode of all virtues. The Kia Kamineo Kanjaro. It's good to know this sort of stuff about the power of the heart, because certain people haven't even got a good heart. They're just trying to find schemes and scams and ways to do other people over, especially up in Punjabi community, man. If you're doing well on the radio show, it's all about, bro, we're going to meet up for a glossy, man. Come on, bro. I've been over your house 5 times. I spoke to your mom, bro. I thought, okay, that sounds... And when you do meet them, they just want to know how you're doing stuff. And I thought, nah, it's not about that, man. I don't want your gun DJ energy on you. So, like, literally, you do tend to isolate yourself when you're being even a little bit successful in the Asian community, away from your own brothers and sisters, because they look like your brothers and sisters, but they're not. So, therefore, keep your head down, keep working hard. And it's sad, but that's the reality of things the way they are. Yeah, this is Dab on Radiation, the number one station for the Asian invasion. I'm not sounding as husky as I was this morning, but, like, things happen to you for the first time ever in your life, and it just makes you change in it, which is cool. So that last track, which you heard, Sorny Any Sornier by Sahara on Radiation, the number one station for the alien invasion, because weird things are in the sky over the last few days, and I do sort of record them, but I don't want anyone to think I'm too weird. But yeah, I just thought I'd share that with you. I don't know why. But let me hit you with this track. I'm hooked on this track, yeah. And it's called Lakari Marjai. D the producer and Zuleika, yeah. Let's make the magic happen.
0: Radiation, the number one station for the boggle Asian.

0: Okay, that sounds a bit like husky. I mean, dodgy. But not the track. My voice does. But like that track. Lakrimajai. The production. D the producer and also Zuleika on the vocals. Yeah, so I love that album, you know, and it gives you like an energy boost first thing in the morning. I am just trying to get my vocal to sound okay over here, so I will be tweaking it. Should you want to send your tracks over to the show, send them over to newmusic@radiation.london or punjabi@radiation.london, and hopefully we can sort of like, I do try and listen to every track sent into the show. I really do. I'm about that. And I'm about supporting artists, so everyone sent over your tracks last night. I've listened to them and they're sick. They're on the playlist. I'll play them out in a minute. Kicked off the show with a track by Sahara, yeah. So that track, Sornia Ni Sornia. But fast forward to 2026, we've got Ludhiana. So on this track over here, we've got Sahara, DJ Harps, Mets and Tricks, and Prithvi. So check it out. Here we go.
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2: A cha, and the number one station for the Asian invasion. This is Dav, dressed like a chav, but you never know. I'm just a chav. But still, I do a radio show. I don't want people to know what I look like. My voice just carries what currently to 4 countries, which is not as good as I used to do, like 59 countries. But it's cool what one person can achieve. Everything starts with a thought form, you know. That's the most important thing, is a thought form. So visualization plus sufficient quantum energy plus undivided focus is realization. But people will try and shoot you down even at the visualization stage. Can you believe it? So you've got to be careful at who you tell your ideas to. It's true. So you've got to throw them something fake so they've got something, but you never let them know what you're really up to, man. And that's how you're going to move. So knowledge, daring, volition, silence, which are the 4 pillars of Solomon's temple. Yeah. So Steve, hail Satan. If you're listening into the show, I hope you're good, dear bro. I do apologize for missing that 2 of your calls, yeah. But I just don't think I was in the right sort of frame of mind, yeah. But anyway, so you have your own sort of powers, you know. Yeah, so I'm not joking.
3: Thanks for that.
4: You didn't need my help. I'll bet you can do magic. Can't you?
3: Can't do much of anything, really.
4: That's not true. You're more powerful than you know.
2: There you are. You are more powerful than you know. I'm liking the sound of my voice a lot more now. Yeah, this is sounding like kind of okay, which is cool. So, Punjabi with an A at radiation.london or new music at radiation.london. Send all of your stuff. Played out a classic, yeah, but check out the production on this track over here. It's sick. This album, The World Is Yours, the artwork to it is on the poster for the show, which I put together like late last night. It's called Old Money by Drasim Jasad. Absolutely beautiful. Check out the sound. Let's go.
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0: Radiation, the number one station for the boggle, for the Asian. 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
1: In the world of cancer research, Lewis Cantley is a rock star. 5 years ago, the Cornell University professor was chosen to head a scientific dream team, a group of America's top cancer specialists brought together to supercharge the search for a cure. His findings may not be embraced by everyone, but in the cancer world, when Cantley talks, people listen.
2: Let me ask then, do you believe that sugar consumption causes cancer?
3: I think that eating too much sugar can definitely increase the probability of cancer and also make the outcome of people who already have cancer worse.
1: So how? Well, let's review what sugar's made of. One molecule, glucose, and one, fructose. We know that when there's too much fructose in the liver, it sets off a chain reaction. The pancreas produces more insulin. What Cantley now believes is that excess insulin changes cancer tumors, telling them to gobble up the glucose.
3: What we're now learning is that some of the cancers, particularly those cancers that correlate with obesity and diabetes, often have insulin receptor on the cancer cell. The tumor, by expressing the insulin receptor, tricks the glucose into going into the tumor rather than the muscle and fat. And as a consequence, the tumor can use that glucose as a fuel to grow.
0: Radiation, the number one station for the boggle, for the Asian. Boggle Asian.
4: See, you never know what you learn on my show, yeah. That's a bit random, yeah. But there's always something in there, yeah. If I find an interesting little snippet or whatever it is, I'll just like whack it in the show. Because I think it could benefit the listeners, yeah. Because that's what I'm about. So what I'm going to do... I don't know why I've turned the volume down on myself. I'm stupid, I thought, what the hell. That last track you heard is called Old Money by Dutim Jassari. The album, The World Is Yours, the artwork to it is beautiful. It's on the poster for the show, but you got to check out this one. He's also on the poster for the show. 3Q Media. Salute, man. This is Bring Him Out, the mixtape. Thank you so much, Indy. Salute for sending it over. Great team over there. This is Charles Marquez. Check it out. I think on the vocals we have Run Be the Sky, Amazing Brother, Humble, Down to Earth, yeah. Indy Gill on the production. Let's go.
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1: Granger was super smart, and that fits the profile of other people that have disappeared that I've written about. He was not suicidal in the least.
2: Freaky Records, Freaky Media, thank you so much for sending over the whole mixtape, man. So that, bring them out, the mixtape. That track was Charles Marquet, Indigil on the production, and the amazing brother, Ranbir Desai, on the vocals. Excellently done. I like the vibe. Good lyrics, great vocals, great production. Let me hit you with this one. Shindra Shindajis, the label sent over this one. Mecha Teri Wangda. So I'll play it out. That's what I'm here to do. I'm here to support. Just thinking, why has the... Let's go. Why has the volume dropped on the headphones? Just sorting stuff out.
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1: I told my girl I was on Radiation earlier. She was like, oh my god, that name's sick.
2: Oh, Dakua. So say, get down deep. How are you feeling, bro? Hey, kudiye, tusi theek thaak hai, ki kar diya tu? Sometimes I feel like you're close to me. Close to me than you actually are. Wherever city you're in, yeah. Which is kind of interesting. The two paths. Gonna pav, Dobby pav, Barfi kitna set. Gotta give the shout out to Barfi, man. What am I doing? Here we go. Let's do the best and the Barfi. Get me. Let's do the best and the Barfi. Salute to Barfi, man. Always choose up innocent people. So, doing the show, kind of doing my best over here, yeah, getting into it. And I'm doing the show as a way of finding myself again. You know, I always say that to people. Not everyone, but like, you can tell when someone's not doing the work of the soul. There's like an inner sort of sadness where the light's sort of dimmed. But when you switch on and you're doing what you're meant to do, that's a whole different kind of energy. So me and the brother, not going to mention his name on the show, but we was talking about the whole dating thing, yeah, in life. And we was talking about what makes you attractive to the opposite sex, yeah. Whoever makes you attractive to whoever, yeah. So depends which way you swing. But me, I literally said, we both agreed, yeah, obviously money, yeah, that obviously attracts whatever it is, yeah. Makes you more attractive. Speed dating and all the rest of that. But I said it's the work of the soul. Amazing brother. When you do the work of the soul, you glow a certain way, and you must. You're within yourself and doing your work, so you're not chasing. You're chasing your passion, and that's attractive. Does that become a competitive element for the person who, you know, could reject you or could accept you? Interesting, isn't it? So doing the work of the soul. So thank you, Steve, bro. He got me that book, which is called The War of Art, as opposed to The Art of War. Spoke about it many times in the show. Obviously, it talks about resistance and recognizing resistance. So in our daily lives, we have to recognize resistance before we can overcome resistance. So if you do recognize the resistance, you can find a way over it, round the side of it, underneath it. Get round the whole damn resistance thing. It could be people. It could be tasks that you've got to do, but you don't actually have to do. You know, like, we're so conditioned that we actually believe that we have to do certain things. And what would the consequences be of not doing those certain things? Yeah, that's what it is. So I have learned over the last like few months the power of the word no, or nahi. Yeah, so I know about the power of nahi, yeah. And nahi, oh my god, nahi sounds like mehi. So I'm gonna find that track by of course, Should I Be by Mehi. Yeah, check it out, enjoy. Here we go. Radiation, the number one station for the Asian invasion. Nahi, yes it is Mehi. There we go.
0: Radiation, the number one station for the boggle Asian.

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2: That last track that you heard was by Mehi. Yeah. And when the girls see him, they definitely don't say Mehi. So what it is, that brother, man. Amazing. So production by G Sony, Mehi on the vocals, yeah. Beautiful track, man. Should I be ya? When I first heard it, we was in the judge's car, cutting through London, central London. This guy sits on so many tracks, man. He's got so many tracks. Thinking, when's he gonna put them out? And like, he wants to perfect every track as well. So I get it. I do get it, man. I understand. So, I was thinking, yeah, this is a bit random. The human mind, right? There's a school of thought that like you've got like a hard drive, or it could be like an SSD in modern times, or NVMe drive, whatever it is, yeah. But it's within your body. It records everything from the moment you're born, even before that. Imagine if someone could tap that, like every memory, every thought, everything your senses picked up. Is it just the five senses, or could it be also the sixth sense, or whatever it is, if there's a seventh sense? Yeah. Could it be that as well? Because I was looking through this book, very interesting book, right? And what I picked up in the book is a quote which I've just deleted like an idiot, but I will. Ah, here it is, yeah. So, the human mind has a natural mechanism in which it turns off conscious access to any memory that's too painful to recall. This protects the ego from being overwhelmed. It allows the ego to continue to function. Trauma-based mind control takes advantage of that fact. So flipping it around to a positive, yeah, imagine if you could tap that, so people look at regression, you know, different things like that. So it's very interesting to learn about these things, but they could be dangerous, yeah. So I remember when I was young, we, back in the day, used to have these sort of like books which were like proper dodgy. And so this one book that I had which was dodgy, I was not no dodgy like dirty magazines or nothing. It was a book on hypnotism, how to hypnotize your own brand self. Well, whatever color you were, yeah, you could just do it. So me, I thought, this is some stupid stuff, this ain't gonna work. So I literally got this crystal thing and it was mounted to like a chain, and I swung it like over and over again, and I almost went into this trance where I had to, for years, from the age of like 14 up until my early 20s, I was in a trance where I'm literally obsessed to work. So I had to sit up at 7 in the morning like a vampire, like whoop. I don't know about that noise here, but I used to sit up and I used to start doing push-ups, squat thrust, stand up, tuck jump, circuit training, leg work, hand work, all the rest of that. Then the study would start, and for years I lived my life like that. So when people come over to my flat and looked on the wall, they thought, what the

0: work, yeah. But all good. Let me hit you guys and girls with the next track here. This is called Diary by Budum. Diary is different to that film Notebook, which is very interesting as well. But look at the show poster. The artwork is right in the middle of it. It's very, very interesting. So check it out. Diary. Not dairy, if you're lactose intolerant, but diarrhea. Here we go.
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2: That was Diary. Padam, P-A-R-A-M, on Radiation, the number one station for the Asian invasion. This brown Punjabi banda is waking up right now. 1337, what am I doing? The show should have started at 10 in the morning. My body was just like new to something that most teenagers are doing, but I don't know. I think I've just avoided stuff my whole life because I had my own sort of like mental programming done to me, and we have our own blocks which prevents like the energy going a certain place, whatever it is. But yes, Patsy, I hope you're happy and well. Hope things are better. This weekend's been interesting because we've been experimenting with dark chocolate. That sounds a bit like 50 Shades, but no, we talked about like proper eating like dark chocolate because, you know, where your blood pressure is like it's crazy high, like with the systolic, wherever it is, diastolic and systolic, right? This thing, the dark chocolate, 85%, the bad boy one, that dropped it by like 40 points in that 25, 27 minutes. So yeah, that thing can save lives, you know. So the good stuff costs money, man, and it's, if you use it the right way. Even the doctor at the hospital was like, I cannot believe this. I do not believe it. How it is working? I thought, wow, dude, you're a doctor, man. He's cool. So yeah, now I know that as soon as we left the hospital, he would have got on Google and looked at it. Yo, this guy's right. He ain't crazy. He looks crazy, but what he said, and he showed the evidence as well, which is kind of cool. So dark chocolate, man, for the heart.

0: just a few squares of it, don't have the whole bar, and to treat it like medicine. So over the last few weeks, I've learned some amazing stuff. Now I've learned about whatever it's called, like, is it the daka, datum, whatever it is. It's like pomegranate. So that's very interesting. And that's really good. Like, if you have, if you keep running to the loo, that's really cool. So salute the Kaji for educating me on the daka, datum thing, which is really cool. But let me hit you guys and girls with this track. This is called Deep In My Eyes by Pav Daria, from the EP Only You on Radiation, the number one station for the Asian Invasion. Chakde Fatte.
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5: The last track that you heard, right, was by Pav Darya, called Deep in My Eyes. Deep into my eyes. So, what happened, right? I had an encounter, right, about a year and a half ago. It's not a dodgy one, but like literally, it was kind of dodgy still. This brother, Brother Ahmed something, yeah. Is it Sam? I've met two Sams, we call him Sam. So I met the original Sam, who was the chef at Kebabish Original. Sam is Shabid Ahmed Mirzaya. So rather than say the whole name out, I'll just call him Sam. He was okay, he accepted Sam. So S-A-M. But this S-A-M was a guy. Well, he still is a guy, you never know, but he's in modern times and there are gender-changing operations and stuff like that and, like, different drugs. But he told me a story that he's an Uber driver and in the back of his car sat the woman, which vanished, and she smelled of, like, really strong perfume and she was crying. Like, I'm not even kidding, but like, this isn't, like, a proper Asian ends, man, that she jumped in the car and she vanished. So he turned two streets and he looked back and she's gone, but the smell was there. So imagine that, man. You know what I mean? So I just sat in the car. It would have smelled like samosa and that, you get me? But like, she sat in the car. And I know she's a ghost or whatever it is, but he was really shook up about it. And that's why he spoke to me about the whole spiritual side of things. So I spoke to him about, well, there's something in the Quran. Fire like a nas, the evil that God created, the blower of the wind in knots and stuff like that. I spoke about that a little bit. He's like, how do you know about that? I go, yo, this isn't powerful stuff, man, when you're dealing with spirits. You know, Surah al-Jinn, different prayers. And that's what he told me. And he goes, this guy, he's got no sense of humor. And he ain't about to crack a joke. He ain't about to lie. But when he told me that story, and he even said she didn't even close the door gently. She closed it like a fat bandai, you get me? Right, mate, I want to get home. I've had 6 points to beer. So literally, that's how she closed the door. So the dude, I don't know. I did advise him, though, you're supposed to have a shower and stuff like that. Not just because you're like always stuck in the Uber car thing, but because you've encountered something spiritual. But anyway, I just thought I'd like tell you that story of Sam Shabid Ahmed Mirza. Anyway, all right, you guys and girls, with the next track. This one over here is by... Let's play the old one, man. Gubby Sandu, yeah. Let's go back in time. This is Sarukda. Check it out.
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1: Sarukda, Gobi Sandu, on Radiation, the number one station for the Asian invasion. Can you believe Jeevan gave away his fish tank? That this guy needed the fish tank because he just stares at the fish. The fish, like, stare at him back. Then he tries to intimidate the fish by eating fish and chips and that, but still, he gave away the fish tank, man. This guy blazes, like, loads of money. Like, hamsters, tortoises, snakes, and just gives the stuff away. So, Jeevan, I hope you're okay. I do apologize for not coming to see you, you know, like, over the last few days. And you're probably thinking, why telling everyone that I gave away the fish tank? But I just thought I'd just randomly share that because having a fish tank is maybe like therapeutic, yeah, that's correct. Until you're cleaning it out. And if you've got a piranha, I could take off your finger. But still, that's what I'm trying to get at. Let me hit you with something very interesting, yeah. Let's talk about love. Yeah, like, I know plenty of brothers, yeah. Got the money. And they're saying they can't find a woman. And they're dealing with a whole bunch of gold diggery type women as well. And it's a two-way street. I know girls which are dealing with gold diggery guys. Can you believe it too? Which is very interesting. So let's, like, talk about love for a second. I'll give you a perspective from the teachings of Gurpal Singh. I think it goes back to the 1990s, yeah. So let's do it. God, that's like a dirty signal. Why, hello. I heard you've got a dirty signal. Check it. So, love is God, and God is love, yeah. Let's try and clean this nastiness up, because it ain't cool. There you go. So love is God. God is love. Whom should we love? We should love God. We are conscious entities, and we should love the human body where God is manifested. It's not for the human body that we love him, but for the but for the God manifest in the human body. That's kind of deep, you know. So it's not for the human body that we love him, but for the God manifest in the human body. That is blessed because he is manifested there. If every day our love for God grows more and more and becomes more dear as compared to anything else in the world, that is love for God. So to speak of love is one thing. To have that love in your heart is something else. So love is the shortest cut to spiritual beatitude. That's an interesting word, like beatitude, like beat it, just beat it, yeah. Love is the kind sentiment of the master, which when properly nurtured by the dear ones, by gradual assimilation, weeds out all imperfections and shortcomings. It's very clear and simple. If you love God, you become what God is. Wow. Love is giving of your heart once and for all. It cannot be retaken and given to someone else. Where our love is, there we have to go. You should know that to love God, we must live for God and die for God. So yeah, have you understood what is love? It is a subject of heart, not of head. A very learned man may be devoid of heart. Love overrules head, but sometimes head stands in the way of love, of the heart. Those who yearn for it, get it. Wow. But then I'll turn around and say, like, those who yearn for it don't always get it. Let's say, like, you're trapped in this sort of, like, circle or cycle of not getting enough. I don't know. Assuming you're not going to get stuff. Anyway, enough. It's the Bangla Breakfast Show with a dirty signal. Hey, check out my dirty signal. Then, what have I been doing? Watching Supernatural Season 3, Episode 4 or something. Sick. So, very, very cool show. Let me hit you guys and girls with the next track. This is Block by Dilprit Dillon on Radiation, the number one station for the Asian invasion.
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So baby, what's the deal? 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And I ain't tryna steal. Know you had a man, baby, but you ain't gotta go back. So baby, what's the deal? 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And I ain't tryna steal.

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1: That track, Nena Di Sharab, DJ Sanj, featuring Luxar Bandukia. I think Sanj said to me last night, right, on Insta, he'll send over like an unreleased track or something like that, which is not out yet. So I'll check the emails in a bit to see. Well, I'll check it out. So Luxar Bandukia on the vocals, Sanj on the production. Really cool. Good track. I like the low end on it. Production's nice too, yeah. Smooth sort of vocal as well. Nice lyrics. Very, very good. This one, Bloodline, Half Chima, and Radiation, the number one station, the Asian Invasion.
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0: Yeah, big respect, original Dan Raja, Apache, and bigging up Radio Asian. Yeah, the number one station for the Asian invasion. You see, listen to me, Apache Indian, the equation. Dan Raja, seen anytime we come, so we do it live and direct. Big up, Dev, number one DJ. We say, number one up on the radio station, Radio Asian for each and everyone. Big up, Dev, the style and fashion from Apache Indian, the Dan Raja. 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
2: Last track over there was Bloodline by Half Chima and Radiation, the number one station for the alien invasion. Chilling. Aliens. Robots. Have you seen those, like, kickboxing robots? Combine that with AI. This whole, you know, Skynet thing, man. Ugh. Just the... Whoa. Sounds loopy, but it doesn't sound loopy. Because this stuff's real. It kind of scares you. Yeah, so these dancing robot demonstrations in China and stuff, it's interesting stuff, man. Very interesting. The balance of them. They'll kick your butt. They'll kick your butt, man. And they've got more stamina than you. So, yeah. There's got to be ways to... I'm talking about ways of defeating the robots. Yeah, that's mad. Scramble the signal. Do something like that. A magnet. Something like that. I don't know. Yeah. A way of depleting the battery somehow, really, really quick, yeah. The power source, the fuel cell, who knows. I'm taking this stuff very, very serious, yeah. But let me hit you guys and girls with the next track, yeah. This is called Aphrodite, but Argentino. Check it out and enjoy.
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2: Last track is by Vrindar Brad, that's called Level, and Radiation, the number one station for the Asian invasion. Songs are still being sent in from artists and labels all around the world. There's a whole lot going on. Salute VJ, hope you're good. DJ APS Bro have sent over the request to try and download the track. Managed to get hold of it, and we're playing it out on the show, so I'll tag you up in the socials, which is kind of cool. I will hit you lot with some knowledge, because that's what I'm about, yeah. So let's kind of like do this. This is from the book here called Ranjit Singh, Maharaja of the Punjab by Kushwant Singh. A calligraphist who had spent many years making a copy of the Quran and had failed to get any of the Muslim princes of Hindustan to give him an adequate price for his labours, turned up at Lahore to try and sell it to a foreign minister, Faqir Azizuddin. The Faqir praised the work but expressed his inability to pay for it. The argument was overheard by Ranjit Singh, who summoned the calligraphist to his presence. The Maharaja respectfully pressed the holy book against his forehead and then scrutinized the writing with his single eye. He was impressed with the excellence of the work and bought the Quran for his private collection. Sometime later, Faqir Azizuddin asked him why he had paid such a high price for a book which he, as a Sikh, would have no use. Ranjit Singh replied, "God intended me to look upon all religions with one eye. That is why he took away the light from the other." Powerful. That's what I'm trying to get at. Radiation, the number one station for the Asian invasion. Let me hit you guys and girls with some tracks which have been sent into the show. Yeah, let's make the magic happen here. Over here, this is by Sonia Benesed. I love this track here.
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1: I think anyone who puts Wi-Fi into a school should be locked up for the rest of their life. I really do. I think they're not fit to walk on the surface of this planet because they haven't looked at the research, and whatever incentive they have, it is not worth the genetic problems that parents are going to face with their children when they're born.
2: Wow. I've been sort of like against this sort of stuff for like a long time, in a sense where I don't trust it. If that damn thing can go through the wall to get a signal, it'll go through your body. So there you have it, man. Think about the logic behind that. So I always run stuff with wires as much as I can. I don't like getting headaches as much, so I'm not really into headaches. So some people are.
3: Denzel said to me a few minutes ago, he said, at your highest moment, be careful. That's when the devil comes for you.
2: Whoa. That's kind of like hardcore, yeah. That I'll edit out, yeah. But that clip is kind of like savage, yeah. Your highest moment. So I don't mean like when you're most highest, when you're smoking weed or like high on whatever you're on, but could it be where you're spiritually high, where you're high in your career, where you're doing very, very well, and then the devil comes for you? I thought that's sort of like fascinating, yeah. Because there's a truth to it. I know that firsthand, yeah. It's very, very true. Well, you can get offered the world. You literally can. So there you have it. Anyway, I will hit you guys and girls with the next track. And the previous track, there'd have been a Sonia Bonet said, I love it. And I love the way the production changes, like the last sort of like quarter of the track, the last 25%. Sick. Love it. Let's go back in time. Bilibidibitu. Old school Bhangra, Clash of the Giants, Bhakke Janjara. Let's do it.
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2: Oh, stop pressing the stupid button. Station. Ah! Okay, Daves, Osea, Dipe, ah! The brothers are trying to reach out to you, man. So, we're just trying to see whether you're okay, bro. And hopefully you're okay, yeah. Because this is the brother who says to me in the morning, okay, Davis, Jose, ah. That's what he says to me first thing in the morning. What the hell? What a way to try and say hello, yeah, in the morning. So that last track you heard is a classic, yeah. And the production on it is rather badass, yeah. So, Baka Chandra, Balibid Ritu, Clash of the Giants. There you have it, man. But let me jump over the tracks which have been sent over to me by other artists as well. I'm stuck them like in another folder to make sure I definitely play them out on the show. So Brother Horizon, salute to you, bro. So he's done his thing. It's called Bear Bafar. Look what he's done to it, man. Here we go. So what I'll do, I'll give it the actual sort of like intro that it deserves. Yeah, so here we go. Ready? Let's do it. Will this thing actually work? Let's try it.
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0: this is the Silla, and you are listening to Radio Asian, the number one station for the Asian invasion.
1: That's more like it, man. That's what I'm trying to get at. Brother Horizon, I hope you're good, bro. He sent me that yesterday, so I played it out on the show. I'm going to hit you guys and girls with another one. I think the ginger beer, the one from the company Supermalt, is kind of beautiful. I'm not getting paid to promote this sort of thing. Anyhow, you like send the whole crate to go over to the studio. That'd be kind of nice. We're going to be high as a kite on this, that gingery sort of stuff, which is cool. So, Judge. Brother Judge come over a few days ago to the studio. This is called The King. So, I like his sound. So, he's done like his own take on a classic. So, let's hear it. You ready? Let's go.
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0: Do you have anybody in mind?
1: Yeah. Andy.
0: Who is Andy?
1: Prince Andrew. Just him and I. On an island all alone. Running naked and making love.
0: That's some imagination.
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3: Last track that you just heard over there now is The Judge called The King. I just love what he did to it. I love the production, love the little bits at the end of it. I love the intricacies in production and the mix. So I'm honored to have the Broken

0: round because it helped pull me back to doing the work that I'm going to be doing, which is working sound, yeah. So besides the radio show, working production, which I'm kind of into, yeah. So Saloni, thank you for sending over Made a Yada and this track. Here we go, Saloni.
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2: Every radio show has something going dodgy in it, and I get it, but like, we're gonna work on the fly. So I've just been asked questions that's like real live versus pre-recorded and stuff like that. I'm like, I much prefer live and the mistakes that happen live. I've got to deal with stuff on the fly. Even though we don't get to fix it like 100%, we try and rectify stuff as we're broadcasting, but it's cool. I tried pre-recorded shows and I just can't do it. It isn't me. I can't do it. I don't think I'd survive. You know, so podcasting, I think I'd struggle. I don't know, man. So brothers out there, sisters out there, which are doing the whole podcasting, more power to you. Saloni, that was Mira Yara. Thank you so much for sending it across. Brother Sukrai, he sent over this track here by called Shisha. Music by Harvey Bachu. Lyrics by Pradeep Sandhu.
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0: That last track over there, Sukirai, Radiation, the number one station for the Asian Invasion, music by Harvey Butchu, lyrics by Pradeep Sandhu. That was Shisha. Yeah, so thank you so much. Brother. I'm with Raj. Sent over this track called No Regrets, yeah. And it really resonated with me in terms of the lyrics, yeah. So I have regrets. When you have regrets, like, you just like beat yourself up over and over again about something and you relive different scenarios. Thinking, coulda, woulda, shoulda. What if this happened? What if that happened? What if I wore this tie? What if I wore this? What if I woke up at this time? What if I was this? Just beat yourself up, man, because then you're like trying to move forward while you're looking in the rearview mirror, but you need to be looking for your front windscreen. That's what I'm trying to get at. So yeah, thank you so much, bro, for sending over this track. Time with Raj. No regrets. So Raj, he is actually like a fighting champion guy who fights people. So yeah, and I love that fighting element in him. So that fight. So check it out. Here we go.
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remember that time when we first met? I thought you had cold feet, like wearing high heels when we first met. And I prefer sand on beach. I had my doubts, but I let them go. There was a voice in the back of my head. I had dreams that I could have chased, but I picked you instead. Sometimes you have a puzzle when there's one piece, but the piece that you have is not the right one.

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0: 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I wish you the best, move on, no regrets.
1: 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Bugle, yeah. Asian.

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3: That mix is absolutely, it's mental, it's sick. I love every track component of the mix as well. That's sick. So, Slams DJ, yeah. That brother sent it over. I just shot him over some on, is it like SoundCloud or something yesterday? I go, bro, he sent this over to me and he did it straight away. So I'm just blessed, man. Thank you so much. You can reach out to brothers you've never ever met before and like, yeah, like my mix, send it over, play it out on the show. So I'm honored, man. And to me, that is sick. And like, I don't have a car anymore, but on my skateboard, my little cassette player, I have it on repeat, man. So that's sick. That's how I'm gonna do it now. But yeah. Let me hit you guys and girls with the next track, man. So this, if you haven't got Maltesers, you can have it in the form of a bar. It's still got that same sort of taste, and that sort of like boosts you up towards a radio show, especially when you've got like 40 minutes left. So that's what I'm doing, running on that. And I will hit you with the track off the mixtape, yeah, called Bring 'em Out. This is Just Ritz, yeah. Fuse. And Bindra Sandhu, yeah. So, track's called Fuse by Just Ritz and Bindra Sandhu on Radiation, the number one station for the Asian invasion. And Mr. Dirin, I love you so, so much, my handsome, beautiful, perfect son. Damon, perfection. So I'm honored, yeah. So everything I do for my sons, yeah. And the beautiful
4: do not ever mention my name on the show. I will strangle your brown ass.
3: I get it. So, come on, let's go, man. Let's do this track here. Here we go. Peace.
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1: Do you know something? That feeling of Mazza when you're just in a studio and getting massaged by these like invisible spirits. It's amazing, you know? So what I'm trying to get at, doing the show, that last track we just heard, Ashok Prince on the vocals, Amar Sekhon, from the Bring 'Em Out mixtape, Salute Indie, the whole crew, 3Q Media, 3Q Records, thank you so much. I'm going to hit you guys and girls with a track by Raj Nagra. It's called Sicily. Check it out and enjoy. See you later, friend, on Radiation, the number one station for the Asian invasion. Wow. This is good. Honestly, you need to invest in a massage chair in your studio as well. Because when you've got that, or it just changes everything, especially when you have to. And again, it makes you all relaxed when you might be broadcasting in it, which is fine. Let me hit you guys and girls with this. Let's go.
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1: Synthwave vibes over there, man. Raj Nagra, Intoxicated. Check out the album Ghost Mode on Radiation. Check it out. It's brilliant. The first track I played was Sicily. Beautiful. Doing the show, trying to work out what is this dirty, dirty signal. It's always faffing about with wires and it's kind of gone away. Can't complain about that. Transformers and the rest of that. So let me hit you guys and girls with next track. Pali Mataru, Dil Na Tori. Beautiful track. Great live performer. You know what I mean? He can do his thing live, so salute Pali, man. Brilliant. I love Magnet. That's a sick track as well. Let's go.
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1: I've given verdicts in over 200 cases, Joseph. I've never seen people so involved in a case before.
2: It's the religion which keeps them united, I say.
1: It also divides them. How else have we ruled over them for so long?
3: By the power of discounted cheesecake. You know something, right? There's hardly any flavor to it, but it's kind of boosted me up to the last like 20 minutes of the radio show, which is kind of okay. So that last track you heard is by Sanya Salon, Salute. That's called Rob. Yeah. Different to Rob, my friend Robert. Yeah, but Rob is different. Yeah. Big difference, you know, even though you may think on the guitar that he is a bit of a Rob, but yeah, salute to God the Almighty. Yeah. Upper Vile Ganadra Paul. And the next track I'm going to play is called Girl Next Door. Now, I remember when I was living in Warsaw for a short time, my friend said he had some trouble with a girl next door. And to try and lure him to get beaten up by her family, she really fancied him. She'd always stand in provocative poses at the window upstairs, yeah. And, yeah. So be careful of the girl next door. So, yeah. Anyway. Well, I shared that story with you, I don't understand the purpose of it, but it is the effect of the cheesecake. And this is Raj Heyer from the EP Heyer to Stay, Girl Next Door. Check it out. And Radiation, the number one station for the alien invasion.
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0: Sin City by Raj Hay on Radiation, the number one station for the Asian Invasion. Check out the EP, Hayre to Stay, H-A-Y-R-E. And this next track over here is called Sarkar by China, C-H-I-N-N-A, from the EP called Unsolved. Sick name. So yeah, here we go.
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0: Radiation, the number one station for the boggle, for the Asian. 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
1: Don't want to be messing around with them Masons now, boy. You know, look after your teeth, man. That's what I'm trying to get at. It's important. Because people think they can eat all the sugar and all the stuff they want. When I was young, if someone says, boy, Coke. Why do you call it Coke? Why are you going to say it twice? I mean, why are you going to say it twice? So I thought to myself, this is some stupid stuff. Boy, why are you rinsing your mouth? I'm rinsing my mouth with warm water after drinking the Coke because even when I was young, I knew I didn't want that stuff on my teeth. So very recently, I used the same Coke and I cleaned my bike chain with it. Do you know that? That's what I'm trying to say. I used the same Coke and I cleaned my bus pass with it. That's what I'm trying to say. And I saw a video where I used the same Coke and they cleaned the toilet with it. So I thought, no, I'm not putting it in my body. So I was studying about acidity, alkalinity of the human body. If you know about hydroponics and growing big plants and stuff that and the other, whether it is tomatoes and roses, you know that there is like a safe zone for pH, which is acidity, alkalinity, a safe zone where more nutrients are absorbed within that safe zone. So you want to keep that plant or the human body within that safe zone so it absorbs most nutrients from its food. So therefore you could be eating the most healthy food. But if your pH is not correct, you're not going to be getting the best from your food. And there you have it, man. So all those trips to Waitrose and all that funny posh stuff you're getting, whatever it is, yeah, M&S, yeah, may not be really benefiting you until you get that sorted out. So is an accurate way to check the pH of your body through the urine? No, that's just a bit of a gauge. But it's meant to be used the blood to check the pH, yeah, which is mad.

0: Oh, which is cool. But then again, when you go give blood, what happens to the blood when it's all used up? Does it go like underground to different vampires that drink it? You just don't know. So, anyway, random concepts on radiation, the number one station for the Asian invasion. But as you can tell, there's no script to the show. This next track is called Daytona, the remix, yeah, by Gordon Orgula. Check it out and enjoy. Here we go.
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0: Radiation, the number one station for the boggle, for Asian.
1: Yeah, that was Daytona, the remix, Golden Ojla, on Radiation, the number one station for the Asian invasion. And this next track here, by a brother called Sensane, Badala, Sensane on the production, Govinda Johal, Sukhvinda Panchi, Badala, the heavy rock revenge mix. I thought, it's different, it's got a different vibe to it, man. Brother Sensane, salute to you, bro. Hope you're well. I interviewed him on the show, God, was it like a year ago? Something like that. But yeah, very, very proactive, bro. On it in terms of music. Let's go.
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2: Well, we've got the last track of the show to play out, man. I don't know where this track tease come from in me, but I just thought to myself, this signal is dirtier than someone's mind that I know. It's kind of mad, yeah. So what I'll do, salute brother DJ APS. Sent over this track called Fun. Thank you for sending over tracks to the show. Send them over to newmusic@radiation.london or Punjabi with an A at radiation.london. I've gone over time, even though I started late. Next time I'll start on time at 10 o'clock in the morning, UK time. Hopefully, I'll be hitting more than 4 countries. I'm used to hitting like 59, 60 countries, 57 countries. And whenever I go up in one country, go down in 2 countries. I just built it over years, you know, doing that. But wow, you take a break from it because of, you know, challenges you got to deal with, and that ain't too cool, man. But I learned to never stress about things, man, because you can't stress about it. You know what I mean? Because
3: don't worry, it's only curry.
2: There you have it. Don't worry, it's only curry. So, last track. It's called Fun by DJ APS. And thank you so much, everyone, for listening. Again, if you made it over, you've made it through to the end of the show. And we'll diagnose this dirty signal. Thank you. Check out our socials, Instagram, Facebook, TikTok, and our Patreon page to support, because the money goes for licensing and things like that to keep the lights on over here, even though the sun's out today, which is nice. And we'll be doing interviews pretty soon as well. So thank you so much for listening in. Salute APS, this is Fun, here we go.
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2: You didn't need my help. 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
2: That's not true. 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
3: Lige Timmel. Nutello. From the Alton College. On Radiation, the number one station for the Asian invasion. Is he going to try and talk Punjabi to him? Because he's half Punjabi. He's only adopted like the sort of non-Punjabi side, but his mum does try and help. Good morning, Claire. Nekaji, good morning, part two. It's good being in the studio over here. Got little funny gadgets and gizmos around. I was working till 1 a.m. and got up late. I've been working again. It's so much work to put together one show when you're self-producing. It's crazy. I can't put it into words. My dumb Kentucky Fried Fat Self, right? Made mistakes already this morning. I don't mind about minor mistakes, yeah. But I'm talking about major mistakes which impact others. And it's how do you deal with that? So have you ever thought that about yourself? Like, have you ever made a mistake which has impacted somebody else significantly, especially an innocent? And how do you carry that? So that's deep. Show being deep, yeah, but there you have it, man. Like that little skit that I played out from The Sandman regarding magic powers, we've all got them. Actually, some of us, you never know, it's true. I used to like know this woman who knew this other woman, yeah, and she said she trained her ability, the psychic ability, is it telekinesis or whatever it is? She got this like tray full of money, water, and she put the matchstick on the water, and she used to spend time staring at the matchstick to try and move the matchstick around left, right and all the rest of that. And I thought, that's kind of sick. And she lost loads of weight, you know what I mean? So you could save your money on the gym membership and literally, anyway, kinesis. You never know, man, you never know. Amazing. It's the first show since August 2025, if I'm correct. I think it is, yeah. Play the song, Stabby Idiot. Go. Apologies for being late as well. I'm sorry.
4: Carol.
3: Thank you, bro. One. Thank you. Oops. Come on, bro. It's to you, bro. Do it. This track here is called Han. H-A-A-N by Nimrod Kela on Radiation, the number one station for the alien invasion.
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1: Okay, smart technology, smart meters, smart cars, not that smart, huh? What does smart mean?
2: Anything that has smart attached to it, secret militarized armaments in residential technology. That's where smart came from. And smart, every bit of technology that you see today has all been developed for either some type of battlefield, some type of intelligence gathering system, and obviously these developments have to be commercialised, and people have actually took them into their homes.
3: See that? Just when you think like you're a little bit smart. Not be so smart, man. But some people just don't care. They don't care, like, where stuff goes, or I'm supposed to send a link to somebody. Don't want to listen to the show, man. What the hell? There's a lot going on, yeah. So, I contacted the company in charge of the apps and everything for Radiation, and they said they'll sort out the update for the Android version on the Google Play for Android store for Radiation, the number one station for the Asian invasion, and they hopefully get sorted out, because only older phones can run the app or something like that. But the more modern phones ain't running the app, or the app needs updating or something. They'll sort it out, and hopefully we'll have something for the iPhone as well. Yeah, if you are trying to tune into the show, one way to get into the show is to go on the main website for Radiation, click on it, you see a tune-in thing, and click on the page from that. It'll open the tune-in page, and you have to listen to that 30 seconds of ads. Normally we have a direct link right at the top. The amount of hacking and stuff we've had on Radiation, I'll pull it down. We originally started with one website for years, then we had two websites. And I knew that the, what's that word? I watched a Bollywood film the other day. And, come on, man. Basically, it means pawn. Not as in, like porn star, but I mean, like, as in porn, like when you're playing chess, the pawn. Is it Mora? Mora. I watched Mora the other day. So that website was a Mora. So I knew that was going to get caned and had over. But the real one was the basic one for radiation.london. That one always kept running because I knew I was up against enemies. And when you start making enemies when you're doing stuff, that's kind of a good thing in a way, because it shows that you're doing something right, yeah. See?
4: Don't want to be messing around with them Masons now, boy.
3: Anyway, yeah, I'll just chuck that in there, man. Let me hit you guys and girls. Next track, yeah. Because the last one was by Nimrod Keller, Han. This one over here, Jay Sange, Tales of Love, yeah, Punjabi Love Songs Volume 1, Kya Baat, here you go, Mera Aashiq, hi, Shattered Dreams, let's go, yeah, let's do it, oh, Come Like the Wind, there we go, we'll roll with that one, let's do it.
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0: I told my girl I was on Radiation earlier. She was like, oh my God, that name's sick.
1: 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Bargle Asian.
2: Oh, Damon, Doomin, Doomin, Damon. Oh, Damon, Doomin, Doomin, Damon.
3: Shout out to the amazing, my little cute son, Damon. Yeah, he's obsessed with games and PlayStations and Xboxes and, I don't know, online gaming and headphones and shooting people in the bum, stuff like that. But yeah, it's just brilliant to, and my amazing son, Duran, yeah. And I know you can't hear this right now, but later on, when you look back in life, you'll see he puts the work in. That's what it's about. Dad's putting the hard work in, doing the best for the kids, regardless. And there you have it, yeah. Lemon drizzle cake. Sometimes you just crave lemon drizzle cake, yeah. It's on your mind. It affects your sleep. You're rolling around in the bed. Almost roll off the bed just thinking about lemon drizzle cake. Has to be done right. But then it's a battle between the lemon drizzle cake and lemon cheesecake. The one which makes you pull a face. Like how people, like how your ex-mother-in-law looks at you, that sort of face. You want that sort of lemon drizzle cake. Cheesecake. Anyway, talking about cake. Your brothers out there on the haram nikamai, grow well.
4: You think ambushing me in some nightclub's gonna stop what makes people take drugs? This country spends $100 billion a year on getting high. And it's not because of me. All that time I was wasting in jail. You know, it just got worse. I'm not your problem. I'm just a businessman.
3: Hey, Kia. We don't really want to mess around with them people now. That's not cool. Always do your best in life, yeah. So many books. Spend more time reading these books, yeah. Because people know me for, he's always reading a book. Talking about books, talking about books. That's all he does, is the book guy. It's boring. But they don't know the secret life of the radio presenter doing that. That's why I picked radio, because people couldn't see my Gandhi shakal. That's what it is. I got a thing for this one. Hold on a second. Let me find it.
5: Cell phones can damage sperm quantity and quality.
3: Okay, maybe not that one. I will. I'll find it. I need to get organized. Oh, tracks. That last one you heard. Come Like the Wind, DJ Sanjay. I was trying to work out who is on the vocal. Big D on the vocals, man. I knew it. There you have it. Let me hit you guys and girls with the next one. Just wondering if my voice is sounding okay on the show. So I'll be back with some feedback on that. Do it. This one. Old school one. Punjab BMC. From the album Sold Out. After Maniac on the vocals, yeah. Let's do it.
1: 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Bargle Asian.
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0: Who MC? 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
2: Denzel said to me a few minutes ago, he said, at your highest moment, be careful, that's when the devil comes for you.
3: That's true, you know, and I don't just mean like high, like smoking weed, whatever it is, you know, some people do that stuff. I mean like spiritually high. That's kind of deep, you know, so a spiritually high moment, possibly your aura shines deep, shines bright. It shines bright, yeah, and that would then show up on the radar of like the bad dudes, yeah. So like, you know, maybe they see you as food. That's some interesting stuff. Maybe I'm watching that film too much, Dr. Sleep. It's like the second part or the follow-on thing from The Shining, which is very, very interesting. I'm glad I've got it on ultra 4K, what do you call it, dingy, top-notch quality. And I think I could watch it just one more time, yeah. I think so. I think so. Yeah. I haven't had a coffee. I thought I'm not going to do it. So I'm scared as to what it does to my heart. I'm making stuff from coffee bean, which is kind of wild. So if you're in London sitting in a coffee shop right now with some funny headphones on your head, and people are thinking, who is this Asian girl with these funny headphones on her head, bopping her head to this weird music? But yeah, watch out for what that coffee does to your heart. This next track over here is by Noor Jahal. It's called, I can't pronounce it. I think it's Nedhe, Nedhe. Yeah. This one goes out to you, Rekhaji. Check it out and enjoy. Chakde fakte tere kuriye.
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2: Aman Bassi's got a sick tune. I'll play that in a minute. That's a heavy track she's got. But that last track you just heard, Nere. I didn't know it's spelled like N-E-D, Nere. It's just pronunciation. That's what it is, yeah. So Nere, Banmul Chahal, Chakade Fate on Radiation, the number one station for the Asian invasion, mate. So, yeah. Settling into the show. What is this? Press the thing, man.
3: जिस दिन मैं कोई गोरी तितली देख लेता हूँ ना माधुर, मेरे खून में सैकड़ों काले कुत्ते एक साथ भौंकने लगते हैं। उस दिन मैं ब्लैक डॉग पीता हूँ।
4: क्या बात है?
2: It's a lyric. That is a lyric. My God. Broadcasting from a new location here. It's interesting. It has its own individual challenges. Like you will know who the individual drugsmen are. You see all the little druggy-fied people as well. You're thinking, oh no, if these like find out about the studio. So you have to dress a certain way as soon as you go out the door. You've got to make sure you dress down totally, but not so totally that you think you want the customers, but you got to like be just above the customer level and move a certain way. You know, you also got to handle yourself. You don't want people thinking, yeah, he's got like radio show. What do you work for? Never heard of ya. Your voice carries far, does it? Why don't you talk about this then? I'm not happy with like get my benefits money on time, right? Whoa! Okay, man. But what about I'm going to apply myself to something? You change your reality with a thought, you know. Just one thought, you change it with a thought. That's how you do it. Pen to paper or pencil to paper. You draw stuff. Work out what side you sleep on. Do you sleep on your back? It said people that sleep on their back, they got more chance of, oh God, encountering a succubus. No, that's not a person who sucks the bus. But what I'm trying to say is literally. Anyway, I haven't heard no stories of anyone encountering a succubus when they sleep on the front. I'm not sure. Don't know where I'm going with this, but I'm going to move on to the next track, right? Check it out. Oh, I did say I would, of course, see if I can do it. I'm not going to be able to do it. I will locate it, man. Aman Bassi, Hollywood Hills. But let me hit you with this, yeah. By Kitelon Dylan. Giri, here we go.
0: Radiation. The number one station for the Bagel for Asian. Bagel Asian.
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0: But in the cancer world, when Cantley talks, people listen.
1: Let me ask then, do you believe that sugar consumption causes cancer?
2: I think that eating too much sugar can definitely increase the probability of cancer and also make the outcome of people who already have cancer worse.
3: Boy, you know something like, oh yeah, that last track there, Vicky Tillon, Zanjiri, on Radiation, the number one station for the Asian invasion. I picked up a cherry bakehole that was in my hand right about now, and I don't know why I pressed that one, but I pressed that one. It's like God telling me, put it down. Because certain people, they would have the biggest celebrities of a lifetime if I know if it was. So yeah, I'm not that guy. I went downhill. I don't plan on going downhill. I boost, I'm strong. Because what we do, we charge our energy doing the things that we love. That's what it is. You'll charge your energy like that. And then that ball of energy, you can throw it to something else. Or you can throw it to somebody else to help somebody as well. At a certain time in their life. That's what you can do. So we charge. Everyone can charge. Some people just pull. Knows, yeah. I don't know much about this sort of stuff, but yeah. That's why they threw me out the witch's coven, but it's all fine. But yeah, I found that track. So Amon Bassi has rebranded herself as Amani, A-M-A-N-I, an interviewer on the show. She's a film producer. I love this track. I was hooked on this track. I had it on repeat. I just loved the production on it, the lyrics and the video, the way it was done. So here we go. Let's do it. 58 over here in the UK.
4: 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Bargle Asian.
3: I'm in my donkey. Here we go. Let's go. Chakate Fateh.

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1: for
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2: Oh, yeah. The production's sick. I just like the vibe on it. It's different. The video, the colors in the video. You can tell she's a video sort of person, a video producer. They have it. I like stuff like that. I like people have the courage to do something different. That's important. All about that, man. So, Brother Mehi, I know you've sent me a long message and I love your messages, but I will check it out at the end of the show. Like, he talks from the heart. I got a lot of time for brothers and sisters that talk from the heart. That's what it is. I am just sad within myself because I know that, like, the most critical moment, yeah, I didn't do that good. Burnt out and I was exhausted. Sleep better spiritually as well. Sleep better and spiritually feel better knowing that you did your utmost best at the time with what you had. That's what it is. Now imagine not being that dude who didn't do anything, or someone who just sat passive. Out there are like that. They're kind of like passive in the things they don't do. So yeah. I will hit you guys and girls with the next track. And this one over here. It's called 313 by Kulwinder Billa. From Bin to Playlist. That's the name of the album. Let's go.
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1: Asian.

0: I don't want to guess. Tell me what the main reason is. He says the same as when you were in, so that we can place spells on people that we couldn't cast spells upon. I'll explain what that means in a minute. I said, okay, one last thing. I've been hearing that you must be an initiated witch now to get a record contract. He said, that's right. He says, many of us that weren't total witches have to be witches now in order to produce music. I said, thank you. The master is a tape about as big as the top of this podium that looks like an overgrown 8-track that the album is cut on and is placed in a machine that produces and presses the records and the 8-tracks and cassettes that you buy. After it's been recorded, it's taken in. This is why a master's cut months in advance before it's released. On the full moon, it's taken in to a temple room about the size of this auditorium that is in every one of the major music companies, behind locked doors up in the executive offices, and it's placed on an altar sitting in the north of the room and a pentagram engraved in the floor. And 13 hand-chosen witches and wizards and a coven come in and conjure a principality or a power up, usually Regia or something like that, and order him to tell the demons under him to follow every record and every tape coming off of that master. As I tell many Christian parents, you can go home and count your kids' records, probably yours too, and count how many demons at least are there. If that's too hard for you to believe, I'm sorry. That's why they do it. Now listen to me. This is why rock music's addicting.
1: You know, like, I didn't realize that there were, like, fully, what do you call it, initiated, fully, whatever it is, witches or full proper ones. Is there, like, a grading system, like, you got your black belt, like, Karate Kid as a witch? I don't know, but me, I do my prayers to God the Almighty every day. I'm not saying I'm, like, okey-dokey like Ned Flanders, but I'm on it. I know. So, I am a firm believer that there are the various different planes. Not the airplanes, the Boeing 747s, whatever it is, but, you know, the mental plane, the physical plane, the etheric plane, the astral plane, whatever it is, and I don't know. Plane, diga la carta. It's true. You're sitting there with your throat here trying to listen to some punk rock music, and my man's going on about Jadu Tuna. But it's because I had this thought in my head. Uncle Auntie, the one who used to throw the onion over her left shoulder, she wasn't making it up. 7 o'clock in the morning, she used to throw the onion over her left shoulder, didn't care whose car it hit or whose garden it landed in. She said to me, her husband was giving her these injections. I thought, what the hell? You know what I mean? I thought, we've got to follow up on this, man, and just see. We'll have a look at this sort of husband. Is he this sort of like doctor sort of... Anyway. Come on. Let me... You guys and girls with the next track here. This is called Fantasy by Guitars Bindrakia. But there's other people on this track, Brad Baines and Chet Singh. Let's go.
2: 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Bagel Asian.
1: Angie.
3: Let me tell you fantasy meri hill.

0: I've given verdicts in over 200 cases, Joseph. I've never seen people so involved in a case before.
1: It's a religion which keeps them united, I say.
0: It also divides them. How else have we ruled over them for so long?
2: Messages there, man. That's what I'm trying to get at. In the show, do my thing.
3: That way. Wow.
2: This is the track that I wanted to play out, man. Check out this track over here. When I was driving the old Gundy, old M5, my small engine one wasn't working too well. So I said, oh no, I'm going to drive the big engine one. I hated the clutch on it. Clutch. Running MC, brother Ankar Sumal, this goes out to you, bro. Well, because he's part of it. Let me play out this, man. 1984. Here we go. I was talking to brother Vaughan about this, bro. Salute to you, man. He's the sponsor for the show. He sponsors by giving cakes. He knows when you're fasting and you're trying, you know, test your will. Like that computer game, the law of the temptress, but he's like the temptor. That's what it is, man. He'll just test your willpower. That's what he does. And once you can get past that level, you go to the next boss in the game. But yeah, man. 1984, actually. 1984, but Ankar Sumal. Check it out. It's deep. Really, it is, yeah. Rohan, hope you're good, nephew.
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7: This old man was beaten and burned. Another had one ear sliced off. Juhan Singh was defiled in the worst possible way for a Sikh, as his sacred beard.

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2: Track Varia, Players Lab. Yeah, man, just be back in time too. To a time, I think, like, you know, sometimes it can be a person where people know that this guy will always go like one step further than you. And then if you have that aura about you that you're capable of anything, people tend to leave you alone. I think, you know, he'll always go one step. You know, you have them comedy skits where the guy pulls the gun and the other guy pulls the machine gun and the other guy's got a rocket launcher and then the other guy. It's a funny sort of skit, I can't think. But yeah, sometimes you got to be that kind of guy to get stuff done, or that kind of girl to get stuff done. And just that reputation alone to always go the next step. Capable of it. Saves you a lot of ag. But what's my reputation? This guy reads books, you know what I mean? He's in the library. So he's literally like nerding it out. Making mind maps and reading and nerding it. So yeah, maybe I kind of like went the right wrong way. But who knows, man?
0: Stav on Radiation, the number one station for the Asian invasion. Should you want to send over a track to the show, or two tracks, or three tracks, whatever it is, send over your whole repertoire if you want to send me a link. Send over your artwork, a short biography, not too short, and to new music at radiation.london, or Punjabi with an A at radiation.london. Bunge, Five Rivers with an A, Bunge, yeah. Let me hit you guys and girls. The track sent in, Brother Mehi. This is serious, you know. I thought this music is his production. G-Sorn is the producer, I think, on this. But as an artist, Mehi is dangerous, man. Still, track needs checking out. Listening to it before the show. It's honored to have music sent over to me. Right, let's go. Let's make the magic happen. This is called Sharabi. Mehi and G-Sony by Garu Music. Let's do it.
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1: That track, Shirabi, I remember it now. I was in the car with Judge Mehi, thinking like, he played this track in the car. I thought, that track is sick. When's it going to release? And he's being cagey about when it's going to release, you know. He's always doing something technical with it. And I thought, it's genius. It's absolutely genius. And I think he said to me, he goes, pitch shifted it, or it did something. I thought, this track is just sick. I swear I've been waiting over a year for this. I wonder what else. If you're sitting on bangers, yeah, I don't mean sausages, but I mean if you're sitting on like proper tracks which are sick, all your timing of releases and the rest of that, and you're looking at the market as to who else is releasing and what date, and I get it. Maybe that's more difficult to do nowadays. It's not like the old Movebox Records, go to the shop, talk to the guy, he'll tell you what's going on when, and time your release around that. But this is Shirabi, man. That's a sick track. I'm thinking I got messages sent in as well. Suk. Rajan G. Sony. Okay. Back here, yeah. Let's do it, man.
0: 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Boggle Asian.
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1: Doing my best to support. Thank you so much. Messages coming in. Salute. Back on it. Just like testing the waters and... You've got to go back to doing the things that you love doing, yeah. That's what it is. Come out of trauma, because that's not a good place to be. That just pulls energy a different way. So, Dake, Suk, Raja and G Sorni. Radiation, the number one station for the Asian invasion. Let's hit you guys and girls. This track. Revere Records, D, the producer, and Zuleika, Nindra. Check it out. You can see the artwork for this release on the show post here. On Instagram or Facebook, whatever. So have a look here. It's sick. Enjoy.
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0: Radiation, the number one station for the Boggle Asian.
1: That track, what do you make of that track, man? That's what I'm trying to get at. The energy on that track, the production, it's sick. Revere Records. Serious, innit? That's what I'm trying to say. So, I just whacked another compressor on the chain, man. I don't know what's wrong with me. I shouldn't be experimenting as I'm going live, yeah, as I'm live. But there you have it, man. But I love the energy on that track. So, D the Producer and Zuleika. Indra, Revere Records. Gotta play another one, man. There it is, yeah. Check it out.
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2: The production on it, man, that's what I'm trying to get at. Absolutely beautiful. The way it's done. And that's Birmingham, 0121. Think you do one. Like Benefit Street, man, that is sick. Loving it. Big sound, you know, really, really big sound. So D, the producer, I'll be following the bro. See what's going on over there. So I'm going to hit you guys and girls with the next track. This is by Tammy Kane. Ushigar. Tammy Kane and L-U-Q-Y, Luki. Kiss Records. Okay, okay, okay. Let's go, let's go, let's go.
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1: That is a serious track. That's supposed to mean serious track. They make it full of serious butter. I know some of them Janani at work, they've got the serious butter, you know what I mean? Sima, tal dia teri asakima. And she always says she calls it the resting B-I-T-C-H face, yeah. Go, you can't pull it off because you don't have the resting B-I-T-C-H energy. So there you go, man. At radiation.london. Imagine it, you can pretty much broadcast from anywhere. If you get your rig right and you get it compact, you can pretty much do anything anywhere. And that's what you want to do. You want to be like broadcasting, interviewing people, recording like live bands, like having them come out, having mixing, live sound engineer knowledge, you know, combine that with broadcasting nerdy stuff, and you should have like a good signal. And I guess it's my life's work, and this is what I do. This feels good to be mentally better, like less stressed. So I've got messages coming in, brothers and sisters trying to send me tracks over. As I'm live, it always happens to me. And I'll always accommodate, but please let me know if the track has got any sort of swear words in it. I've already put an explicit lyrics warning on the poster, so there you have it. Let me hit you with Sornier Rhythm. Brain is getting tired. Silverfinger singing though is on this track. I know he is. Mets and Tricks are on it too. So we got Fusion, Mets and Tricks, Cammy K, yeah, featuring Cammy Kane, Flozy, Silverfinger Sing, and Dada Flow. Sornia Rhythm. So let's make the magic happen. Let's go. Apologies, I need to get a glass of water or have a hot chocolate.
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1: So I bought Sinners, yeah, and I bought it on Amazon Prime, Ultra HD, whatever it is. As soon as the price dropped to 10 quid, I thought, yo, I'm having that, man. I thought, that's sick. I remember watching it at the cinema. I thought, it's brilliant. So I caught the start of it, sort of thing, for a while. The first third. There's a big chunk in the middle. I got to go watch that film again at home and enjoy it. I've started trying to enjoy myself a little bit more in life because I never, ever enjoy myself. Got messages coming in. No, you can't enjoy yourself. Okay. I think I deserve the right to enjoy myself a little bit, you know what I mean? Because I all I've ever done since being in this other city now is just work. That's all I ever do. And I've learned that when I head to an early grave, that's how you do it, man. Unless you do the work of the soul, that's different than doing this. Radio, you know, people seem to think like it's fun all the time and it's a lot of hard work, especially live radio. I remember my friend said to me, he goes, bro, try and do your thing pre-recorded. That way you got no stress. You can just do your day job. Can't do it that way. The pressure of being live and making those mistakes and whatever it is, it's different. You just present differently. I can't seem to... Hold on. Yeah, Kiss Records again. Salute, man. Shazad, thank you so much. This track over here is by Shin DCS, yeah. Called I Promise Vada. So I better play it out. Honor. I met Shin years ago when I was young. And I think I met his sound engineer guy in the pub as well, yeah. So salute Bal as well. Introduce me. Here we go.
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2: That one sounds dodgy, man. Let me try this one. That one sounds okay. That's okay. That one's okay. Yeah. That one, man. Hey! Feeling that one, man. Hey! Hey! Hey! Oh, yeah. Kiss Records, Shin DCS, Vada, I promise. On Radiation, the number one station for the Asian invasion. All the brothers out there who are big croppers, man, that doing the big ones, yeah? They're sitting there killing time, waiting for the big stacks to come in. And they're the ones that are following up to go, yo, I got all this money, what do I do with it? I'm like, don't ask me. You know what I mean? Don't ask me. I don't know what to do with it, man. Phone goes out to you. Oh, here to meet a hurry, buddy. Rest in peace, man.
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1: Khet mere hare pade, main khetan di rani. That is a track, man. Because you know, like...
0: Radiation, the number one station for the boggle for Asian. 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
1: Very legitimate, you're on air, but then be real. That's what runs the streets. And if you cross people, that can be made difficult. And all those acts of kindness you do along the way, where you have a choice. You have a choice in life, you know. Do the right thing. You can be like an idiot who does the wrong thing. You know, you may have instant gratification and instant gain, but that stuff comes back around and it gets you, man. So yeah, it's always good to do the right thing in life. It's important. Regardless of what you do for a living, use your power to help people, especially to protect the innocent. That's important, man. This track here goes out to Aaron's mum. Her favourite bullion. Rest in peace, T. Here we go.
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1: That particular track here, I've just named it as T's favorite bullion. So I'm trying to work out, like, I need your help. Brothers and sisters, if you know who it is, in the next, the bullion name, whatever it is, could be just called bullion by who? Normally my knowledge is kind of like good, yeah, on this sort of stuff, but for some reason it just isn't. And I shouldn't be lazy when it comes to naming tracks here, like years ago. But yeah, rest in peace, T. Rest in peace. And that's what Java Jalegia. Next track. A little mad at you. Check it out by Corby. Here we go.
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1: Fire up the brain. I avoided the coffee. Fortune the right thing by avoiding the coffee. Worried about my heart. That's what it is. Just do it too much. Anyway, this next track over here. DJ Sanj. Raya. Life the Queen. Here we go.

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1: 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On Radiation, the number one station for the Asian invasion. Mom, I'll come and see you later on. Later on today. Tomorrow. Today. I'll get the work done. I'll rest for a while. Do some editing. Then I'll jump on the bike. Then do that.
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1: It was always just pictures to me. But I didn't shine like you. Nobody shines like you. So you, in that damn hotel, you was like a million-watt battery, all plugged in. And it ate it up. You made it real. Started as soon as you walked through the door. Can't do nothing about that, I'm sorry to tell you, but you're not a child. You're older now. Much older in a way. You gotta hear this. World's a hungry place. And the darkest things are the hungriest, and they'll eat what shines. Swarm it like mosquitoes or leeches. Can't do nothing about that. What you can do is turn what they come for against them.
2: You gotta check out that film, Doctor Sleep. It is badass, so yeah. Hit you guys and girls with the next track. This is by Saloni, Naja.
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2: There's always something random on my show. Always something random in it, but yeah. There's always a reason though, you know. Always a reason. New music at radiation.london. Punjabi at radiation.london. You with me? Mehia. Mehi. Come on, Dav. It's got old school. Jazzy B. Focal attraction. Kadama.
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1: It's taking delivery of a new mouse, yeah. Not like a rat or a mouse, it's like a computer mouse. I thought, thank God, because the one I've got, it's just too small for my hand. I thought, oh my God, it's horrible. It's the emergency mask. I always have nice stuff, especially my tools. I don't care about like wearing the most flashy clothes and design labels. I don't care about that. But I do care about tools, especially for my work, yeah. So I get the job done well and fast, efficient, yeah. So that's the most important thing for me. Talking about efficient, I've got to do the editing of the radio show. How many minutes are we into the show? How long do we have left of the show? Let's have a look. 2 hours, 35 minutes. Okay. Another 25, 24 minutes. Come on, Dav. You can do this. I'm trying to respond to all the messages. I don't even want to look at how many countries I'm hitting. Probably like two. Sometimes I'm hitting 59, 60, 57, 54. Whenever I go up in two countries, I go down in one country. Or whenever I go up in one country, I go down in two countries. It's always something weird like that. There's always a reason. Let's do it, man. This is by Saba.
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1: Well, there'd be the Boggle Asian and the sane one. Who the hell wants to do that boring, sane thing? Interesting gift, isn't it? Where you can chat to the soul that animates someone else's show. Interesting, isn't it? You can talk with that agenda as well, because you can feel agenda, man, in a conversation. Arta Lambien, et puis de long. Let me hit you with the prophecy. Lie. Here we go.
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0: Instagram, Radiation. Come on, perk up your energy, Dav. Don't get pulled down by everything in my own thoughts. Like, people close to me were saying, are you sure you're ready to do a radio show? So we're like, get it done. Come on, bro. You can do this. You're unbeatable. Yeah, we've got like 5 minutes left of the show. I'm just thinking, see, I'll try and pull off like one a month, then I'll go one a fortnight, and I'll try and do, I can't do one a week because I need to work overtime as well to get the extra money in, because it helps. Got all the radio licensing fees to pay. Yep, we pay radio licensing. Need sorting out. It's important. Every January, that's the one, man. It's tough. And, glad to support artists, labels, poets, whatever, any creative mix engineers, mastering engineers. Last night I was up late working on signal chains, trying to get everything sorted, testing stuff as well. It's important to test before you go live. I thought I could run all those SSL converters, whatever I've got over here in the studio, and the RME stuff, but I thought I'll stay basic, small, compact and simple to broadcast this show, and things have worked out kind of okay, yeah, so far. I need to regulate energy, that's one thing, and I feel like watching an old film for a short while and just relaxing, yeah. New music at radiation.london, or Punjabi at radiation.london. Yeah, send over your tracks plus your artwork. And, don't live life with regrets, and you sleep well knowing you did your utmost best every day. I'm burnt out. I literally am burnt out. I need repair time because I'm not even 100% anyway. So yeah. I did my best on today's show. I don't think it's going to chart. I really don't think it will chart. If it does chart, then let's see. I'm grateful for that, yeah. And but editing, I'll start that and hopefully finish that tonight. And let's see. Let me hit you guys and girls. The last track here. The show. Album Genesis. Come on, Dan. The Laker. D. You see it. John Kendai. Enjoy. Radiation, the number one station for the alien invasion you never know. Apparently there's 400 species of aliens walking the planet since the 90s. Very interesting works to read. Interesting books. And who knows, man. Thank you so much for listening in. And to those of you Buddha out there whose philosophy is Mere Maze Pure Horn, Koi Padavani Janani Korn, salute to you lot as well. And being lecherous and put your energies towards something else that helps the community. You know who I'm talking about? Thank you. Enjoy.
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0: We took 10 autistic children and went back to the sleeping location where the mother was when she was pregnant with that child, and compared it with the sleeping location of a mother that gave birth to healthy children. We had 10 mothers in that group, 10 mothers in this group, and in the group of the autistic children, we found that the measurements that we got for the microwave exposure was elevated compared to the group of children that were normal. The fetus is affected. The exposure to man-made electromagnetic fields has become the first factor that could be isolated ever in autism that could predict autism.
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6: 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I hope you're happy, I hope you're well. This is Dav on Radiation, the number one station for the Asian invasion. I've had a few false starts for the show, just sorting out like audio, little glitches and stuff like that. I just thought, I didn't want to continue knowing that something wasn't perfect yet. And that's what I'm about, trying to get stuff perfect, trying to get it right. 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At the top of the page, you'll see like a little player, little play sort of circle thing on the right-hand side. Just click that. Because, you know, last show, people were saying, oh, we can't get in, we can't hear live via TuneIn Radio. I thought, no. I thought, TuneIn is normally reliable, but something's been going on lately, which isn't, like, I don't know. They'll sort it out. 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But yeah, via the website, TuneIn doesn't access all the time. Can't hear the show all the time. But if you have the TuneIn Radio app, if you have the Radiation Radio app, the Android phone, you can hear everything there, which is kind of cool as well. I'll just be adjusting levels as I'm broadcasting. Rest in peace, Asha Bosley, who passed away 12th of April at age 92. The Bhangra industry lost the amazing Dipa Dosanjh, aka Dipa Satrang. Satrang. Saw him perform live in 1996 in Dudley. I was like, what a voice. And I remember doing an interview with Tank, and Tank said he was recording Dipa and Aptomaniac, and these are like powerful vocals. He goes, the house was shaking with their voices. That's what I'm trying to say. So I'll find that little clip in the interview and I'll share that. So a lot's been going on over here. Let's go back in time. Yeah, rest in peace, Dipa Dosanjh. Thank you for providing a major part of my soundtrack growing up, yeah, my teenage years. Thank you. And even later on, just amazing music, great vocals, what can I say? So Death Jam 2, let's go. Akia di Marbury. I pulled this one from tape, so the ones you find online, the speed's a bit slower.
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1: And I just pointed out the money that could be made with a few businesses that catered to harmless vice. So Trotter built it, and man, did they come. Supposedly God-fearing folk, waist-deep in booze, sex, gambling. I barely lifted a finger.
2: That's it?
1: You don't get it. All you gotta do is nudge humans in the right direction. Some whiskey here, a hooker there. And they'll walk right into hell with big fat smiles on their faces.
3: What do you make of that, man? So, did you dive on Radiation, the number one station for the Asian invasion? All you beautiful people listening in, thank you so much for your time. The two paths. Oh, Betsy Butsiki Gardia. Hope you're well. To those of you doing your thing in life, yeah, on a spiritual journey, respect to you, yeah, you're doing your thing, yeah. Messages flying into studio right about now. It's kind of cool. You know, I was in the kick off the show today, and basically, I wasn't sure which track to start with the Dip Bar Door soundtrack. Which one do I pick? I'm gonna play the other one I was gonna play outright. Let's go. Nakra. Let's do it. Radiation, the number one station for the Asian invasion. This is how the magic's done. And in the words of Wolfgang Douglas, yeah, I had the pleasure of interviewing him this week. I think it's Wednesday. It gave me the kick up the backside that I needed to sort myself out. Literally. Because I thought, outperform people, outwork people. That's what I've always done. You know what I mean? I'm not saying I'm the best presenter in the world in the UK. Probably even on the street. I don't know, man. But what I'm trying to say is hard work, yeah. Outperforming people. That's what I'm trying to say. Output, output, output. Getting better at analysing your mistakes. Check out the interview I did with Wolfgang Douglas. Check it out on Mixcloud. Check out the Radiation website. On the Radiation website, you can see all the previous shows I've done. And the last one was Wolfgang Douglas. Come on, let me hit you guys and girls with Nakra.
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3: I've reassigned like, all the sound effects things, yeah, like, to different buttons. I'm just thinking, what am I doing? What am I pressing? Just relearning stuff, which is mad. So, Nakra. Dipado Sanj on the vocals. Powerful vocal. Jagpal as well. Let's see. So, Dipayaki Gardatu. I've shot out messages to this brother. I don't know what's happened to him. I thought, is the brother in jail? But no way. Hopefully not. Hopefully you're okay. I'm concerned about you. From the book, Behold a Pale Horse, William Cooper. In the spring, turn the thing off. Let's see. There we go. In the spring of 1988, I saw a magazine that made reference to a document discovered by the research team of Moore, Shandera, and Friedman that outlined the government's knowledge of a downed saucer, dead alien bodies, and an operation called Operation Majestic 12. I knew that Moore and Friedman, were government agents, and the document was a fraud. I'd never heard of Shandera. I knew this because I'd seen a list of agents who were to initiate a contingency plan called Majestic that would lead investigators off the track when such a need arose. Interesting. Aliens, Bhangra, Sabji, Grele, UFOs, flying saucers, flying saucer. That's what Dipa Udipya Sosea Kigardatu. So hopefully you are okay and alive and well. That's the main thing that we're concerned with, yeah. So yeah, just reach out. You're wondering, like, this guy doesn't sleep at night. I don't sleep at night. I read a lot, so much at nighttime, as much as I possibly can. And life's about good company and good people around here. Show me your friends, I'll tell you who you are. I get it. I was thinking about how cool my job is, yeah, as a presenter, as a radio producer, the people I get to meet, which I normally would not get to meet in my sort of like regular day job, like my 9 to 5. So I just, it could be a 6 till 11 that makes you. I'm about hard work. I'm also about having that time to decompress as well, yeah, with good people. So there you go. So let me hit you guys and girls with the next track. Bring them out mixtape. Charles Marquet, the Indie Gill, and Don't Be This Guy on the vocals, yeah. Let's do it.
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0: Radiation, the number one station for the boggle, Asian.
1: Denzel said to me a few minutes ago, he said, at your highest moment, be careful, that's when the devil comes for you.
2: Got messages coming in saying, like, why are you talking about flying saucers, you know what I mean? Flying saucer, that's what I'm trying to say, flying saucers and the rest of that. Do you know we spend so much time like looking down at our phones and these digital devices and stuff like that? We need to spend more time looking up at the sky. Does that sound like sort of loopy to you? But yeah. I remember like a long time ago, I saw something in the sky too, and they put me in the paper for it. I thought, yo. Originally when I spoke to the news reporter guy, the newspaper, whatever it is, the editor guy, he was like really skeptical. I was like, no. I gotta see this footage. And when he saw the footage, he phoned me back, he goes, Dav. He goes, oh my, because I can see it. Oh my god. He goes, that footage got pulled. I know I sound like a nutter, like I'm proper loony on the radio right about now, but that's what it is. Spend more time looking up. I mean, because we're Punjabis, are we not supposed to see UFOs? We're supposed to just be stuck in the shop making money? That's what I'm trying to get at. It's crazy. So many cool bits of information in the interview with Wolfgang Douglas here. I'm interested in the Wolf MBA. Mindset Business Academy, the Wolf Mindset Business Academy. I'm interested in that. And I'm kind of fighting my tiredness in the studio because I never normally present at this time. So I'm running on sort of dirt fumes, but I'll do my best. I'm not going to have a coffee, no Indian tea. I'll just do my best with the show. Last track you just heard, Charles Marque. There'll then be this guy on the vocals, Indigil. VQ Records, VQ Media. Brother Mehi, this track, Shrabi. Beautiful track, G Sorny. On the production, let's do it.
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0: So people are paying other people to take the fines for them, like speeding points. You know what I mean? That's mad. So people are getting licked for it, caught for it, and paying big fines in court or whatever it is. Are they being, is it custodial sentence or what? Jailed? Oh my god, it's mad. So interesting stuff. Try and do stuff legit. Do stuff legit, not try and do stuff legit. This is Dav. If you do want to send over your tracks to the show, send them over to newmusic@radiation.london or Punjabi with an A at radiation.london. Just thinking to myself, I can't do the full 3-hour show. I can't. I need to get to bed for like, just relax for 9:30 and wind down. The last thing I want is like loads of bungalow music in my ear and having it going round and around and around and around in my head as I'm trying to sleep. Got work in the morning. Normally, I would have done the show for Saturday, 10 a.m. till 1 p.m. But I thought, there's got to be a way to perform well, hit targets, and still have a life here with amazing people. An amazing person here. So, which is, it's important. It's got to be done. I think the interview with Wolfgang Douglas, that sort of like woke me up. I'm a very driven person. If you've met me, you know what I'm all about. Work ethic, efficiency, and obviously quality output, which I'm failing on today, but doing my best. Come on, Dav, let's do this. The last track you just heard, Should I Be? Mehi on the vocals, G Sony on the production, Garden Music, thank you so much. I'm just thinking they've sent over a new one. So that, should play that out there, really. I should be doing it, more organised. There's so much music I've been going through. It's mad. I've also had the new one come over from Zuleika. So yeah, I'll play that. New music at radiation.london or Punjabi with an A at radiation.london. Let's do it. Sonia Mazuleika.
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1: Sonia on Radiation, the number one station for the Asian invasion, is a Laker. Man, he could don't be there. Sharing the stuff on social media, respect, man. That's what it's about, supporting each other as labels, as presenters, radio shows. We do our best for each other, yeah. Let me hit you guys and girls with demand. 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
1: G-Man Martin on the vocals, G Swanee on the production. That was Demand, God of Music, and Radiation, the number one station for the Asian invasion. Stop pressing random buttons in the studio. I'm not used to working on a small screen as well. That just bugs me. I like the ultra wide stuff. It's nice, you got more space. Now everything's like all cramped up like a gorilla in a phone box, man, which ain't cool. So yeah, it's amazing how fast life can change you. You can control your reality with your thoughts, yeah. But within a second, that's what I'm trying to get at. And that's what I'm trying to do. Last track, Demands. Friend's going out of this good year and she makes some savage demands, man. So this guy's like remortgaging his house and all the rest of his stuff. I'm like, dude, what are you doing? That means normally like a very humble guy dresses down. I dress down as well. We get on, we both dress down. We have like a dress down competition here. He never wins, I always win. But what I'm trying to get at is demands. She's putting him under so much stress with the demands and he's miserable. Get it? It can kill somebody off, you know, the demands. Just go on holiday, even in the UK, go on holiday, just jump in the car, drive, book a hotel, and get away. Won't do it. He's fully locked in, fully programmed, and he's just complying with all the demands. I'm trying to get out, man. So, yeah. Sorting out audio levels over here. I think I'm a bit hot on the microphone. Not hot as in that way, but like hot as in the volume's a bit loud. Let me hit you guys and girls with next track. DJ APS, Nachni, featuring Reminisce. Reminisce, let's go.
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0: I'm in the house, y'all. 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
1: 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Boggle Asian.
2: This is one of those rare occasions, yeah, I'm actually running around the studio trying to find a way to boost up my energy. And you're probably thinking I don't sound like I'm depleted, whatever it is. But I think I'm used to, like, throughout different times of the day, we have, like, different energy levels. That's an obvious, yeah. But, like, I think, is it Deepak Chopra? Yeah. He's basically talking about different body types and the rest of that, and who has energy at this time and whatever it is. And I'll check out his sort of, like, Audible book with all his collection of work. And I was fascinated by every time I listened to it. There's always something which I learn, which is cool. So just sorting out levels over here, getting stuff sorted. Maybe that sounds a little bit better, yeah. Not too, like, in your ear. More messages coming in. I'll check them in a minute. It'd be nice to have a show producer. That'd really, really help. Today was going through, like, the barrage, like, absolute barrage of, like, Bollywood music coming in. There's a lot. Be great to have a presenter doing that sort of show on Radiation, the number one station for the Asian invasion. So I think we used to have an email address here for presenters here to apply. Find it in a bit. Let me hit you guys and girls with the next track. Do it. You just heard was DJ APS Nachni featuring Reminisce. This one over here, Billy Khan.
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1: Don't want to be messing around with them Masons now, boy.
2: What the hell? You just don't know what you're going to get when you press these random buttons in the studio, yeah. So it's one of those from running around the studio thinking, well, okay, do I make a coffee? But that won't, it'll prevent me from sleeping. Do I make some Indian sort of desi chai? Actually, yes, I've been given the most amazing herbal sort of bag stuff with the Indian tea stuff in it. So could try that and see how that works out for tonight, and that'll boost me for the rest of the show. So smart move. As a presenter, you've always got to have like a longer track here, so when you can run to the loo or deal with the door, want to put a coffee on, sound of the kettle, learn your trade, yeah, learn your art, yeah, over years you hone yourself, you know. Let me hit you guys and girls with Aaron A.K. Baines, 94, yeah. So look, Chosen. Let's go.
0: 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Boggle Asian.
2: The same Asian too.
3: Yeah. Myself, Aaron A.K. 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
1: I've given verdicts in over 200 cases, Joseph. I've never seen people so involved in a case before.
2: It's a religion which keeps them united, I say.
1: It also divides them. How else have we ruled over them for so long?
3: Aaron A.K., 94, chosen. I'll check the email for full names properly, but brothers, well done, that's what I'm trying to get at. So, I can either present the show in sort of like a Maria Julia Sade sort of fashion, or I can boost myself up and have this like... I've never seen heroin, you know. You know that? I've never seen it. There's a brother from another mother man, he said, yo, he had a brick of this stuff, and he's cutting it, and he breathed in the fumes of this stuff, and he goes, he had nightmares. Really bad nightmares. I thought, okay, that's not cool. And forget that criminal lifestyle, man. Just get like a... Be in a slow lane, man. You know what I mean? The reason why I'm telling you this is this dry masala given to me by Beautiful Soul. It looks like what he's described as, but then this guy's saying it's like Weetabix, but it doesn't... I don't know. I don't know. We're not drugs men over here. You see my clothes... I'm on a push bike. I'm not even kidding, man. That's how I'm doing stuff. Really, really humble. Extra humble. It's so hard to make it through and not get pulled in by the madness happening in the ends. Do you know that? When he got a street connection to do stuff, they'll just like say hi, bye, and do the thing you're meant to do. This incarnation, that's what I'm trying to get at. That's what I'm doing. If I can lead the way for others and say, yeah, there you go. Anyway, let's go back in time. This is jazz. Let's go. I'll try and make some tea.
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1: Got messages that coming in saying to me, why are you talking about drugs on the show? Wake up. What am I saying on the show? I'm basically saying, don't get pulled into that life. Am I encouraging it? Is my show full of songs promoting like guns and the rest of that? No, it's not. It's literally real talk. Don't get pulled into that life. Look deep within yourself. The work of the soul. Doesn't matter how hard times are. Stay legit. Feds listening into the show. Federals. Know that. Making life easier for you. Less people in the cells. So yeah, just do it legit. That's what I'm trying to say. Even if you only make a quarter of the amount of money or a tenth of the amount of money. So I'm trying to get at, man. Don't get pulled into that mad life. It's just madness. So yeah, that started from looking at the Jai Masala. I think I put too much in. That's what I've done. Yeah, I'm going to be finding presenters to do the show, yeah. The Bollywood one, yeah. That I'll sort out. You type it in. There was an email address dedicated for this. And I'll locate it, yeah. With that, we'll hopefully have new talent presenting Bollywood show, which could be good, because I can't do it. Like, I appreciate it, I like it, but I'm not like hyped by it, you know what I mean? Not every track. So you want someone that's got that energy, who brings that fire to the show. That's what I'm trying to get at. Someone who lives it, breathes it. That's what I'm trying to get at. That ain't me. New music at radiation.london or Punjabi at radiation.london. Send in your tracks over there. We'll check them out. I spend considerable time every week going through tracks. That's what I do. I didn't say the word do. But brothers and sisters listening into the show, thank you. But don't end up as a road man or road woman. Sophie Griffiths, thanks so much.

0: I'm not basically saying that all the road men are at McDonald's drive-thru, but what I'm trying to get at is road man is a different mentality, innit? Like, you're a road man. I respect that. You're part of the distribution thing. I'm not going to be like Ned Flanders on you. You've picked your life, yeah. But there are people much further up the chain. At least by the time you find out who they are, it's pretty much too late for you. And you don't want to have trouble with those sort of people. That's what I'm trying to get at. So be a good person. Do things the right way. That was Sophie Griffiths. Do you want to find a road man? I think Times Music India, Speed Records, thank you so much. There's a Punjabi Love Songs mashup. Let's play it. Let's go.
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1: Energy is picking up in the studio, that's what I'm trying to get at. All good. I did one of those IQ tests here, intelligent quotient tests, a few weeks ago. I couldn't sleep. And what happened was, I don't know why I did it. I'm not going to talk about the results. I get it. I'll let you, as a listener, assume whatever you want to assume. But you can just drop me a message. You can just do that. Ask me what it was. I'm not ashamed of it, but there you have it, man. But don't forget, it measures logic, not creativity. And also, only the one hemisphere of the brain. It's 160, okay. I got one more message coming. 160, 160. Yes, me, 160. Anyway. Maybe that's why I always crave complex information. And I'm always reading quantum mechanics, quantum hologram technology, and stuff like that, and finding weird ways to build weird devices. I don't know. Maybe it's weird because you just don't understand it yet. And when you get familiar with it, it's no longer weird yet. How about that? But yeah, the Punjabi Love Songs mashup, you just heard that. I'm gonna hit you guys and girls. It's Dawn Wally by Intermix.
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3: You know, last night I think I must have encountered like the real life guy who must have come out with those lyrics, man. Like the modern like Midlands version of him. Like, cause this guy was like proper horny. That's what I'm trying to get at. That's kind of interesting. So, but I'm so polite because there was that savage side of me. I thought I'd gun him, but I thought I knew he was trying to get at, and maybe it's just the position of the moon and the phase of the moon. Maybe that's what it could be. But yeah. That could be one of the most lecherous pervy lines I've heard in a film. If you've got anything more lecherous and more pervy than that, send me the link to it and the time stamp. It's a thing on the show. Don't worry about it. It's been going on for a while. But yeah. The pea ki karda tu. So yeah. The person who gave me the masala stuff for the tea, they're probably going to want to strangle me, you know, because what did I do? Always add something to the mix which is unexpected, just to see what happens. So what I added was a bit of this like posh butter. I whacked it in there just to see, in the mug, but not in the actual pot. Got salted butter. I don't know why I've done that. It could have been garlic, could have whacked anything in there. A bit of cinnamon, I whacked that in there as well, just to see, to give me the boost. I haven't had one sip of it yet, so I do spit it out live on the show, and that's cool. Supposed to play out the track, but DJ MD and Sani Sarindar, man, was doing what I just played out before. It was Intermix from the album Infectious. That was Saturn Walia on Radiation, the number one station for the Asian invasion. Let's do it. Let's give it a proper intro as well, man. Check it out. Here we go.
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2: 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Ikwadi on Radiation, the number one station for the Asian invasion. So much money's flying out. I'm thinking, how am I even surviving, man? It's mad. But I'm still doing the work of the soul. And what's really driven me? Think about the mentors that you've got, you know. Like, I've got, like, help you throughout your reality, this incarnation, like, to do the work you're meant to be doing. So, like, early would have been DJ Bally K. Always, man. Steez. Shaman Steez. Stephen Hawkwind. Come on, man. May God rest his soul. Mandeepia. Gabrai. To talk to Wolfgang Douglas. Everyone brings something different in it. You pick up your own philosophies and things that you live by as well. But if you think about it, when I was young, like 15 or 16 or 7, something like that, I was working in a chip shop at the back, just doing the potatoes in the morning to get some extra money in. I was 18 or something, I was studying law. I don't know what I was doing here. And I learned so much from Mr. Theodopoulopoulos, man. I used to write these things down, what he told me, put them on a printer. I had a laser printer back then. And there are things like, work hard now, enjoy the benefits later. If you want what others haven't got, you got to be prepared to do what they won't do. Stuff like that, that's what I'm trying to get at. So I was driven from when I was young to do this sort of stuff, man. Always aiming high. If you aim for the moon and you miss, you end up in the stars. Stuff like that. And that's what you need around you, the positivity. Belief, that self-belief. You believe in yourself, it can change your reality, and I can do this. Then things fall into place. So yeah, maybe it's the effect of this, like, jar, the masala thing. It's really, really nice. I'm really loving it. It's smooth. I was playing out the Beat It Bolian with Sani Surrender on the vocal. Yeah, that's a sick track as well, man. But the energy on it's crazy. I hope I can handle the energy right about now, because in the UK it's 8:45 at night. Let me hit you guys with Gunwar's Bichetere. Here we go.
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1: What is your routine? Have you logged your routine? Have you put it on a piece of paper? Just looking at flaws in the routine? Where are you losing time in the routine? In the world of radio, you've got to move efficient, you know. Literally. And like the minutes before the show, that's where the most pressure is. That crazy pressure. Like, today, I'm used to presenting the show through some sort of beautiful microphones here. I'm not even kidding. Like custom modifications that I've done on microphones. And other presenters are listening in thinking, let's find out about these microphones. But I'm not even using anything expensive today. Just something bare bones to get the work done, and it's kind of sounding okay. It's about great signal chains, great audio, do my best. I had a few hiccups at the start, I admit that. Value. You've got to provide listeners with value so they learn something. Yeah, you can learn from my mistakes. I got a whole bunch of mistakes I've made in my life. The master of mistakes. Fail, first attempt in learning. Tail, third attempt in learning. That's it all, man. Tail, 10th attempt in learning. But let's do it, man. Onkar Sumal, Lightning MC, brother sent over this track here called Dupatta 2, Players Lab. Come on, man. I remember very early Players Lab when I was young. I was driving the M5. I used to love that. Let's go.
0: 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Boggle Asian.
1: Radiation, the number one station for the Asian invasion, the alien invasion, the all sorts of invasions are happening over here, but let there be an invasion to elevate your spirit. That's what I'm trying to get at.

0: Reportage. On Karlsruhe, Players Lab. Energy. It's different. It's nice to hear different sort of production as well. Rather than sticking in the regular sort of confines of what we normally hear, yeah. I remember what Bobby Friction said about my production back in the day when I was young, you know. So yeah, let's hit you with something weird and wonderful, yeah, to make you think. Steve!
1: Hail, Clayton.
0: In addition, alchemy is probably the most guarded art that exists today because it's considered that the one who masters its supreme secret, that of obtaining the Philosopher's Stone, and is then even able to obtain his priceless product is, in a certain context, is a god among men. Space and time influence, perhaps only to a small extent. He then becomes a follower, a true sage, having access to a large part of the secrets of creation, with a capital C, because the Philosopher's Stone represents the quintessence of everything that exists in manifestation. Steve, that's what I'm trying to get at, bro. You're all about that, man. That book is called The Etheric Crystal. The Third Tunnel, The Etheric Crystal by Radu Sinamar. R-A-D-U-C-I-N-A-M-A-R. I've been reading Radu's books for like 10 years now, yeah. I'm waiting for the tea to kick in on me. And as I do that, I'll hit you guys and girls with the track. And this one's a banger, man. Folk Pack.
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0: Radiation, the number one station for the boggle, for the Asian. Boggle Asian.
1: That mix. Oh my God. Trying to regulate energy, yeah. The fuck pack. You know something? Just check out the other shows on Radiation, the number one station for the Asian invasion. If you like what we're doing, check out Patreon for Radiation. And it helps keep the lights running over here. And pay radio licensing fees and the rest of that. A lot of money goes out.

0: to do the show. About having advertising contracts when I was in London. A lot of changes happened then. I thought, will it affect me as a presenter in Targets? But I can't. I'm going to have to build a team, get this thing moving. Yeah. Same time studying finance as well, which is difficult. It's a lot. Steve, yes. Steve is a shaman. So for those of you listening to the show who don't know what a shaman is, for any shamans listening to the show, laughing at me thinking, why is he talking about shamans? Well, why is he talking about us? I will just quote this. Yeah, so here we go. With the aid of chanting and dancing, the shaman tries to contact guardian spirits who can help heal the individual. The word shaman is of Siberian origin. In some parts of the world, a shaman is regarded as a sorcerer or a seer. Such shamans have developed methods for creating visions in which they visit the spirit realm. The shaman shifts into different states of consciousness and travels to other realms to contact guardian spirits that can aid in the healing of others. To invoke these helpful spirits, shamans usually chant. Chanting is vocalizing in a repetitive fashion using the principle of harmonics, usually to invoke God or deities. The power of chanting lies in the intention conveyed within these sounds. Pretty cool. This book is very interesting. It's called The Song of the Spine. Just type it in. By Dr. June Leslie. Is that right? I don't know. The Song of the Spine. So yeah. I've spent a lot of time experimenting with sound and how it affects the body. It can be used as a weapon, yeah. It can be used to heal, yeah. That's what I'm trying to get at. Frequencies. Old school 1972 sine wave oscillators. Huge drums submerged into the ground and see how they impact the body and the heart and the rest of that and the heartbeat. I'm all about this sort of stuff, you know. And then next thing you know, I've got my own radio show. With like, reach is kind of impressive. Yeah, I put that up on socials, yeah. But you know, when I start doing really, really well with Radiation, the number one station for the Asian invasion, social media gets hacked and deleted, like it happened to me in 2022. You gotta rebuild stuff again. But I just didn't have that sort of vigor to do it again, to build up all that followers, likes, and all the rest of that. I just thought, you know something, it's about content, pointing it out, being consistent. And if you're doing that well, that people want to sabotage you, hack your websites, bring down your social media, you're kind of doing something right here. Because if you're just kind of like whack, or like not great as a presenter or radio producer, whatever you are, then no one really bothers. They'll just chuckle and think, yeah, this guy, let him carry on. When you're making waves, it's different, isn't it? So, let's continue with the show. Let me hit you with Hooked. Yes, this track over here. You Music featuring Kaka Peña Wala. Whoa, the late. Okay, and just me Nakdar. Radiation, the number one station for the Asian invasion.
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1: Sitting back, just sipping the tea, just thinking, these are cool songs, but I realised I'm going to be a presenter for my own show. I'm sort of self-producing as well, and it's the production element that kills you off, you know. So that last track you heard was Nirver Panu, Dil Warna. I love it. I love the vibe on it. That's what I'm all about. I think I'm going to need to span this playlist over two shows. More like there's excessive songs, but like, maybe I was a bit too excessive. Yeah, that's what it was in playlisting. Imagine the life of someone who said yes. Whatever opportunity was presented to them for the moment they woke up, yeah. Versus the life of someone who said no to every opportunity that was presented to them from the moment they woke up. That'd be like a big difference, like, you know what I mean? Like, and if you give it like about a week or a month, what could be achieved or what could not be achieved? It's interesting, isn't it? Would you really live? Do there have to be degrees of like some sort of qualifications to this yes? Is it detrimental to my health? Will it harm another person? Stuff like that. Interesting stuff, yeah. So that's why I feel alive right about now. And even though I was sort of like in a dark place in the sense where you just feel let down by people who should be doing their job properly, but they're not, sort of thing, yeah. But there you have it, man. You realize it's the illusion of a system which is fair and honest versus reality, how things materialize, yeah. But come on, we're unbeatable. Leave work at work. This track over here, Sia, S-I-A, David Guetta, Diljit, Ranja. Here we go. Too many sound effects, but my brain's going funny, man. Here we go.
0: 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Boggle Asian.

0: the four top diseases that kill our children, our young adults right now, are brain tumors, thyroid cancer, testis cancer, rectal cancer, everywhere we put our cell phones.
1: Yeah, I know you think I'm loopy, yeah, but metering makes the difference. And if you're wondering, what are you talking about, metering makes a difference? But if you have accurate meters that detect these sort of things, that makes a difference in it. So yeah, I'd rather err on the side of caution. So that's how I am as a person, yeah. But all good. This track over here, G-Sidhu, Body. If you look at the poster for the show, beautiful artwork here. Let's go.
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Why am I even watching this bride sort of reveals the makeup thing when she's wearing a mask? What the hell, man? It's crazy stuff. Social media, do you know what it is? You can spend your time scrolling, you lose time scrolling, man. Me, I prefer books or my Kindle. Yeah, I'd rather just read through that thing over there. I mean, I'll do social media just for the sake of radio and that's about it. But, energy flows where attention goes, yeah. So if you keep your attention on something good, you could be successful. G-Sidhu, body, triple clearance, Rav Handra. Let's go. Let's do it.

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3: I'm going to present my own damn show, man. That's what I should be doing, you know, talking. I'm just listening to like one song after the next song and just enjoying it in the studio, drinking the Indian tea. I got a whole pot of tea over here, man. I'm okay. So, should you want to send tracks to the show, send them over to newmusic@radiation.london or Punjabi with the A at radiation.london. Life is interesting in it. We're basically follow signs, yeah. Make connections, yeah. Numbers as well. Is it gematria, whatever it is? What number? Anyone who knows me knows that the 666 runs throughout my life. 666 in the phone number, 666 in the passport, 666 in the bank cards. That's there. PIN codes, whatever it is. Don't say too much on air. There you go. Give you some food there. You know what I mean? People out there. Plotting my downfall. Yeah. Let them carry on. But the truth always comes out, doesn't it? So, yeah. I need to work harder, smarter, more efficient, but still harder. Just push myself. I remember. The best version of you. Don't spend too much time listening to this crazy presenter on the show right about now, which is me. This track over here by Johnny Nathan, The Canadian Dream.

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2: ਆਈ ਡੋਂਟ ਥਿੰਕ ਆਮ ਲਾਈਕ wild as I normally am on my show tonight, but I'm presenting sort of the best I can, yeah. And, I'm delivering a product. You want to have like A1, yeah, but still. Oh, but I've just been called lover boy. You are my lover boy. Acha. Like, thank you so much for that one. Radiation, the number one station for the Asian invasion. No, do not return kiss emojis. Can't do that one. But, yeah. It's honored to be hitting Iran and the USA at the same time in terms of listenership. I've been doing that now for a few months, actually, yeah. So, which is a good thing. And, talking about listenership. I fixed the website, basically. Like, when you log into the website, what you can do, you'll be able to listen to the show by clicking on the top left, top right corner of the screen. There's a play button. It goes straight to like a high quality feed of the show, live. That's what I'm trying to get at. So when you're talking about something controversial, right, where other people or other bodies could get involved to try and maybe limit you or stop you broadcasting something, you want that broadcast thing from microphone to the person's ear as short as possible with less variables as you possibly can get. So that's how I'm running it, man. So any of the companies in the middle, whatever it is, they could suddenly fail on that particular evening or that morning where it doesn't go out to them. The interview that I did with Wolfgang Douglas, that hit number 27 in the global Mixed Clouds global interview chart, which is really cool. And it's one of those where I'll just keep it for myself as well. I'll listen to it in my own time just to pick up stuff, because whenever you lose motivation, it's very rare I actually lose motivation. Yeah. If you ever know me, you'll know I'm driven. I'm always up to something or doing something. I think one time I lost motivation was where like I was doing my best to care for someone who's suicidal. When they're suicidal, that's like, it's heavy on you. I even lost my sense of humour. I wasn't cracking jokes no more. I thought, wow, that thing's coming on to me. I just focused on prayers. And yeah, man. And obviously the other time, which is more recent, those of you close to me will know about that one. Oh, but I'm a fighter and I never ever give up, you know. I'll never stop, you know. Ever. That's the spirit I have, the warrior spirit. There you have it, man. So when I heard Wolfgang talking about his hurdles, he's got the warrior spirit too. So maybe that's why I mean him get on, you know what I mean? We've both got the warrior spirit, we've got it within us to keep on fighting no matter what the odds are against us. Because what is the alternative? You just lay down and drop dead. No way, I'm not going to do that. You must be nuts. Anyway, you're here to listen to Bhangra music, yeah. I'll hit you with some Bhangra music, so Shanaz girl. Banje Daru. Here we go.
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1: Dottie Halonda, DJ Sanch, GSP and Radiation in the one station for the Asian Invasion. Man, the energy on the track, I'm just feeling it. I'm just thinking to myself, like, you... My fear is failure. That's what it is, you know. Why am I saying it live on air? Yeah, the fear is failure. That's why I work so hard, you know. Work like a lunatic. And I remember when I was achieving so much, I was doing all this stuff, like making tracks and gigging and stuff in London. I was working like a machine. And it's a nice feeling, it's a nice place to be, where you're setting your own benchmarks and you're not beating someone else or whatever it is. You're literally beating your last performance, whatever you're doing. And that's a nice place to be. But then you can really, really also self-analysis of yourself as well in terms of your performance. Yeah. All about performance. I need to learn to chill out just a little bit, sleep good, knock out. I mean, I've kind of like quite like some of the most beautiful things in life, yeah, and you appreciate them. So I've got the most beautiful, anyway, someone amazing, yeah, blessed, yeah, to have that support. A few amazing mentors around me, caring people, and very, very lucky, man. I'm a lucky person. I'm lucky in that sense, you know. Things are turning for the better, but better not jinx myself live on the show, which is cool. You guys and girls, with the next track. Drax on Fire, man, by Raj Hare. Here to stay.
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1: That is a sick track. Raj here. Darts on Fire and Radiation, the number one station for the Asian Invasion. 7 minutes left to the show. So we just like time for one more track here, which is cool. Self-analyzing. And do you know when you know you're going to make it? You run fast, yeah. Towards the destination, yeah. Towards the finish line. Because you know you're going to make it. That's what it is. Because your will is so strong. So powerful, yeah. So let's say you got the collective, dirty, sudsy, nasty sort of bad energy sort of will of a group of people. It could be like your particular people in your community or your area thinking, we don't want this brother to boost up, man. So imagine that cloud of negativity, yeah, but you have to have so much power that you cut through that cloud of negativity. You need that, man. It's important. You've got to override their negative downward force to come up. That's what I'm trying to get at, man. So is it better to be discreet as to what you're doing? Maybe, yeah. But I'm doing it. So I'm trying to get it. May I also pull other people up. Lead by example. Like I need to use my arms to swim to get to where I need to get to, or to climb up. So I can't help too many people, but I can lead by example. And other people then lead by example for me, which I'm blessed. So I'm also learning from the people around me as well, which is good. So that's why I'm going to move forward with the Wolf MBA. Mindset Business Academy with Wolfgang Douglas. I'm going to move forward on that. I'm looking forward to doing that, you know, because what's the alternative? Stay where you are and miss out and say, oh, I remember I had this opportunity where I could have done this thing, but I never did it. Like, remember that interview with that guy, that Wolfgang guy, who's loads of money, and he could have helped me, and I could have helped myself, or he could have kicked me in the ass to make me work harder. But I'm driven anyway, man. You want to be around people which are doing it as well. It's important. You don't want that negative sort of energy around you where you can't do it. You don't want to hear that sort of stuff, man. If it's realistic, is it a constructive criticism? I don't know, man. But I'll quit babbling on like a dying witch and hit you guys and girls. Next track. So, how to say it? Meri kadal ki puri tiyari kar li tumne. Let me find the thing, man. Let me find the thing. I gotta try and find that thing. I love this thing. Yeah, where is it?
2: Oh, mere qatl ki puri taiyari kar li tumne.
3: Tum bhi qatil, hum bhi qatil. 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
1: Okay, that's a bit lecherous, yeah, but still. Anyway, any of you know me, then I'm a driven person, yeah. And I'm actually burnt out. I'm tired. I'm going to still push harder. That's what I'm going to do, you know. That's what I'm going to do. So, yeah, literally a few minutes after the show, I'll hit you guys and girls with the last track of the show. Thank you for listening in. It has been different for me, to be honest, to be presenting, starting the show at 7 p.m. on a

0: Yeah. This track over here, The Specialist True School, the late Dipa Dosanjh. Angrejci. Send over new tracks here to Punjabi with the A at radiation.london or new music at radiation.london. And anything regarding presenters, if you're interested in presenting the Bollywood show, yeah. There's so much music flying in. It's called Future. The email is futurepresenters@radiation.world. So futurepresenters, not with the Z, with the S, at radiation.world. 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A basic description of your desired show concept, which is the Bollywood show, basically. And a short biography. And how often you'd like to do the show, like once a month. Do you want to have a 2-hour slot every week? Once a fortnight? However you want to do it. And even if it's not the Bollywood show, let me know what you're interested in. And then I'll check out and see what I can do. Because we have got various slots available to present out. All I ask is that you talk from the soul, that you're passionate about what you do, and that you're... Is boring a subjective thing? So you're not too boring as a person. Then again, you could actually help people that get to sleep as well, which is a talent in itself, yeah. But yeah, futurepresenters@radiation.world, yeah, to send over your stuff. Audio sample, if you want to be a presenter. We're looking for presenters for the Bollywood show. That would really help you. Just got to be passionate about what you do. Passionate about Bollywood music, yeah. Anyway. Thank you so much for listening in. And check out Bangladesh. Enjoy time with people while they're still here. Thank you. I'll see you there, Flandia, on Radiation, the number one station for the Asian invasion.
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9: Good morning, good morning, good morning. I hope you're happy, I hope you're well. This is Dav on Radiation, the number one station for the Asian invasion. I've had a few false starts for the show, just sorting out like audio, little glitches and stuff like that. I just thought, I didn't want to continue knowing that something wasn't perfect yet. And that's what I'm about, trying to get stuff perfect, trying to get it right. So to those of you listening in, what you can do to listen to the show, go to the Radiation website, either type in radiation.world or type in radiation.london. At the top of the page, you'll see like a little player, little play sort of circle thing on the right-hand side. Just click that. Because, you know, last show, people were saying, oh, we can't get in, we can't hear live via TuneIn Radio. I thought, no. I thought, TuneIn is normally reliable, but something's been going on lately, which isn't, like, I don't know. They'll sort it out. But hopefully they'll sort it out kind of quick. But yeah, via the website, TuneIn doesn't access all the time. Can't hear the show all the time. But... if you have the TuneIn Radio app, if you have the Radiation Radio app, the Android phone, you can hear everything there, which is kind of cool as well. I'll just be adjusting levels as I'm broadcasting. Rest in peace, Asha Bosley, who passed away 12th of April at age 92. The Bhangra industry lost the amazing Dipa Dosanjh, aka Dipa Satrang. Satrang. Saw him perform live in 1996 in Dudley. I was like, what a voice. And I remember doing an interview with Tank, and Tank said he was recording Dipa and Aptomaniac, and these are like powerful vocals. He goes, the house was shaking with their voices. That's what I'm trying to say. So I'll find that little clip in the interview and I'll share that. So a lot's been going on over here. Let's go back in time, yeah. Rest in peace, Dipa Dosanjh. Thank you for providing a major part of my soundtrack growing up, yeah. My teenage years. Thank you. And even later on, just amazing music, great vocals. What can I say? So Death Jam 2. Let's go. Akia ni Marbury. I pulled this one from tape. So the ones you find online, the speed's a bit slower.
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0: 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Boggle Asian.
1: And I just pointed out the money that could be made with a few businesses that catered to harmless vice. So Trotter built it, and man, did they come. Supposedly God-fearing folk, waist-deep in booze, sex, gambling. I barely lifted a finger.
2: That's it?
1: You don't get it. All you gotta do is nudge humans in the right direction. Some whiskey here, a hooker there. And they'll walk right into hell with big fat smiles on their faces.
3: What do you make of that, man? So, did you dive on Radiation, the number one station for the Asian invasion? All you beautiful people listening in, thank you so much for your time. The two paths. Oh, Betsy Butsiki Gardia! Hope you're well. To those of you doing your thing in life, yeah, on a spiritual journey, respect to you, yeah, you're doing your thing, yeah. Messages flying into the studio right about now. It's kind of cool. You know, I was going to kick off the show today, and basically, I wasn't sure which track to start with, the Dip Bar Door soundtrack. Which one do I pick? I'm going to play the other one I was going to play outright. Let's go. Nakra. Let's do it. Radiation, the number one station for the Asian invasion. This is how the magic's done. And in the words of Wolfgang Douglas, yeah, I had the pleasure of interviewing him this week. I think it's Wednesday. It gave me the kick up the backside that I needed to sort myself out. Literally. Because I thought, outperform people, outwork people. That's what I've always done. You know what I mean? I'm not saying I'm the best presenter in the world in the UK. Probably even on the street. I don't know, man. But what I'm trying to say is hard work, yeah. Outperforming people. That's what I'm trying to say. Output, output, output. Getting better at analysing your mistakes. Check out the interview I did with Wolfgang Douglas. 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And the last one was Wolfgang Douglas. Come on, let me hit you guys and girls with Nakra.
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3: I've reassigned like, all the sound effects things, yeah, like, to different buttons. I'm just thinking, what am I doing? What am I pressing? Just relearning stuff, which is mad. So, Nakra. Dipado Sanj on the vocals. Powerful vocal. Jagpal as well. Let's see. So, Dipayaki Gardatu. I've shot out messages to this brother. I don't know what's happened to him. I thought, is the brother in jail? But no way. Hopefully not. Hopefully you're okay. I'm concerned about you. From the book, Behold a Pale Horse, William Cooper. In the spring, turn the thing off. Let's see. There we go. In the spring of 1988, I saw a magazine that made reference to a document discovered by the research team of Moore, Shandera, and Friedman that outlined the government's knowledge of a downed saucer, dead alien bodies, and an operation called Operation Majestic 12. I knew that Moore and Friedman, were government agents, and the document was a fraud. I'd never heard of Shandera. I knew this because I'd seen a list of agents who were to initiate a contingency plan called Majestic that would lead investigators off the track when such a need arose. Interesting. Aliens, Bhangra, Sabji, Grele, UFOs, flying saucers, flying saucer. That's what Dipa Udipya Sosea Ki Gardatu. So hopefully you are okay and alive and well. That's the main thing that we're concerned with, yeah. So yeah, just reach out. You're wondering, like, this guy doesn't sleep at night. I don't sleep at night. I read a lot, so much at nighttime, as much as I possibly can. And life's about good company and good people around here. Show me your friends, I'll tell you who you are. I get it. I was thinking about how cool my job is, yeah, as a presenter, as a radio producer, the people I get to meet, which I normally would not get to meet in my sort of like regular day job, like my 9 to 5. So I just, it could be a 6 till 11 that makes you. I'm about hard work. I'm also about having that time to decompress as well, yeah, with good people. So there you go. So let me hit you guys and girls with the next track. Bring them out mixtape. Charles Marquet. The Indie Gill. Don't be this guy on the vocals, yeah. Let's do it.
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1: Denzel said to me a few minutes ago, he said, at your highest moment, be careful, that's when the devil comes for you.
2: Got messages coming in saying, like, why are you talking about flying saucers, you know what I mean? Flying saucer, that's what I'm trying to say, flying saucers and the rest of that. Do you know we spend so much time like looking down at our phones and these digital devices and stuff like that? We need to spend more time looking up at the sky. Does that sound like sort of loopy to you? But yeah. I remember like a long time ago, I saw something in the sky too, and they put me in the paper for it. I thought, yo. Originally, when I spoke to the news reporter guy, the newspaper, whatever it is, the editor guy, he was like really skeptical. I was like, no. I gotta see this footage. And when he saw the footage, he phoned me back. He was Dav. He goes, oh my, because you can see it. Oh my God. He goes, that footage got pulled. I know I sound like a nutter, like I'm proper loony on the radio right about now. But that's what it is. Spend more time looking up. I mean, because we're Punjabis, are we not supposed to see UFOs? We're supposed to just be stuck in the shop making money? That's what I'm trying to get at. It's crazy. So many cool bits of information in the interview with Wolfgang Douglas here. I'm interested in the Wolf MBA, Mindset Business Academy, the Wolf Mindset Business Academy. I'm interested in that. And I'm kind of fighting my tiredness in the studio because I never normally present at this time. So I'm running on sort of dirt fumes, but I'll do my best. I'm not going to have a coffee, no Indian tea. Just do my best with the show. Last track you just heard, Charles Marque. I'll then be this guy on the vocals, Indigil. VQ Records, VQ Media, Brother Mehi, this track, Shrabi. Beautiful track, and G's Horny on the production. Let's do it.
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0: So people are paying other people to take the fines for them, like speeding points. You know what I mean? That's mad. So people are getting licked for it, caught for it, and paying big fines in court or whatever it is. Are they being, is it custodial sentence or what? Jailed? Oh my God. It's mad. So interesting stuff. Try and do stuff legit. Do stuff legit, not try and do stuff legit. This is Dav. If you do want to send over your tracks to the show, send them over to newmusic@radiation.london or Punjabi with an A at radiation.london. Just thinking to myself, I can't do the full 3-hour show. I can't. I need to get to bed for like, just relax for 9:30 and wind down. The last thing I want is like loads of Bangla music in my ear and having it going round and around and around and around in my head as I'm trying to sleep. Got work in the morning. Normally I would have done the show for Saturday, 10 a.m. till 1 p.m. But I thought there's got to be a way to perform well, hit targets, and still have a life here with amazing people, an amazing person here. So, which is, it's important. It's got to be done. I think the interview with Wolfgang Douglas, that sort of like woke me up. I'm a very driven person. If you've met me, you know what I'm all about. Work ethic, efficiency, and obviously quality output, which I'm failing on today, but doing my best. Come on, Dav, let's do this. The last track you just heard, Should I Be? Mehi on the vocals, G Sony on the production, Garda Music, thank you so much. I'm just thinking they've sent over a new one. So that. Should play that out there, really. I should be doing it. I'm organized. There's so much music I've been going through. It's mad. I've also had the new one come over from Zuleika. So yeah, I'll play that. New music at radiation.london or Punjabi with an A at radiation.london. Let's do it. Sonia Mazaleka.
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1: G-Man Martin on the vocals, G Sawney on the production. That was Demand, God of Music, and Radiation, the number one station for the Asian Invasion. Stop pressing random buttons in the studio. I'm not used to working on a small screen as well. That just bugs me. I like the ultra wide stuff. It's nice, you got more space. Now everything's like all cramped up like a gorilla in a phone box, man, which ain't cool. So yeah, it's amazing how fast life can change you. You can control your reality with your thoughts, yeah, within a second. That's what I'm trying to get at, and that's what I'm trying to do. Last track, Demands. Friend's going out of the school year and she makes some savage demands, man. So this guy's like remortgaging his house and all the rest of his stuff. I thought, dude, what are you doing? That means I'm normally like a very humble guy, dresses down. I dress down as well. We get on, we both dress down. We have like a dress down competition, yeah. He never wins, I always win. But what I'm trying to get at is demands. She's putting him under so much stress with demands and he's miserable. Get it? It can kill somebody off, you know, the demands. Just go on holiday, even in the UK, go on holiday, to jump in the car, drive, book a hotel, and get away. Won't do it. He's fully locked in, fully programmed, and he's just complying with all the demands. I'm trying to get out, man. So, yeah. Sorting out audio levels over here. I think I'm a bit hot on the microphone. Well, hot isn't that way, but like hot isn't the volume's a bit loud. Let me hit you guys and girls with the next track. DJ APS, Nachni, featuring Reminisce. Reminisce, let's go.
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0: I'm in the house, y'all. Yeah.
1: 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Boggle Asian.
2: This is one of those rare occasions, yeah, I'm actually running around the studio trying to find a way to boost up my energy. And you're probably thinking I don't sound like I'm depleted, whatever it is. But I think I'm used to, like, throughout different times of the day, we have, like, different energy levels. That's an obvious, yeah. But, like, I think, is it Deepak Chopra? Yeah, he's basically talking about different body types and the rest of that, and who has energy at this time and whatever it is. And I'll check out his sort of, like, Audible book with all his collection of work. And I was fascinated by every time I listened to it. There's always something which I learn, which is cool. So, just sorting out levels over here, getting stuff sorted. Maybe that sounds a little bit better, yeah. Not too, like, in your ear. More messages coming in. I'll check them in a minute. It'd be nice to have a show producer. That'd really, really help. Today I was going through, like, the barrage, like, absolute barrage of, like, Bollywood music coming in. There's a lot. Be great to have a presenter doing that sort of show on Radiation, the number one station for the Asian invasion. So, I think we used to have an email address here for presenters here to apply. Find it in a bit. Let me hit you guys and girls with the next track. Do it. You just heard was DJ APS, Machni, featuring Reminisce. This one over here, Billy Khan.
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0: and that'll boost me for the rest of the show. So, smart move. As a presenter, you've always got to have like a longer track here. 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Learn your trade, yeah. Learn your art, yeah. Over years, you hone yourself, you know. Let me hit you guys and girls with Aaron A.K. Baines, 94, yeah. So look, Chosen. Let's go.
1: Radiation, the number one station for the Bargle for the Asian. Bargle Asian.
0: The same Asian too.
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0: 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Boggle Asian.
1: I've given verdicts in over 200 cases, Joseph. I've never seen people so involved in a case before.
2: It's a religion which keeps them united, I say.
1: It also divides them. How else have we ruled over them for so long?
3: Aaron A.K., 94, chosen. I'll check the email for full names properly, but brothers, well done, that's what I'm trying to get at. So, I can either present the show in sort of like a Maria Julia Sade sort of fashion, or I can boost myself up and have this like... I've never seen heroin, you know. You know that? I've never seen it. There's a brother from another mother man, he said, yo, he had a brick of this stuff, and he's cutting it, and he breathed in the fumes of this stuff, and he goes, he had nightmares. Really bad nightmares. I thought, okay, that's not cool. And forget that criminal lifestyle, man. Just get like a... be in a slow lane, man. You know what I mean? The reason why I'm telling you this is this dry masala given to me by Beautiful Soul. It looks like what he's described as, but then this guy's saying it's like Weetabix, which isn't... I don't know. I don't know. We're not drugs men over here. You can see my clothes. I'm on a push bike. I'm not even kidding, man. That's how I'm doing stuff. Really, really humble. Extra humble. It's so hard to make it through and not get pulled in by the madness happening in the ends. Do you know that? When he got that street connection,

0: to do stuff. You know, just like say hi, bye, and do the thing you're meant to do in this incarnation. That's what I'm trying to get at. That's what I'm doing. If I can lead the way for others and say, yeah, there you go. Anyway, let's go back in time. This is jazz. Let's go. I'll try and make some tea.
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1: Got messages that coming in saying to me, why are you talking about drugs on the show? Wake up. What am I saying on the show? I'm basically saying, don't get pulled into that life. Am I encouraging it? Is my show full of songs promoting like guns and the rest of that? No, it's not. It's literally real talk. Don't get pulled into that life. Look deep within yourself. The work of the soul. Doesn't matter how hard times are. Stay legit. Feds, listening into the show, federals. Know that. Making life easier for you. Less people in the cells. So yeah, just do it legit. That's what I'm trying to say. Even if you only make a quarter of the amount of money or a tenth of the amount of money. So I'm trying to get at, man. Don't get pulled into that mad life. It's just madness. So yeah, that started from looking at the Jai Masala. I think I've put too much in. That's what I've done. Yeah, I'm going to be finding presenters to do the show, yeah. The Bollywood one, yeah. That I'll sort out. You type it in. There was an email address dedicated for this. And I'll locate it, yeah. And with that, we'll hopefully have new talent presenting Bollywood show, which could be good, because I can't do it. Like, I appreciate it, I like it, but I'm not like hyped by it, you know what I mean? Not every track. So you want someone who's got that energy, who brings that fire to the show. That's what I'm trying to get at. Someone who lives it, breathes it. That's what I'm trying to get at. That ain't me. New music at radiation.london or Punjabi at radiation.london. Send in your tracks over there. We'll check them out. I spend considerable time every week going through tracks. That's what I do. I didn't say the word doo-doo, but brothers and sisters listening into the show, thank you. But don't end up as a road man or road woman. Sophie Griffiths, thanks so much.

0: I'm not basically saying that all the road men are at McDonald's drive-thru, but what I'm trying to get at is... Road man is a different mentality, innit? You're like, you're a road man. I respect that. You're part of the distribution thing. I'm not going to be like Ned Flanders on you. You've picked your life, yeah. But there are people much further up the chain. At least by the time you find out who they are, it's pretty much too late for you. And you don't want to have trouble with those sort of people. That's what I'm trying to get at. So be a good person. Do things the right way. That was Sophie Griffiths. Do you want to find a road man? I think Times Music India, Speed Records, thank you so much. There's a Punjabi Love Songs mashup. Let's play it. Let's go.
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1: Energy is picking up in the studio, that's what I'm trying to get at. All good. I did one of those IQ tests here, intelligent quotient tests, a few weeks ago. I couldn't sleep. And what happened was, well, I don't know why I did it. I did it. I'm not going to talk about the results. Get it? I'll let you, as a listener, assume whatever you want to assume. But you can just drop me a message. You can just do that. Ask me what it was. I'm not ashamed of it, but there you have it, man. But don't forget, it measures logic, not creativity, and also only the one hemisphere of the brain. 160, okay. Got one more message coming. 160, 160. Yes, me, 160. Anyway. Maybe that's why I always crave complex information. And I'm always reading quantum mechanics, quantum hologram technology, and stuff like that, and finding weird ways to build weird devices. I don't know. Maybe it's weird because you just don't understand it yet. And when you get familiar with it, it's no longer weird yet. How about that? But yeah, the Punjabi Love Songs mashup, you just heard that. I'm gonna hit you guys and girls. It's Adorno Wally by Intermix.
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3: You know, last night I think I must have encountered like the real life guy who must have come out with those lyrics, man. Like the modern like Midlands version of him. Like, cause this guy was like proper horny. That's what I'm trying to get at. That's kind of interesting. So, but I'm so polite because there was that savage side of me. I thought I'd gun him, but I thought I knew what he was trying to get at, and maybe it's just the position of the moon and the phase of the moon. Maybe that's what it could be. But yeah. That could be one of the most lecherous, pervy lines I've heard in a film. If you've got anything more lecherous and more pervy than that, send me the link to it and the time stamp. It's a thing on this show. Don't worry about it. It's been going on for a while. But yeah. Dipeya ki karda tu. So yeah. The person who gave me the masala stuff for the tea, they're probably going to want to strangle me, you know. Because, what did I do? Always add something to the mix which is unexpected, just to see what happens. So what I added was a bit of this like posh butter. I whacked it in there just to see, in the mug, but not in the actual pot. Got salted butter. I don't know why I've done that. It could have been garlic. I could have whacked anything in there. A bit of cinnamon. I whacked that in there as well, just to see, to give me the boost. I haven't had one sip of it yet, so if I do spit it out live on the show, then that's cool. Supposed to play out the track, but DJ MD and Sani Sarindar man was doing what I just played out before. It was Intermix from the album Infectious. That was Saturn Walia and Radiation, the number one station for the Asian invasion. Let's do it. Let's give it a proper intro as well, man. Check it out. Here we go.
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2: 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So much money's flying out. I'm thinking, how am I even surviving, man? It's mad. But I'm still doing the work of the soul. And what's really driven me? Think about the mentors that you've got, you know. Like, I've got, like, help you throughout your reality, this incarnation, like, to do the work you're meant to be doing. So, like, early would have been DJ Bally K. Always, man. Steez, Shaman Steez, Stephen Hawkwind, come on, man, may God rest his soul. Mandeepia Gabrai, to talk to Wolfgang Douglas. Everyone brings something different in it. You pick up your own philosophies and things that you live by as well. But if you think about it, when I was young, like 15 or 16 or 7, something like that, I was working in a chip shop at the back, just doing the potatoes in the morning to get some extra money in. I was 18 or something, I was studying law. I don't know what I was doing here. And I learned so much from Mr. Theodopoulos, man. And I used to write these things down, what he told me, put them on a printer. I had a laser printer back then. And there's things like, work hard now, enjoy the benefits later. If you want what others haven't got, you got to be prepared to do what they won't do. Stuff like that, that's what I'm trying to get at. So I was driven from when I was young to do this sort of stuff, man. Always aiming high. If you aim for the moon and you miss, you end up in the stars. Stuff like that. And that's what you need around you, the positivity. Belief, that self-belief. You believe in yourself, it can change your reality, and I can do this. Then things fall into place. So yeah. Maybe it's the effect of this, like, jar, the masala. I think it's really, really nice. I'm really loving it. It's smooth. I was playing out the Beat It Bolian with Sani Surrender on the vocal, yeah. That's a sick track as well, man. But the energy on it's crazy. I don't think I can handle the energy right about now, because in the UK it's 8:45 at night. Let me hit you guys with Gunwar's Bichetere. Here we go.
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